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I want to know if you currently have a sugar daddy or if you've ever had one. I want to see, like, who's making money, like, doing, like, really nothing, honestly. Well, you're doing something, but you're doing nothing. Let me know.

0: on Channel Not 5-5, Detroit's number one hit music station. So I want to know if any of you guys have sugar daddies, because I feel like Mojo's mine. I'll be honest. Like, every day he's, like, buying stuff for me, asking me if I want anything, you know.
1: Bianca.
0: What?
1: No. Like, sugar daddies are somebody you give sugar to. Like, nudes.
0: What?
1: Or you kiss what? Them. Or you do things with them, and they give you something in return. That's not Mojo, bro.
0: Are you out of your mind? I'm about to get him canceled. Wait, I just thought of someone who just, like, buys you things.
1: No. Well, I mean, I guess it could be, but there's a point where the sugar has to come into play. That's why it's a sugar daddy.
0: Wait, do you have one? Have you ever had one?
1: No.
0: Do you have any man that, like, treats you like a sugar daddy with no sugar being returned?
1: I'd never take money from a guy because I feel like they expect something in return.
0: Hey, I'm not going to lie, though. That Lollapalooza last year, we were perfectly fine.
1: You did give me sugar $50 needed. From somebody.
0: It was just straight up donation.
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ride at Cedar Point. It's called Siren Curse because I haven't yet, but I'm not going to anymore because I saw over the weekend it got vertically tilted and stopped for 30 minutes.

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What is up? It's Bianca on Channel Not Pop 5. So Ariana Grande kicked off her Eternal Sunshine tour this weekend. And I'm not going to lie, I'm kind of getting FOMO that I didn't buy tickets. But also, like, nothing will ever beat the 2016 Ari.

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Channel 955, it's Bianca. Is anyone listening right now on Raya? It's like a celebrity dating app. I've never been on it, but I know someone that has been, and we're going to talk about it right after the song. Don't

0: Dawn and Bianca on Channel 955, Detroit's number one hit music station. I got Lydia with me right now because she's on Raya.
1: Ooh.
0: What up, girl?
1: What up, Bianca?
0: All right, Lydia. So being on Raya, have you like found anyone cute, anyone cool that we would know?
1: I've seen some athletes, local and national. When I was in Arizona, I was traveling. There were so many athletes.
0: Oh, my gosh. Yeah. Are you, like, considering going on any dates with them?
1: So far, no.
0: Why?
1: There are a couple that I've, like, liked. But okay. I don't know. I sometimes think athletes don't take things mm-hmm. as serious. I'm looking for a guy who's a little bit more serious.
0: That's fair. Do you want that to make the first?

0: 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We sold.
1: Come on, pull it together. 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

Channel 955. So tonight was the Knicks versus Spurs game in New York, and Donald Trump was actually at the game, the first ever sitting president to attend an NBA Finals game. Tell me why, though, they built a wall around MSG. Honestly, smart, but that is crazy.

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1: 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It is my biggest pet peeve ever when I see a company or an event that's made with AI. Like, we can all tell when something's made with AI. And honestly, I'm not going to read it.

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If you are trying to go home with a brand new car or some cash this summer, we got you. 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In just a couple minutes, I'm going to tell you how you can win. Don't go anywhere.

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2: Back on your Monday. I know. We need 3-day weekends like permanently. We're working on that one. It's Angelina. The new hit list. Time to kick it though. Discover some new music. Kicking it off with my girl, this little rock star right here. I love her. Olivia.

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1: Harry Styles on the new hit list. I'm Angelina, playing you all the new music you need to know. Let me put you on, because it's my job. Get familiar with this girl, Bella Kay. This one's I Love It, I Love It, I Love It.

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Our iHeartRadio Music Festival headliners right there, BTS, Swim, ARMY. This is not a game. Yes, they're going to be headlining along with Cardi B and so many more. I am, like, so juiced for this year's lineup, man. We got all the details for you. You can get some tickets before they even go on sale. 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

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What's poppin', friends? It's Angelina. The new hit list. I'm playing you all the new music you actually need to know. Shout out to this collab, Martin Garrix and Ed Sheeran. Repeat it on the new hit list.

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All right, my loves, thanks so much for hanging out with me, discovering new music. I'll be back tomorrow night, same place, same time, 11 p.m. every weeknight on the new hit list. Hit me up on socials, though, @AngelinaOnAir. It's been so real. Leaving you with Alex Warren, Fever Dream.

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0: Wake up to the next Mojo in the morning. 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

Y'all, my entire feed has been the opening night of Ariana Grande's Eternal Sunshine Tour, and I've never regretted not buying tickets to a concert so deeply. She sings every single throwback, all of her best hits. I wish I was there. It's Channel 955.

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I saw the Dylan Larkin trade request, and I double-checked to make sure it wasn't April Fool's Day. 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

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And Mojo is giving away cars, cash, and gas this summer. 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

I just can't get over Dylan Larkin requesting a trade. We are his hometown team that he's played for the past 11 years. He just re-signed an 8-year contract back in 2023. Now all of a sudden he wins a gold medal and he's trying to peace out. I don't know. Something feels wrong. It's Channel 955.

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Hey, it's Mojo in the Morning. All this week, we're giving you tickets to go see Dave Chappelle at Little Caesars, plus Morgan Wallen and Chris Brown Usher tickets. 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

right, y'all. If you have never had homemade beef jerky, it's the most delicious thing. So much better than the prepackaged. It's so easy to make. Highly recommend trying it out. It's Channel 955.

0: Coming up on the next Mojo in the Morning, we bust another cheater with the War of the Roses. 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

0: What's up? It's Ange on Channel 955. And I know you guys are getting so sick of these gas prices. We know. That's why we're here to help you out. It's Mojo Summer of Cars, Cash, and Gas. If you want to enter to win in about 10 minutes, I'm giving out a keyword for you.
1: I used to think about immature things. 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Are you going to call me like you said you would? Is this really your real phone number?

0: 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We are busting cheaters with the War of the Roses.
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Okay, today's your last chance. 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It's a stacked lineup with like Cardi B, Snoop Dogg, Zara Larsson, Vincent Boone. Your next keyword is coming up at 9:10 during Mojo in the Morning, so be ready. That's your shot at 1,000.

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Olivia Dean on Channel 955. Okay, here's your reminder. Yes, it is heating up out here. Stay hydrated. There's nothing hotter than drinking water. I made that up, but just take my word for it. Here's Drake.

Kehlani on channel 955. Okay, today is your last chance. We're sending you to the 2026 iHeartRadio Music Festival in Las Vegas, September 18th and 19th. We've got Cardi B, Snoop Dogg, Kenny Chesney, Benson Boone, Major Lazer, and of course our girl Zara Larsson. It's stacked. Your next keyword is coming up at 9:10 during Mojo in the Morning. So be ready. That's your shot at $1,000 and a trip to Vegas.

Hey Detroit, it's M. Okay, if there's one artist that I think would be so cool to see on tour, it would be One Republic. I mean, we kind of already know all of their big hits, right? 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

Hey, it's M on channel 955. Okay, I find that I tend to speed more with my windows down in nice weather. So here's your reminder to use cruise control, because then you won't get a ticket. That's all I'm going to say. Here's Justin Bieber.

the same feed that I do on Instagram, on TikTok. You've seen a lot of Ariana Grande kicking off her Eternal Sunshine tour, and visually, this looks incredible, and I'm so jealous of everyone who is going. But hey, here's our girl, Ariana Grande, on Channel 955.

0: Wake up to the next Mojo in the morning. We are busting cheaters with the War of the Roses.
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Rise and shine, and good morning to the Mojo in the Morning team. They're on their way into the studio right now, getting ready for a juicy War of the Roses. They're giving away Dave Chappelle tickets, and they've got your keywords for Mojo Summer of Cars, Cash, and Gas.

Olivia Dean on channel 955. Okay, I didn't realize how grumpy I get when I'm hot until this weekend. I'm just not pleasant. So if it's warm out and I seem a little off, now you know. 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
3: There's literally been only one time that I have ever seen Kevin with the energy level that he has right now, and it was Kevin not feeling well. And that was, I believe, a tummy issue or something that he had. This time, though, Kevin has a different kind of injury that he received and got over the weekend. And I want to ask him to share with us, if you don't mind, if you can avoid the HIPAA violation instead of me asking you about it. But.
4: This is good. I feel like I'm okay. So Josiah this weekend asked him, what did he want for dinner? And Josiah is a spaghetti lover. And I make a great spaghetti. So made Josiah some spaghetti, had a nice helping of it. And I deal with acid reflux. I feel like this is something that has come up more in the past few years than it has ever in my life. And typically it happens when I eat spaghetti or eat pizza. I eat pizza and sometimes I eat way too fast. And I think that's what happened with the spaghetti. I waited all day, didn't really have too much to eat. When I made the spaghetti, it was later at night. I'm smashing the spaghetti, smash my garlic bread. And then about an hour later, I start to like, and this might be a little nasty, but I start to like cough up a little bit of the spaghetti, which again, with my acid reflux, isn't something that's abnormal. But I'm coughing up a lot. Then I start to cough up like a little bit of the meat. And I'm like, all right, this is, you know, again, this is a little normal. But what isn't normal is this lump that I feel in the side of my throat. And it's difficult for me to swallow. And I'm like, okay, something's there. Let me just try to maybe drink some more water, maybe push it down or whatever the case may be. Let me try to cough it up. Nothing's working. So then I pull out the cell phone and I start getting to the Google.
1: Oh, Jesus. That's the worst thing you could do.
4: Exactly. And well, Google is, you know, Google is telling you everything that's wrong in the world. Mm-hmm. You know, it's, you know, the war in Iran is taking place right now inside of my body.
3: Okay.
4: And they start talking about like globalists, Fahrenheit, all this kind of stuff, esophagus. Then it's like, maybe you strip something in your throat and maybe it was like the garlic bread that you're trying to eat.
3: Ooh.
4: And
3: it thinks that the garlic bread might have been sharp and like scratched your throat.
4: Exactly. It says that the crust of the garlic bread could have caused an abrasion in my esophagus.
5: And then it became inflamed.
6: Are we sure?
5: And that's why. Wait, because you sound like you have a sore throat.
4: Yeah, it told me that if it didn't get better, to go to urgent care.
5: Uh-huh.
4: And this happened.
6: Did you go?
4: No, that's why I probably sound like this. So this happened Saturday going to Sunday. I stayed up probably till 5 a.m. on Sunday morning because I couldn't go to sleep. That was another thing. They're like, don't lay down on your back. Don't fall asleep because anything can happen.
5: Wait a minute, though. Do you still feel like you have a lump in your throat?
4: A little bit, yeah.
5: Because that's the concerning part to me.
4: Yeah. Well, yeah, that's what Google was
3: saying.
4: Could it be
3: food still or no?
5: I've never had that.
3: I've had that happen before where I felt like I still had food that I didn't chew enough.
4: Yeah, so it's taking a little bit of time, so I'm probably going to go today.
3: I'd like to ask the listeners if they have any advice, but I also like to ask the listeners, have you ever been injured by food? Mm. Because...
5: Yes. You have to say aside from food allergies.
3: Well,
5: because all of us food allergy sufferers are going to have a story.
6: What happened to you?
5: Well, the first time I found out I was allergic to avocado, my throat closed and my face blew up like a balloon. Yeah. I looked like Frankenstein.
3: How about the you know, garlic bread cutting his throat thing? Because I have had food that I truly believe has hurt me like that way. Like I remember Captain Crunch?
4: Oh,
3: Captain Crunch ruined the roof of my mouth.
5: Have you ever had a tortilla chip that like one of the points punctured the roof of your mouth? That actually hurts really bad.
3: Or another one could be the burning of eating like nachos that are too hot. Like I pull stuff out of my microwave sometimes and I put it right in my mouth, soup and things like that. I'm trying to taste it.
6: Choked on a mozzarella stick and had to pull the cheese out so long.
7: Yeah.
8: It looks like the
6: magician. Clown or
8: something.
6: Yeah.
4: Pulling the flags out.
8: Yeah, look at this one.
4: I remember one time I went to the Click, great restaurant on Jefferson. I went in there for some food with a couple of homies, like a business type of meeting. I was like, we should do this type of thing. So I ordered a catfish. I don't know what they eat. So towards the end of the movie, I'm going, I feel something stuck in my throat, but I'm not trying to be like loud because again, we had a table. I'm like, So I'm like, I'll just pay for the meal. Everybody gets up and leave. I'm still sitting there. I'm like, all right, now that they're gone, I need to figure out what the hell's going on. Nothing's coming out. A bone is stuck in my throat.
6: That's like a fear of mine.
4: I get in the car because it's you can't see it. I get on Google. They're like, chew some bread, swallow some bread. And I look in the mirror and a bone is sticking out of my throat.
5: Are you kidding me?
4: I go to urgent care to get it taken out. They're like, no, we can't do that. You got to go to the hospital and go to emergency.
3: Oh.
4: I'm like, hell no. I went to the dollar store and bought some tweezers. And
6: You performed your own emergency surgery.
5: I would never eat catfish again.
6: Yeah.
5: Seriously, I'd be so scared that would happen.
3: It's traumatizing when you eat fish at a restaurant because usually it's I don't really eat fish at home because I don't like to cook fish at home. But if I eat fish and there's bones, if I get bone,
5: I'm done for a while.
3: Like I usually love salmon until their salmon has a bone. I don't want the bones. Yeah. I don't want to be boned.
6: Whoa.
3: Shannon, actually, a listener here on the phone, says that she wonders about something for you, Kevin. What's that, Shannon?
9: Hi, first time, long time.
4: Hey, what's up, Shannon?
9: So a lump in your throat is actually a sign of like silent heartburn, and it's probably the acid in the spaghetti sauce that's causing you like the irritation.
4: Wow. Silent heartburn.
3: So should he take some heartburn medicine? Maybe get some Mylanta or something or whatever.
5: Rylosec?
9: Yeah, or like Pepcid, Tums, anything. And then like they make a sensitive sauce for people with heartburn.
3: Sensitive sauce doesn't sound like it's tasty.
4: Yeah, it sounds ridiculously disgusting.
3: What have you found out?
9: I've never tried it, but I've heard it's good.
4: So since this has happened a couple of times again with pizza, never with spaghetti, and it's always discomfort in my chest.
3: Oh.
4: So I bought what she said, the Pepcid or something like that. I bought some of that and I had some upstairs. I popped one of those and it caused for some brief relaxation, but it definitely didn't eliminate the issue.
3: You may not be able to eat Italian food ever again.
4: I think I just got to slow down.
3: Really?
6: No.
4: Wait, I think I went through it so quickly that you know, my body just needed
5: to process.
6: You got to go to an ENT.
3: Hey, Ben, what's up?
4: Ear, nose, and throat.
10: Hey, so I also got a fishbone stuck in my throat. I went out to dinner with my wife for like our special date night. Order fish off the menu. A whole fried tilapia gets there, and I'm like, all right, I'm just gonna deal with it. I swallow. And I get a gigantic, like, L-shaped fishbone stuck in my throat. We go to the urgent care. They can't treat it. They send us to the hospital, and we're there for, like, 4 hours where they have to go in with a scope and dilate it. And
3: oh, my God.
10: Finally get the freaking thing out. Yeah, dilate it.
3: Tilapia did this to you.
10: Tilapia.
3: Tilapia is, like, the most, you know, easygoing fish, you know?
6: Never had cod.
3: Who would have thought? That halibut and tilapia, that's, you know, it's a very Midwestern thing. What's going on? How you doing, Meredith?
11: Hi, yeah.
3: Hey, well, we're worried about
11: this
3: Kevin.
11: This really gross. Yeah. Oh, yeah, Kevin, you need to get your throat checked out.
4: Yeah, I think I'm going to go today.
3: Yeah. What's going on?
11: I have a pretty gross story, though. One time I was eating spaghetti, and I sneezed. And the noodles came out of my nose.
5: Okay. Why is that one of my biggest fears for something to come out of my nose like that?
11: My friend's like, I think you have a deviated septum or something. I'm like, oh
5: my gosh.
11: Right.
6: Did you pull it out of your nose or your throat after that?
11: My nose. It was awful.
5: No.
3: Was it just like what Anna was talking about with the piece of cheese stick that like you're constantly pulling and it keeps coming and coming?
11: Yeah, it was just the most awful feeling.
3: That's
11: like, when's it going to end?
3: That's like a magic
6: trip. Your sinus
3: is
6: real good.
3: Man, oh, you must have like the most amazing nostrils.
11: Honestly, when I was a kid too, I couldn't drink out of a drinking fountain. The water would just come out of my nose.
3: Are you serious?
6: Whoa.
3: Good thing is you'll never be able to do cocaine. Okay. You'll be no booger sugar in this girl. What's going on, Gail? Hi.
12: Good morning, everybody. Your porta potty princess on duty today.
5: Oh, boy.
12: So it wasn't me that got injured. It was my best friend. We were at Panera,
13: And everybody loved their baguettes. And we were sitting there eating, and she dipped it. You know, we dip our baguettes in the soup, and she bit it, and it broke her front tooth.
3: Oh, whoa. That's the worst. That is, you'll never eat
13: bad.
3: That.
13: And she couldn't get it done. She couldn't get it fixed for like 3 months. So she wore a COVID mask over her face for 3 months. She goes, I can't even with anything right now.
3: At that moment, I'm suing Panera over that baguette.
4: How old was that damn bread?
3: Right? What's up, Quinn? Megan. Megan had a mozzarella stick moment. What's going on, Megan?
14: Yeah. Oh, God. I was just telling Lydia, I've had a hot bratwurst injury that burned the roof of my mouth for 2 weeks and made it impossible.
3: Yeah.
14: When I was little, I ate a mozzarella stick, and I started to swallow it, and my dad was trying to reel it out, and the cheese just kept stretching and stretching. Got my family a free meal because they felt bad.
3: Oh, no.
14: And then I ate a salad one time with some small peppers cut up on it, and I guess I inhaled the pepper wrong, and it actually went into my lung, and it took 4 months to disintegrate, and I would just cough every day.
5: Oh, God. Wait.
4: Like a dragon.
14: Yeah. It was awful.
3: Megan, you must be a fun date.
14: Oh, yeah. I love to eat. What can I say?
3: Man.
4: Eaters, yeah.
3: That's crazy. And all these items sound good. Actually, you made me hungry.
14: I'm starving right now.
3: All I want is a bratwurst and a mozzarella stick right now.
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0: It's Mojo in the Morning's Motor City Traffic.
16: I-275 northbound between Eureka Road and I-94. The two right lanes blocked due to construction. The right lane closed due to road work. 94 westbound between Rotunda and Wayne. I'm Peggy Hodge with traffic.
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18: Why?
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15: Yeah, close enough. 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
15: Yep.
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15: Everything kids love.
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3: All right, it is Mojo in the Morning. It's good to have you guys here with us today. Got so much stuff I want to talk about and get into. One I want to do is I want to talk about Lydia. And Lydia this weekend went to Phoenix to go to the wedding of a morning show co-host on the John Jay and Rich show. And first off, Lydia, you went to Phoenix. You were there. And I knew you were going to do like a Friday night, just dinner by yourself because you were landing kind of late.
28: Mm-hmm.
3: And how was that, by the way? How was going to a different city, not really knowing anybody and not, you know, having anybody to kind of meet up with?
28: It was interesting. I thought it was almost a little bit fun, just enjoying more of my own company. I've been doing that a lot lately.
3: Uh-huh.
28: And then when I got dinner, there was this guy sitting next to me. He was married because he had a wedding ring on. But he sent me over anonymously a dessert, and I don't think he knew that I was going to find out that he did it, but I just knew because he was just watching me the entire time, and I feel like he felt sorry for me, but he sent me over a dessert, which I thought was really nice.
5: That's cute. Whoa. That's a cute little gesture. The watching you thing is a little creepy. No. Oh, he was married?
28: Yeah.
5: Like, oh, I missed that. Sorry.
28: Wait,
5: never mind.
28: Too.
5: I take that back.
3: So he was a business traveler in Scottsdale or something, or Phoenix?
28: Probably, yeah.
29: He was trying to have fun on his business
28: trip. He didn't say anything to me, and his wedding ring was pretty big. So
3: he didn't say anything at all, but did he start looking at you while you were eating that thing and kind of lick his lips?
28: Yeah. You know what, though? I did realize that he didn't even leave until I finished it.
29: He was waiting to see.
3: I'm going to tell you what I think he was doing, okay? This is my thought. he was opening it up to, that's his way of opening the door. Mm-hmm. You didn't open it because you didn't say,
4: you're supposed
3: thank
4: to,
3: you so exactly. much. He was looking at it as his throw the softball pitch.
6: Yeah, will she bite?
3: And see if she hits it, you know?
5: But he didn't say it was from him. He just assumed she would put two and two together.
28: Yeah, we were the only two sitting out there. It was like an outdoor patio. So I knew it was him.
5: Yeah.
3: I'm telling you, here's what he was hoping for. This bastard was hoping that that dessert was going to get him up into your room for some other dessert.
28: Maybe.
3: Were you eating in a hotel bar or where were you at?
28: No, I was at this really nice, like, upscale restaurant. I just wanted to try it and I was like, let me treat myself. It's payday.
3: Okay. All right. Good.
28: That was my vibe.
3: I'm telling you, dudes that hang out at places like Capitol Grill, you know, by themselves that are, you know, married dudes, they're picking up on girls at those places.
4: Yeah. You hit it right on
6: that's
4: the,
6: where I
4: right
6: got to go.
4: Down, right
3: you,
4: on the head.
3: You should have said, take the meal and I'll give you something, you know? Maybe something in the parking lot or whatever. I don't know.
6: Yeah, fist to your face.
3: So Saturday night was the wedding, right? It was it was like a reception at a home, right?
28: At her house, yes.
3: Yeah. So explain that to us.
28: So Peyton had invited me to her wedding. This was her second wedding. She had her first one in Vegas. And of course, I flew out there because I was like, if I don't go to this, like, I'll have FOMO. And she's one of my good friends. So I made my way out there. She had this open house styled setup. And I was sitting around by myself for probably the first 45 minutes. I was trying to, like, make friends with some of the previous John Jay show members and just talking with them.
4: And a guy sent you a dessert.
28: What are you talking about?
4: Never mind. Go ahead. It was a callback, but go ahead.
28: Yeah. All right. And then as I'm like sitting there, I see John Jay walk in the door probably about an hour later and he runs straight to the food. I'm like, this is probably the only person I know here besides Peyton. Runs straight to the food. So I'm sitting down and I'm waving at him. And then all of a sudden he walks over to some other people and I'm like, okay, I'm going to step outside. I met some of Peyton's family and I was out there for probably about 25 minutes. Well, Peyton comes and grabs me. And I'm walking around to the front yard and all of a sudden I'm like, where's John Jay? And she's like, oh, he left. And I'm like, what do you mean he left? It's only been about a half hour that he's been here and I didn't even get to talk to him. She's like, yeah, he just gets out of here. Him and Rich are both gone.
3: I'm like, oh, really?
28: What the hell?
3: So wait, so he was there for how long?
28: He was there for only about 35 minutes.
3: Come on.
5: How did she feel about that?
28: She was like, oh, this happens all the time. Like, he does things like that. And I said, do you know how upset I would be if Mojo left my wedding 35? First of all, he gets in late. Second of all, he leaves 35 minutes after he's been there. He just grabs a plate, takes a show photo, and leaves.
3: Hold on. We're calling John Jay up right now. This is before they go on the air. John Jay? Hello, John Jay?
5: Oh, what just happened?
3: John Jay.
4: I thought I was two.
6: This whole time I thought John Jay was two different two guys.
3: John Jay.
5: Well, there's John Jay and then there's Rich.
3: Hold on. Yeah. I don't know.
5: Why. Only two people, not three.
3: Hold on a second here. Let me dial it one more time.
28: He's expecting a call because I just texted him.
3: Okay, so here, wait a second. Hold on. How long? 30 minutes?
28: 35 minutes.
3: 35
5: wait,
3: minutes.
5: Was Rich the same? He only stayed for 30?
28: Yeah. Same thing. Kyle stayed the longest.
3: I got to be honest with you. That's my kind of wedding. 35 minutes.
4: You move.
3: John Jay.
28: He said he's talking to you.
3: He's talking to me?
28: Yeah,
3: I can't hear him.
28: He's texting me.
3: Oh, really?
28: He's texting me right now.
3: Are you on a caller? You're on a bad Bluetooth. Hold on. All right, tell him to call us back. Tell him to call us back because maybe there's something wrong with our phone line.
28: Let me see.
3: Are you dialing?
28: Maybe I should call him up on my end.
3: All right. So, what is the shortest that you? Oh, here he is. Here he is. Right here. Hold on a second. John Jay, there you are. It's this great X screen phone system that we have here.
5: How long do we have with you? 30 seconds before you get off the phone.
3: John Jay.
4: It's going to take him 35 minutes to answer.
6: Oh, my God.
3: John Jay, this break is longer than they were at the wedding.
28: Oh, my God.
3: John Jay, there's something wrong
5: with you. Guys, all of these jokes are spot on. I'm proud of us.
3: Here, you go on hold and tell John Jay that his Bluetooth is bad. I'm telling you, people's Bluetooths are not working with our phone system.
5: Why don't you have him call your phone and just plug your phone in?
3: I could do that. The only problem is the system doesn't.
28: I can't hear him.
3: You can't hear him?
28: At all. Yes.
5: That's what I'm saying.
28: I think it's his phone. I don't think it's ours.
3: I think it's your phone line there.
28: Let me text him right back.
3: Hold on. Let's see if he answers.
5: Oh, my God. It's so funny. Yeah.
3: Let's see. By the way, this does make me laugh.
29: What do you think he's saying to the phone on
3: oh,
29: the other line?
3: Oh, JJ, it's your phone. Your phone's, you got your phone either mute or your phone's, something's bad with
28: Try
3: your phone.
28: Try calling him FaceTime.
3: All right, here. I'm going to FaceTime you. Yeah.
29: He's probably yelling at his phone.
5: I feel like he's doing this on purpose. No,
3: here we go. John Jay, are you there?
10: I'm right here.
3: Hold on. There we go. Look at it. He's shirtless.
5: Ah!
11: Here, hold on. What's up, man?
5: Why does he have no shirt on?
3: What are you doing?
11: It's probably 1,000 degrees in here.
10: I'm going in my cold plunge.
3: All right. John Jay, we're talking right now. Lydia's talking about going to Peyton's wedding. And she said, and I don't know if this is true, she said that you and Rich were only there for 30 minutes.
10: Oh, I wasn't there that long.
3: How long did you stay? Because that's the type of wedding I want to go to.
10: You want to know what's funny? When I saw Lydia, it was like seeing, you know, when you're a kid and you see the school teacher at the grocery store and it's kind of weird. I was like, whoa, Lydia's here. Whoa. I went there, I had some barbecue, and I left.
5: You didn't even stay for cake.
10: No, I didn't stay for cake. I'm trying to lose weight.
3: So Peyton acted to Lydia like that's no big deal. Lydia says that if I did that to her, she'd never talk to me again.
10: Well, Peyton's wedding was like, it was kind of an impromptu thing because of the, what's her name?
5: Zendaya.
10: Zendaya in Paris. So there was supposed to be a normal big wedding like you normally would have. And then the Zendaya thing happened. And then she had a bridal shower last week. I wasn't there for that either. But I gave my support. Mojo, it was an hour drive, for God's sake.
3: Hold on.
5: So technically he was there for 2.5 hours is what his reasoning.
28: He drove an hour just to stay for 20 minutes.
3: Actually, I think you put your time in. Hold on. I want to see this cold plunge. Let me show us this cold plunge here.
10: All right. This is because of Peyton's wedding, I take the first hour take.
3: That is Wait a I'm telling you, I need to
5: Look
3: go.
5: At that.
3: Can I come and stay at your house sometime? Would you ever let visitors stay?
5: Look at that
3: house. Look at this.
28: We would like to broadcast.
5: Okay.
10: Buddy.
5: iHeart does not pay me that much.
11: Yeah, I'm doing it wrong. What is that? There's a hole in the ground.
10: Oh,
11: that's
10: line.
11: The cold plunge.
28: Oh.
11: Wow.
28: What?
5: That is so cool.
11: Show the crib one more time. That's the pool? Do the little MTV cribs right. Yeah. If I live there, I'd only stay 30 minutes too.
3: Wait, why did you guys not have it at your house? Why did you not have Peyton's party at your house?
5: You would have had to stay too long.
10: I let her trade out the cake. She traded out the barbecue. She traded out the photo booth.
28: She did also trade out the weed bar.
3: She traded the weed bar. Wait, she traded a weed bar too, Lydia said.
10: She traded the weed bar. She traded the. There was a big cigar bar. I mean, I've never seen weed at a wedding that was on display.
3: That was awesome. All right, well, enjoy your cold plunge, and it was great talking to you, John Jay.
11: Have a blessed day, man.
28: Get your phone fixed.
5: All right, we love you back.
3: We'll talk to you later. No wonder why we couldn't get you on the thing. You're in a cold plunge with your phone. This is not good. This guy's going to be electrocuted. All right. We'll talk to you later. See you, buddy.
11: Got a cold plunge is built into the ground.
3: Can I tell you why I love John Jay? Because different than me, like if that was me and you guys called and said, hey, were you only at Lydia's wedding for 30 minutes? I would have gone, no. I was there for an hour. They just didn't see me. Like
5: he's very honest.
3: He just comes right out and goes, yeah, that's all they're getting out of me.
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14: It's Mojo in the Morning's Motor City Traffic.
16: Early commuters are moving well on dry roads today. I'm not seeing any accidents at this time. We did have some construction, though, and that is what will cause delays on the Jeffries westbound Levanda 275. Your two left lanes are blocked. I'm Heather Pasco with traffic.
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3: It's Mojo in the Morning show. So my weekend was fun. I actually had a bunch of stuff. I even celebrated my birthday early, which was cool.
4: How'd you celebrate?
3: Chelsea and Luke and I went out last night, had an early birthday, and I'll explain why we had to celebrate early, because my birthday is not until the end of the week.
5: Thursday.
3: So it was cool. We had a fun night on Saturday night. So Chelsea and I went out to dinner with George from Six Salon, who we talk about George a lot, and his beautiful wife, Layla. And it was the first time that Chelsea and Layla have met each other. And actually, honestly, one of the first times that Chelsea really spent time with George, because Chelsea is known George or known of George because Katrina would cut her hair, and from all of us going into Six Salon over the years, that's how we knew each other. It was the first time that we actually got a chance to go to dinner. Now, I want to ask this question. Can or do guys do what women do when it comes to going to an event? When women go to an event, their first question that they ask another woman is, what are you wearing? That is like the first thing that usually comes out of a woman's mouth. Well, I sent George a text on Saturday, and my text was, what are you wearing? And I have never done that to another guy ever in my life.
4: Why'd you do it?
3: Well, because George, you know how George dresses?
5: He has impeccable sense of style.
3: He's got this guy, I think his name is Josh, that's in Royal Oak, that does his styling for him.
5: Okay. Wait, what?
6: He has a stylist?
3: He's got a stylist, this guy.
4: Is that okay?
5: Hold on, I just did not know that. Okay.
3: Do you know what I've got? I've got Grayson and Peter Millar. You know what I mean?
4: They're your stylist.
3: Like, I don't have a stylist. So I was a little bit freaked out. Hold on a second. What is the guy's name? Josh.
5: This explains why he was on Our Magazine's Best Dress List.
3: Yeah, yeah.
5: And like they had his clothes on display at the party the other weekend.
3: Yeah.
5: Did you know that? His clothes were on display on a mannequin.
4: Yeah. Did you see the hat?
5: Yeah.
4: I saw a hat on there.
3: Yeah. What is it? Hold on a second. Look, you know,
4: you've reached a level when you have like display mannequins.
6: Or a stylist.
5: A stylist.
3: Yeah. I'm looking up the guy's name because I want to give him
5: Look at the Aritzia window and take a photo.
6: Same. I'll see it on you and I'm like, I like when Shannon wore this.
5: Instagram.
3: Joshua Gold, custom clothier.
4: Okay.
3: It's not even clothes. It's clothier. So. I am just quarter zip guy. You know what I mean? Lashes. Like, that's me. And I said to George in a text, I go, hey, what are you wearing? Because I wanted to get an idea, because you can't quarter zip it. And then the guy that's there with you, because Chelsea always looks amazing.
5: Yeah.
3: You can't quarter zip it and have the guy with you wearing a sport jacket
5: and
3: a pair of jeans
5: and
3: stuff. Oh, he does. He's got a
5: pocket,
3: you know, of hanky too. Like, it's crazy. Sometimes wears hats with like feathers coming out of it and stuff. So he sends me a text back to tell me what he's going to wear, you know, and he kind of gives me two different options.
5: Did he give you a vision board for the dinner?
3: He might as well have. Honestly, he probably has one that he does, but he was probably embarrassed to send it to me. But I got so intimidated over this. Like, I was really intimidated of going out to him. And it reminded me of when we went out a couple of weeks earlier with Shannon and Wes.
4: Mm-hmm.
3: Because the two of them, if you ever look at them on social media, they look like a magazine cover.
6: Yeah, y'all should be featured for Our's Best Dress.
5: You are being very nice.
3: And they're on the cover of magazine. You know what I'm on the cover of? DXL, the catalog for the fat guy company. Oh, you know what I mean? Hey, like, that's the thing that I'm on.
4: You're on the cover, though. You know, it doesn't matter.
3: Actually, they put me in on page 27. But it was intimidating for me. I felt like weird of, you know, not knowing what to wear. And then we were going to a restaurant that we normally don't go to. Like, it was, what the hell is the restaurant? La Strada, I think it was called, something like that. It was an Italian place. Like, Chelsea and I don't eat at a lot of restaurants. We eat at probably five different restaurants if we go out anywhere. You know what I mean?
6: Creature of habit.
3: Yeah. And it's kind of tough that when you go somewhere that you never have been before, you don't feel like you know what's going on.
4: So you don't see that as fun?
3: I see it's fun. It was fun Saturday.
4: Yeah.
3: Like, I really enjoyed it. We stayed a long time. Like, we were there for a long time and we, you know, had great conversation.
4: Mm-hmm.
3: But I got to be honest, I kind of like my own little bubble that I'm in.
6: Mm.
3: You know?
4: I feel that. I like comfortable.
3: And I like to go out with the guys I know that dress equally as bad as I do.
4: Quarter zips.
3: Do you ever feel intimidated by some of the people that you hang out with?
4: Nah.
3: No?
5: You have a great sense of style, though. Like, you can wear things and pull off things that I'm like, nobody else could, and they look so good.
4: Like my Bosch and Diagnostic shorts. Oh.
5: Even that. Honest to God, we made fun of the MRI shorts. Somehow, you pulled it off.
6: They matched the Berkeys well.
5: Yeah. Wes gets, it's funny that you used Wes as an example. I'm sure he, if he's listening, he really appreciates that because he gets massive anxiety when he goes out with certain people, and he's like, got, you know, three different outfit options.
3: Really?
5: And he's like, Shan, which one do you think I don't know.
3: What's his anxiety over because of, it's not over fashion because he's a fashionable guy.
5: He wants to match the,
4: aesthetic of the environment.
5: Yeah, of the people he's going with.
4: Yeah.
3: God, it's crazy. I'll be honest. All I wanted was to have a pair of shorts and a
4: polo.
3: That's it. Yeah.
6: Would you rather be overdressed or underdressed?
5: Over.
3: Really?
6: Sometimes I also feel uncomfortable if I'm overdressed.
5: No, I'd rather be overdressed.
3: No, that's an interesting thing. I wonder how people are. Can we do a poll with our listeners? Poll here is, I always check with what people are wearing. I only if it's a fancy event. Mm-hmm. Never I wear whatever I want. Mm-hmm. Or D would be, I'm the overdressed friend that everyone worries about. Who are those people that are just like George or Wes that like to, you know, really look good all the time? Wes look good when he goes up to Kroger on a Saturday morning to go buy something that you guys need for like breakfast? Or
6: does he match his athleisure?
5: Yeah. He's colorblind, so sometimes he's got a lot of grays going on and he doesn't realize it. But yeah, I mean, yeah.
6: He's just put together.
5: Yeah.
4: Yeah. Nothing wrong with that. I hate when I think too hard about it. Mm-hmm. Like, there are some situations where you go into it and you think you know exactly what you're going to wear. Mm-hmm. And then you put it on and you're like,
5: looks terrible.
4: This looks terrible. And then once it starts to become 20, 30 minutes of me trying stuff on and
5: I'm
4: nothing's working.
5: I'm in a pissed off mood.
4: Yeah, then I'm just like, I'm just about to wear whatever.
3: Call Chelsea real quick, will you, Lydia? Because wait till you hear what I was going to wear.
5: Oh,
6: what did you end up wearing? I'll
3: tell you in a second. What, Sean, are you there?
7: Yeah, so I have to decide what I'm going to wear. I have to scroll through my Facebook and make sure I haven't been photographed in it any other time, and then I decide.
5: It's a different ballgame for girls because of that.
3: Yeah, that is interesting.
7: I can wear this because I haven't been photographed in it.
3: I have comfortable outfits that I do look good in and people give me compliments and I like to rewear them, but I do the same thing too. I'll go back on an Instagram just to see, crap, I wore that two and a half weeks ago.
7: If you're just like in a hoodie and everyday stuff, sure, that's fine. But like if you're dressed up and like something special, I hate to wear the same thing twice. I'm never photographed, so I want to look great, right?
3: Yeah, that's why I always would wear black. I was always just anything black. Hold on, Chelsea's on the phone. Chelsea, I'm talking about getting dressed for Saturday night. Can you tell everybody the pants that you said, no way, I shouldn't be wearing?
8: The white ones?
5: You pulled out the white jeans?
4: It was a special occasion.
3: I pulled out the white jeans. I thought I could maybe pull it. I put them on. I go, Chelsea, what do you think? And she goes, first off, I can see your underwear, right?
4: They're
3: too big now. No, they're not. Really? No. They fit me better. They were tight on me. Chelsea, you don't like me in white pants, do you?
8: I just didn't think that they were appropriate.
3: You know what's intimidating with you, though, is Chelsea can wear just a pair of jeans with holes in them, and she puts on these fancy shoes that look really hot. Like, first off, you were like as tall as I was with these shoes that she was wearing. And then you get one of your nice purses and stuff, and you look great. I have like four options. Peter Millar, Grayson, G4, and whatever other golf attire that I have.
8: Just have to adopt my attitude where I don't care. Like, don't even ask me. Just wear it and wear it with confidence. I don't care. I've got holes all over my jeans.
3: Yeah.
8: I don't care.
3: No, but you always look good, though. All right. I love you. I'll talk to you later. I think I would have looked great in white pants. What's up?
5: I love that you still even have those.
3: Oh, Shannon, I'm pulling them, putting
5: you
3: them
5: wore
3: on.
5: Them just that one time, right? For the rooftop party?
3: That's the only time I wore them.
4: Do it for summer cars and gas.
6: No.
4: Do it for that one.
3: I'm calling Josh, George's fashion guy, and I'm going to ask him what I should wear.
5: You know what we should do? We should give you a makeover for just one day because I want to see what he would put you in.
3: Oh, my gosh.
5: Remember when we did that with our boss, Tony?
3: It was honestly one of the
6: coolest.
5: We gave him a makeover head to toe.
3: We had Katrina pick out his outfits for him, and he went and got this like really cool. I think to this day, he might still wear those jeans.
6: How'd he look?
3: He looked great.
5: Yeah.
3: He looked amazing. And then he went right back to
5: the farm. Right back to
4: the farm.
5: Plaid button down, jeans, dress shoes.
3: What's up, Ruby?
9: Hey, how are you guys?
3: We're doing fantastic. What's going on?
9: Good. I just was calling to comment on the topic. I am constantly overdressing for everything that I go to. I don't get to dress up often. And I work 40, 50 hours a week, and the kids keep me busy. So if
3: you.
9: I get invited to anything, I'm dressing up, and I usually am overdressed.
3: Yeah, you know what? Good for you on that. That it gives you good feels. Like, I like to be in sweatpants.
9: Sure. I love it. I do love it. But that's if I'm at home.
3: Yeah. Thank you for the call. I appreciate it, Ruby. Call us more often and say hi. What's up, Amanda? Hi.
10: Hi.
3: What's going on?
10: So if I'm standing there changing my clothes for 20 minutes, I'm not going.
3: Whoa. So if it takes longer than 20 minutes to get ready, you are not going. You turn down anything. Are you getting ready right now? You sound like you're in a bathroom.
10: No, I just actually stepped out into our lobby.
3: Okay.
10: Interrupting everyone else's work.
6: Yeah,
10: it does echo.
3: How long does it take you to get ready? Because, you know, I take longer to get ready than my wife takes.
10: Probably, like, I don't know, depending on the day and what I'm doing, but like anywhere between 30 to 45 minutes. Not too terribly long.
3: It's crazy. I'm at least an hour if I'm getting dressed.
4: You ever get dressed with a drink? Oof.
3: With what? A drink?
10: No,
3: I should, though. I look like I got dressed with a drink. Chelsea gets mad at me because when I get dressed, it takes me 20 minutes just to put the clothes away that I chose not to wear after I tried them on.
4: Those staying out.
3: Until
10: you bed all over out the place. Sure.
4: Yeah.
3: All right. Take care of yourself. We appreciate you. Bye.
11: Yeah, it's early. Not even 6 a.m. yet. Wake up. This is the Mojo in the Morning warm-up show.
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1: It's Mojo in the Morning's Motor City Traffic.
13: Traffic is on the lighter side. We do have some slow spots, though, because of construction. I-75 southbound between 11 Mile and 9 Mile. The three left lanes are closed. Also on 275 northbound between Eureka and I-94, the two right lanes are blocked. I'm Heather Pasco with traffic.
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0: Now, back to the Mojo in the Morning warm-up show. It's the second date update on Mojo in the Morning.
2: Eric is getting ghosted even after he invited her to come back to his place. Did you guys do anything when you went back to your place?
3: Yeah, we hooked up for sure.
2: Okay.
3: So, yeah, we definitely

0: definitely say we did something.
1: How okay. was that?
0: It was good.
1: No
0: it
1: complaints?
0: Was, it's always good. I mean, no complaints. We watched a movie. We, you know, it seemed pretty normal to me, you know, I mean, it went well, but, mm-hmm. but normal well, you know what I mean?
2: And then plans to hang out again.
3: And it's not you, it's not you not calling her, it's her not calling you.
0: Right.
3: Okay. And you did make plans?
0: Yeah. Everything seemed normal. I don't know. It was weird to me, like that it didn't go anywhere after that.
3: All right, Michelle's on the phone with us. Will you say hi to Michelle, Eric?
0: Sure.
3: Go ahead. She's here.
0: Oh, Michelle. Michelle, you there right now?
4: Hello?
0: Hello?
4: Yeah.
0: Oh, there she is.
4: Hey.
5: Chemistry.
0: Michelle.
4: Yeah?
0: So what's up? I mean, we had a good time, and then you just straight out ghosted me.
4: Really? You don't know?
3: What do you mean by that, Michelle?
0: No. Yeah.
4: I mean, for a grown-ass man, his apartment is disgusting.
1: Oh, God. Why? We've had a lot of these lately.
5: What about the bed, though? Sound like y'all had a good time.
4: Okay, well, I mean, I still wanted to get it in, but, like,
2: you said, describe disgusting. Like what about it specifically was disgusting?
4: It was a old frat house, basically. I mean, just food, like, stuck on the table, and his sheets had, like, dog hair on it and stains. He doesn't even have a dog. I'm like, come on.
3: Is it that bad, Eric? Is your place that bad?
0: I mean, it's not. It's not that bad. I don't think it's that bad at all. I'm trying to even think about what she's talking about.
4: No.
0: How is it that bad? I don't even understand what you're talking about.
4: Are you blind? Like, have you looked around at all? Like, it was.
0: I mean,
4: not.
0: It could have been cleaned up a little bit, but I mean, yeah, we went and saw a movie, right? And then you came back, so it wasn't like I really
4: a little
0: had
4: bit,
0: time, you know.
4: It could have been cleaned up a little bit, right?
2: but also, is that the way that you live on a daily basis?
0: I mean, I'm a dude. I'm a single dude. You know, I'm divorced. It's not like
2: you're a grown dude. You're a big boy.
4: Yeah, like that is like unacceptable.
0: Dudes are kind of chill about that. We don't need to live in some, you know, perfect pristine thing. We, you know, I try to keep
4: a clean
0: sheets. If I
4: are
0: don't
4: really
0: I'm
4: kind
0: chill
4: of
0: about
4: a standard
0: it, you know?
4: It's really like kind of a standard, like it's not like on pristine bed.
3: Can I ask Eric a question? I got two questions that are in my head right now. Question number one, did you not expect that she was going to come home with you, and that's why you didn't kind of pick up the place?
0: Yeah, it was a bit of a surprise.
3: Okay, so it was kind of like, hey, do you want to come back to my place? She says yes, and you're like, okay, I'm not turning this thing down even though my place is dirty. Because I would think that you would plan and clean up.
2: But not even that. There's a difference between having clutter and wanting to tidy up before a guest comes over and just being dirty.
1: Yes. Okay.
2: Like living every day dirty.
1: This is
2: like
1: the car thing.
2: Dirty sheets is dirty.
1: Dirty.
2: Food crusted on your tables, dirty.
3: Okay, so
0: I don't think that they're crusted on there. I think that, you know, I think she's a clean freak. I think she's being too much because, yeah, I mean, if you look, you may find something. But it's not like you walk in the door and all of a sudden you go, why is that ketchup all over the table? It's just, I don't think it's like that.
3: We do have a thing on our show that says dirty car, dirty vagina. So
1: dirty apartment.
3: Dirty apartment.
1: D.
3: Yeah, does he have a dirty D, Michelle? Was his D clean?
4: No, I wouldn't say that. No, obviously, okay. I would have stopped there. But I was like, okay. I mean, we didn't really get on the bed, so it was fine.
3: Oh.
4: That didn't happen again.
3: My second question that I wanted to ask, because I did have two questions. Second question for you, Eric, is you have dog hair on your bed, but you have no dog. Explain to me, is that dog hair or is that your pubic hair or your body hair?
0: It's not. That's not at all. That's gross. No, I had a dog in the past, and, you know, it's dog hair.
5: Damn,
0: that's
5: you should have just went with the pubic hair, bruh.
3: How long ago in the past?
6: Maybe it was like his ex-girlfriend.
3: That's pretty crazy. Hold on. Listeners want to comment. Kelly, what did you want to say about Eric and Michelle Hare?
7: Okay, Michelle. I get it. I don't want to be in a guy's apartment or place that's like disgusting. But girl, you asked if he was blind. Are you blind? You were seeing all this disgusting stuff, and that still didn't stop you from opening that purse pocket.
5: Purse pocket.
6: Listen, I have needs, but again, my standards, we don't have to do it twice, you know.
7: But you could have done it in the night. You could have done it in a clean environment, because if it wasn't, you didn't make it on the bed, then you were on the floor, and I can't imagine what the floor was like.
3: That's amazing. Hold on, Ray wants to comment. What's up, Ray? It's Second Date Update.
8: Hey, I don't blame her. She did what she had to do. I want to say to dude that, like, you know, cleaning up on a first date, that's part of game, man. Whether you're a clean guy or not, like, I remember the first time I ever met my wife and I had her come over, I cleaned up the house and I bought big groceries for the fridge. I didn't have groceries like that. I wanted her to think I was a normal dude, you know?
3: That place was complete. What do they call it when you're trying to sell a house? You stage it. He was staging his house. Texter here.
5: Gotta do.
3: This is a good text. It says, "Did Eric say that he's divorced? Was that the reason?" So wait. So you did say you're a divorced guy. Was that the reason why you guys got divorced?
0: No. I mean, well, yeah, actually, probably a little bit. I mean, a little bit.
3: All right. So
0: we didn't see eye to eye on a lot of stuff, and she didn't think I was carrying my weight. But I don't really kind of agree with that. I don't really agree with that, but that's what she said, yeah.
3: All right. Jeremy, do you want to stick up for Eric, or do you want to put him down? What do you want to say?
9: I agree with everyone else. You know, I keep my house nice and clean. I got a brand new home, and I don't even got a dish in the sink ever. So, I mean, you got a clean house.
3: Yeah. And when you have a girl coming over, do you do anything extra special, Jeremy?
9: No, I got three kids, so I focus on them.
3: Oh, okay. But if you did, would you make sure that everything was nice for her?
9: It already is, so I wouldn't have to.
3: I'm going to tell you something. If I had a girl coming over, I'd even put those pillows on the bed that I hate so much. I'd make everything look right.
5: You gotta do the right thing, bro. At least, if she don't even make it to the second level, at least the first level got to be spotless. Yeah.
0: I didn't expect anybody. I didn't expect anybody to be coming back, though. I know you're like, you know, hindsight is 20/20, but I just thought literally this was just going to be like a movie. I would have done something.
3: Yeah.
2: Are you okay living like that though?
3: What's up, Chelsea?
10: Good morning. How are you guys?
3: We're doing good. What's going on?
10: Good. Well, I'll just tell Michelle I'm with her because I went to I married the dirty apartment guy or condo man, and it has not gotten any better. So good for you, Michelle. I work hard at it every day. Thank you.
5: Shout out to the women who look past.
2: What's the grossest thing that he does?
10: You know, he eats in the bed, and it's disgusting.
5: I love you. Shout out. We need more women like this in our life, man. Look past my flaws. Look at my drawers.
3: Hold on, Tony.
10: I can't do it anymore.
3: Tony, what did you want to say?
11: Yeah, I wanted to tell my man, Febreze is your best friend. Yeah. And wife, vacuum.
2: A washing machine.
11: You don't even have to know much. You just run the vacuum, Febreze everything. Because you're faking the funk, bro. That's all you got to do.
3: Oh, my God. All right. Well, thank you for the call. I appreciate it. Eric, I don't think there's going to be another date, but I do have an option for you. Are you ready for this one?
0: Yeah.
3: You sound exactly like Fred from the Fred Show in Chicago.
2: That's who he sounds like. I was like, he sounds so much like somebody.
3: We got to have Eric call up and be Fred. Yes. Fred on the Fred Show. And call the Fred Show. Maybe call up there and you call up... you know, his co-host or something like that and mess with him.
2: Does
3: his voice sound exactly similar to it? Yeah. All right.
12: Four of the roses, the five lives to tell your mom phone scams, second date update, and Cam talking about something inappropriate. It's Mojo in the Morning. Here we go. WKQI Detroit.
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0: This is the Mojo in the Morning Show. Here's what we have coming up.
1: All right, good morning. It is the Mojo in the Morning Show. We got a good show for you coming up here this morning on the show. War of the Roses. They work together. So they're in a relationship. They work together. And she thinks that he is cheating with another woman at their work. Do we have a little office romance extravaganza today? We will find out with the War of the Roses coming up after 7 o'clock. Shannon's going to do the traffic and weather, which, by the way, we do have some weather. We got some rain coming our way. And I was just watching the TV news, and they were talking about be careful because some of this stuff could actually flood. What's happening?
2: Yeah, 6:06, starting off at 67 degrees. It's actually raining here at Easter Market right now. Just some drizzle, but we are going to see scattered showers throughout the day today. Some of those could be heavy downpours depending on where you are. High temp of 83 out on the streets. A big delay, 75 southbound between 11 mile and 9 mile. You're going to see three lanes going down to just one lane. I was stuck in that this morning. Expect about a 10 to 20 minute backup. 94 westbound, a delay between 9 mile and Vernier because of an earlier accident, and a double right lane closure northbound 275 between Eureka and 94. That's your Channel 955 traffic on Mojo in the Morning.
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1: 30. 20. 5, 4, 3, 2. 1. Ignition sequence start.
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0: Good morning and welcome to the Mojo in the Morning show. It is nice to have you here with us today. Getting ready for a good one. And we got a lot of stuff to talk about. Lots and lots of stuff to talk about. Including, why did I stay up late? I watched that the game last night.
1: You did, huh?
0: I did. And I know that you're excited because of two reasons. Number one, you're a Spurs fan and you don't like the Knicks.
1: Go Spurs, go.
0: Number two, you were excited to see the warm welcome that the president got at the...
1: I actually missed it. I didn't see it live.
0: Oh, really?
1: I didn't see it live. We got to play a clip, though, so I can hear it.
0: All right, okay. I'll play that for you coming up here in just a little bit. I will play it for you and then hear his response coming up here in a little bit. Actually, Shannon will have all of that for you coming up in the dirty this morning here. Yeah. I got a lot of stuff to talk about today, including War of the Roses and a work relationship. Actually, this is crazy. This is why you don't date or marry somebody that you work with or work with somebody that you're married to. A girlfriend thinks that she is being cheated on. Her boyfriend is cheating on her. With one of her coworkers, they all work together in the same place. And do we have our plant people listening to us? Because they work for one of the big three. Shout out to Built Ford Tough.
1: That's right.
0: And the rumor that has been going around in the plant has been that he and this other girl have kind of been making nice with each other. And here's an interesting thing. He is... moved his shift off of the time that his girlfriend of 3 years works with him to the shift of the new girl that he's been supposedly maybe flirting or fooling around with. Mm-hmm. You'll hear that War of the Roses at 7:40. That doesn't look good, right? It's Mojo in the Morning show. So you watched the game last night. Where did you watch the game?
1: I went over to my grandmother's house.
0: The biggest sports fan.
1: Yeah, grandmama.
0: She loves sports, doesn't she?
1: She's the reason why I love sports.
2: P.S. Wait. Sorry. Yeah. You posted a video of her, like, jamming out.
1: Yeah.
2: She is an inspiration. Yeah. I love her.
1: She's 95. She'll be 96 in August.
2: Oh, my God. The joy radiating from that woman.
1: Yeah. As she gets older, she starts to, I guess, understand the joy of life, and she's starting to express it more and more.
2: That was amazing to see.
0: Wait, so you said last week that grandmama does not have, though, her TV because her DirecTV doesn't have the local ABC station, the Scripps Howard station.
1: Yeah, no.
0: So did they have it back?
1: I thought they did because my mom was texting me earlier, and she was like, the pregame is on. You can hear them talking or whatever like that. So whatever is happening with Channel 7, they allowed it to go up to a certain point and then shut it off.
2: Oof.
1: And one of the most annoying things to do is to have to troubleshoot over the phone with the elderly because they do not understand anything. And my mom, who I'm on the phone with, is trying to relay information to my grandmother. And then you got this telephone event like, press the home button. And she's like, I am pressing the home button. And then you try to get them to download Hulu. And God forbid you ever try to get them to get to the app section. Then my grandma has the remote where you can press and talk into it. So she's speaking into it, but she's speaking in it too fast. So it's not registering. And then it just gets to a certain point where I'm like, I'm just going to come over. So I went over to the house and then logged in and everything. You know what's crazy? I didn't even have to log in. When I got over there, yes, Channel 7 was out, but Pat McAfee had his broadcast on like her ESPN HD or something like that. So I didn't even really have to go over there. We just switched.
0: So you watched, wait a second. You and your grandma watched the Pat McAfee version, which was awesome. I was actually talking to Zach. I thought that was actually more entertaining. A lot of people were not happy that Pat McAfee was doing this.
1: Why?
0: The basketball purists think he's a football guy.
1: He is.
0: And so they don't like that. This guy's all getting together and doing their thing. So
1: I like that he cuss.
0: It's great.
1: My grandma, she didn't realize. She's like, did he just say ass on TV? I was like, you're going to say a little bit more than that, grandma.
0: If you've never watched Pat McAfee, all of a sudden in the middle of the day, you're watching ESPN and F-bombs just start throwing out of his mouth. So.
1: He said a lot
3: Wait,
1: of
3: do
1: stuff.
3: They have to bleep it?
0: No.
1: No,
0: because
1: it
0: cable, it's cable. Yeah, they get different than broadcast.
3: Wow, we gotta get on cable.
0: Yeah. I know. This is interesting. So your grandmother does not have the appropriate television because of the DirecTV thing.
1: Apparently.
0: Will grandma now switch off of DirecTV and now will she just become your Hulu buddy? Or what will you do?
1: We're going to have to figure that out because sometimes with these streaming networks, they be trying to cut down on where you're watching from. I got to watch mine, girl.
0: But are you willing to buy the bigger package for your grandmother and pay for her streaming service?
2: Anything for grandmama.
1: Yes. I feel like the God in me wants me to say yes. Yeah. So we'll just go with that.
0: And on the radio guy wants to say I will tell you this, that the problem, though, with that is then you're going to have to continually help her get logged on because they log you off on all the streaming services
2: a lot.
0: Drives
2: me nuts.
1: I'm not going to be able to do that.
0: Is this a common thing? Do you have to do this for your grandmother or mother or whoever? 844 Mojo Live, where you have to help them with this. You know what it reminds me of? Way back when, I remember trying to teach my dad how to set the time on his VCR. Yeah. Remember VCRs?
1: Yeah.
0: And the time, like if all of a sudden the power would go out, it would blink 12. And my dad would get so frustrated over the thing. He'd call me up and it'd go, Tom. And I'd say, hi, Dad. And he would say, can you help me with this? He goes, it's blinking 12. And like, my dad sounded like Dracula.
2: Why are parents and grandparents so confused when it comes to streaming services? I literally just asked my mom the other day if she was watching Love on the Spectrum. And she's like, I don't think so. I said, well, do you have Netflix? And she's like, I don't know if I have. I'm like, how do you not know if you have Netflix or not? How?
0: You know what's bad about this whole thing? Is that as much as I want to think I'm cool, Joe will have to walk me through stuff too. Because Joe has YouTube TV, and so I have a Peloton, and so I have on my Peloton treadmill.
2: Still
0: thing,
2: have a Peloton.
0: I got a treadmill. Yeah, Peloton. Okay. Yeah,
1: it's where he hangs his clothes.
0: I got rid of the bike because it hurt my ass.
2: Yeah,
0: now I just have the treadmill. So I have the Peloton treadmill, and they have on the app thing. They have YouTube TV. So Joe has YouTube TV. I don't have YouTube TV. So I constantly have to try to log into the thing. It makes me re-log in every time that I go in there. It won't save my login.
2: Annoying.
0: So I have to call Joe, and Joe has to go, no, Dad, it's a lowercase c.
1: That's the worst, too, is having to repeat yourself. There have been several times my mom, she likes me to pay her water bill for some reason. Sometimes I think it's just like her way to, like, I don't know, stay close to me. Because I'm like, it's the same thing I've told you the last 5 times. It's not changed.
2: Write it down.
1: It's the same website. You don't even have to log in. Hit guest pay. Hit the little click button and you're good.
0: I will tell you, though, that sometimes, and this is defense of your mom. I know you think that she's doing it on the purpose of just trying to be close to you. But I do think that these damn things are so stupid, you know?
1: She always like, I'm getting old. I'm like, bro, that's not it.
0: What is it? Two something authentication? Yeah. What is it?
2: Two factor.
0: I never want to 2-factor authenticate. I don't care if they steal my life.
2: Yeah, you say that until it happens.
0: I can't remember 1-factor authentication. How about 2? What's going on, Christina? How you doing?
3: Good morning. I called before, but I forgot to say first time, long time.
0: Oh, you gotta give it to
1: Christina!
0: Welcome back. What's going on?
3: He's 75. He called me last night and said, my friend's trying to call me and it's not ringing. I don't understand. It lights up, but it doesn't ring. Dad, there's a button on the side of the phone. There's no button.
2: Yeah.
3: Dad, there's a button on the side of the phone. Christina, just come over and help me. Dad, it's 9:00. I'm not coming over. I'll come over tomorrow. He refuses to press the talk button on the remote for the remote control. Like, it's ridiculous.
0: Oh, my God.
3: You've got to call him and say, Dad, turn it to 236 right now.
0: Yeah.
3: That's the only way he knows.
0: The voice talk thing that, you know, they have on Xfinity is the greatest thing ever.
2: Yes.
0: But the worst is sometimes mine doesn't work. So sometimes it'll go, and I'm like, oh, my God, now I got to figure out what stations to put on. What kind of phone does your dad have?
3: It's a flip phone.
0: Oh, well, there you go.
1: There we go. Got a Samsung Razor.
3: I know.
4: I love how
3: he will not change. He won't. And he still has a house phone, and he answers every single phone call because if he doesn't answer the phone, then the voicemail little, you know, circles pop up and he can't see who's calling next.
2: Oh, sweet man.
4: It's always something's wrong with the phone, something's wrong with the TV. It's never a user error. Like, never. When Pops calls me, he's like, this phone is broken. It's not ringing. I'm like, yeah, because you hit a button.
0: You gotta love Kimberly's dad, though. A flip phone and a house phone with an answering machine box right there.
1: He's not playing.
0: What's going on? Hi, Kimberly.
5: Good morning. I feel the pain with the logging in and troubleshooting over the phone. I had to do that with my dad in streaming, and it is not fun.
0: Yeah. You know what, though? It keeps you close to your dad.
4: Sure.
0: You know? Gives you.
5: There's other ways.
6: Yeah, right. Let's figure out something else.
0: Do you share streaming with him? Like, does he pay for your streaming or vice versa?
5: No, I share it, and it's like, he'll get logged out, and, you know, I'm trying to do it over the phone. I'm like, okay, there's got to be a link. He's like, do I continue with this email? No, it's not your email. It's my email. Find the screen. Go back here. And
0: yeah.
5: It's not fun.
0: Oh, man. What's going on, Scott? Hi. How are you, buddy?
7: Good. How are you?
0: Good. What's happening?
7: Yeah, I got YouTube TV, and I have it for my mother, and you can actually, YouTube TV is the best, because if Joe adds you as a family member to his account, you can log in anywhere you want and split the bill with him. I have two friends. One friend was in Texas. I've been doing it for a year. Even from Texas, I've never been logged out. I've got my own button that I push. It records all of my shows. It does everything, And they never said anything. Again, he's in Texas.
0: Yeah.
7: And I still use his service.
0: Hey, Joe, Scott, I know you were talking about my son, Joe. Scott, would you add me to your YouTube TV?
7: Absolutely.
2: Yeah.
0: We'll split it three ways then. We can, you know, get as many people as
7: there
0: we can on there. I'm telling you,
7: absolutely.
0: There's too many services. That's the problem. Is, you know, there's so many shows I want to watch, and then you go through a lull. And I know people that are really good. Like, they have a calendar, you know, whole big thing that they put together. Like, where they sit there and play, like they're doing their. They have like a thing where they know when shows are done for the season.
2: Oh,
0: they cancel their Hulu, then they add their Netflix, and they do that stuff.
2: That's a lot of work.
0: And I'm like, man, I can't even figure out how to do my taxes. All right, well, coming up here next on the Mojo in the Morning Show, we're giving away tickets to see Machine Gun Kelly, also Morgan Wallen. Later this morning, we will have tickets to go see Dave Chappelle. That show was just announced. And Summer of Cars, Cash, and Gas on the way.
8: It's Mojo in the Morning's Back in the Day. We give you clues. You tell us the year. We give you cool prizes.
0: All right, this is for Machine Gun Kelly tickets. What year was this? It was the year that... Hold on a second. I actually pulled up the wrong little thing here. What is the...
4: sent it.
0: Oh, you, Anna, are we sure that this is the right one?
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0: You're doing Tuesdays and Thursdays. All right. This was the year that the original Toy Story movie hit theaters.
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0: OJ was found not guilty of murder.
10: Mr. Simpson, would you please stand and face the jury?
11: We, the jury, in the above entitled action, find the defendant, Orenthal James Simpson, not guilty of the crime of murder in violation of Penal Code Section 187A, a felony upon Nicole Brown Simpson, a human being, as charged in count one of the information.
0: And the big song, TLC Waterfalls. 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We'll set you up with those tickets.
8: In what year did that crap happen? 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
12: 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It's Mojo in the Morning's Motor City Traffic.
2: 626 and 70 right now. Cloudy for most of today. We are going to see some scattered showers here and there, particularly a little bit later on this afternoon into tonight. A high temp today of 83. Out on the streets, the three left lanes now closed. You're going from 4 to 1. 75 southbound between 11 Mile and 9 Mile. That is scheduled until the middle of next week. You've also got the right lane blocked at the moment. Any for westbound between Rotunda Drive and Wayne. main roads. That's your Channel 955 traffic on the Edge in the Morning.
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3: Another world-famous War of the Roses happens at 7:40 on Mojo in the Morning. It's Mojo in the Morning's Back in the Day. What year was this?
4: All right, some big things happening this year. This is the first Toy Story movie
5: this
4: year.
5: This holiday season, the adventure takes off when toys come to life.
4: Also, O.J. got off on the criminal charges.
6: Simpson, would you please stand and face the jury?
7: We, the jury, in the above entitled action, find the defendant, Orenthal James Simpson, not guilty of the crime of murder in violation of Penal Code Section 187A, a felony upon Nicole Brown Simpson, a human being, as charged in count one.
4: If it doesn't fit, you must acquit, was the big words that happened in that year. And this was the big song, TLC Waterfalls. Andrea, what year was that?
8: 1995.
9: Yeah. Oh, it's the wrong button.
4: One. Yay, 1995. Congratulations. We got Machine Gun Kelly tickets for you. Congrats.
8: Thank you so much. This is going to be awesome. My daughter's in eighth grade. I just dropped her off for Cedar Point trip today, and she's going to be so excited to go.
4: Oh, my God. That's cool. Have you looked at the Sandusky weather? I think that they should be okay, right? They're going to be...
8: She's got a poncho. She'll be fine.
4: She does?
10: I like that. Mama, send her out there. Have a good time.
4: You know what? That's actually, can I tell you something? That seems like it's a typical thing because every one of my kids, when they did their Cedar Point trip, their eighth grade Cedar Point trip, it always rained for some reason. Mm. All right. I'm looking for you right now. Sandusky, Ohio.
10: Need a poncho here.
4: We got rain at 3 o'clock this afternoon, 2, 3 o'clock in the afternoon. So if they're getting there early, they're going to get enough rides in before that. Okay.
8: Yeah, they'll be fine. Right, memories either way.
4: That's cool. I know. I love that. The bus rides were always the most fun. Going down there, you were so hyped, and on the way back home, you're ready to fall asleep.
10: Unless the teacher made you sit with them.
11: Were you a bad kid?
10: Not only the bad kids. But like we made it fun. The teacher sometimes didn't want that much fun.
4: Morgan Wallen tickets right now. I want to give those away. We're going to give you a chance to win. Text to win. Text Wallen. W-A-L-L-E-N to 95500. Standard text and data rates to apply. You can win a pair of tickets to see Morgan Wallen. This is at the Big House in July. Morgan Wallen's sold out shows. We've got tickets.
3: Mojo in the Morning's Dirty on the 30.
4: All right, Shannon, with what's trending in the Dirty on the 30, what do you got this hour?
11: I was watching an interview with the Toy Story 5 cast. First off, Tom Hanks and Tim Allen are looking old.
10: Yes.
11: I could not bear to lose them. They both are just getting really old.
12: I don't see
11: They're
12: it.
11: Beloved, really man. Old. Anyway, did you know, though, that the Tim Allen, Tom Hanks, and the whole entire cast didn't know about Taylor Swift's involvement in the movie until just a few hours before her song dropped?
12: What?
11: So, like, a few hours before we heard the song is when they found out that she was a part of the movie.
13: We found out about Miss Swift about 3 hours ago.
14: Yeah. Yes.
15: Well, very exciting.
14: Yeah.
13: Top secret. There was a huge amount of movie that we do not see until they decide to show it to us. During our recording sessions.
14: Was there a secret version without the music and other things in it?
16: Yeah, we screened it together for the first time, and that part was a secret.
13: Now, the first soundtrack, I sang it a cappella. They used that because I've got opera background. They didn't even utter the words to us. We did not know anything.
14: It was that big.
13: It was huge.
11: Isn't that crazy?
4: That is actually really cool. That's
11: They did a great job keeping that a secret.
4: Even though we all knew.
11: Well, I mean, obviously the promotional, you know, materials kind of pointed to that. But while we're talking Taylor and Travis, people are still on this Madison Square Garden wedding rumor that I refuse to believe. If it is true, though, I was reading this article, and a wedding planner said that that wedding would cost at least $20 million.
9: What? Why?
11: Because just renting the venue would cost millions. And then think security, decorations, food, entertainment, hosting more than 1,100 guests, which is also part of this rumor, which I also don't believe. But yeah, upwards of a $20 million price tag. And the article also talked about how, and we've talked about this before, couples who spend more on weddings tend to have a higher chance of divorce than couples who spend less on a smaller, intimate wedding. Although $20 million is like a drop in the bucket for Taylor and Travis,
4: when I
11: respectively, but
4: think of a Taylor Swift wedding, I think of
11: teeny
4: Nantucket, you know, or something like that.
12: Like their beautiful engagement.
11: Private.
4: Yeah, I don't think of Madison Square Garden, but you know, maybe I know you talk about how they don't want photographers just to get pictures. So they're doing it all just to get the paparazzi not be able to take pictures.
11: Yeah.
9: Is that worth $20 million, though?
4: Well, she's got so endless amounts of money.
12: It's not whimsy.
9: That's crazy, though.
4: Yeah.
9: Shout out to Whimsy.
11: Another celebrity kid just graduated this season. Knox Jolie Pitt, the 17-year-old son of Angelina Jolie and Brad Pitt, has graduated from high school. He accepted his diploma while joking that he had a fight later that night and planned to knock his opponent out. Fans also spotted Angelina Jolie in the crowd, proudly filming on her phone and cheering him on. He did celebrate with family afterwards, including his older brother, Pax, as he marks the latest milestone for one of Hollywood's most famous families, one of six.
9: Dad nowhere
11: family.
9: To be found?
11: Didn't see dad there, no. I don't think there's a relationship there anymore.
9: Jeez.
11: Yeah. And this is interesting. Did you guys know that the year Apple introduced the iPhone, 2007, is the same year that birth rates started to decline in the United States? Mm. Is it a coincidence? Nope.
15: This morning, researchers are pointing to smartphones as a potentially significant factor for why people are having fewer babies. A new report claims phones could account for more than 30% of the decline in the fertility rate among women ages 15 to 44.
17: The working theory is that smartphones may be changing human behavior. People are spending less time socializing in person. People are dating later. They are having less intercourse and forming fewer long-term relationships.
15: The CDC has reported a 23% drop in the fertility rate since reaching a peak in 2007. That's the same year Apple released the iPhone. In the early years of the iPhone, AT&T had the exclusive contract. So researchers compared fertility rates in areas that had widespread AT&T coverage to counties with little or none. Researchers saying as smartphones became common, time spent with friends and sexual activity fell sharply, while consumption of pornography, a possible substitute for a sexual partner, rose.
18: Can you say that smartphones are really killing the mood and leading to less babies?
17: This report really does not conclude anything other than there may be an association, there may be a link. Smartphones may be involved in that, but there is a laundry list of reasons why people are having less children.
15: Experts say other factors must be taken into account, including more access to contraception and economic reasons, including childcare costs.
11: Do you want to know another one? So I read part of one of the studies. Another one that they attribute this to, MTV show 16 and Pregnant.
4: Really?
11: Yes. They said actually really did have an effect on the teen birth rate.
9: Scared straight. Yeah. I'm not mad at that, though.
11: Yeah.
9: You shouldn't be out here having kids super young if you can help it. This is coming from somebody that had a child when he was 22. That's not something I would recommend. That I'm okay with. I do agree with you, though. That porn probably. Yeah.
11: They said that was a replacement for sexual activity. Yeah. So
9: it's nothing like the real thing, guys.
4: And I think dating apps have screwed everything up too. I really do. I know it sounds weird about the baby part. Is I think that people have kind of either had such bad experiences dating, or they feel like they can date whenever they want to. So I don't think there's relationship building to have babies.
9: Like the turnover is there.
4: Yeah, there's no like people aren't having relationships anymore. They're so tired of it. But
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4: We'll get a look at traffic and weather right now. It is humid. It is sticky. The bathroom is stinky.
11: Ugh.
4: Oh, my God.
11: No. I have to go to the bathroom.
4: Somebody was in the... I think you guys are going to be okay. Somebody was in the stall, and whoever was in there, because it's the stickiness of the humidity that's going on.
11: It's going to be worse tomorrow, by the way.
4: They were dropping a really bad duty, and I feel like it's on my body right now.
11: Okay. All right. All right.
4: I tasted
11: 44.
4: It in my mouth. It was awful.
11: Cut this combo. 70 degrees outside. You're seeing clouds right now. We are going to see some scattered showers and thunderstorms moving in. It looks like around 1 or 2 o'clock today that's going to happen. A high temp of 83 out on the streets. A major delay, 75 southbound between 11 mile and 9 mile. The three left lanes are closed. You're going to be forced to just one lane there. Stop and go traffic from 14 mile, an accident on the right shoulder. 75 northbound at the Davison and another accident. Textile Road just west of State over in Washtenaw. That's your Channel 955 traffic on Mojo in the Morning.
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2: 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Don't go anywhere.

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3: All right, time now for the 5 at 6:55. We have Brianna back with us today. She's working towards 5 wins. She's taking on Scott, who is a teacher who is officially on summer break but still waking up this early in the morning. What is going on, Scott?
4: Not much. I'm just laying here listening to you guys.
3: I like this. So why are we not sleeping in? I'm assuming that this is, what, your first or second week of being off?
4: Yeah, it's my second week. I don't know. Just used to getting up this early, I guess.
5: Yeah. All right.
3: Scott, by the way, is calling us from Perrysburg, so it's good to have him on. Brianna, I'm going to lock you in a soundproof area, and we're going to begin this contest. Are you guys ready?
4: Yep.
6: Ready to go.
3: Let's do it. Here we go.

0: questions. Whoever gets the most right wins. They're always pop culture related. Shannon's Dirty on the 30 should help you a little bit with this, but you're going to have to also do your own little research here. Scott, question number one. The iconic actor who voices Woody in Toy Story says that the cast didn't find out about Taylor Swift's involvement until the day that her song dropped. What is his name?
1: That's Tom Hanks.
0: Question number two. Former Canadian Prime Minister Justin Trudeau and this pop star made their relationship red carpet official at the premiere of her concert documentary last night. Who is she?
1: Katy Perry.
0: Question number three. This WAP singer performed at halftime of Game 3 of the NBA Finals last night. What's her name?
2: 30 seconds.
1: Three, two, one.
0: You're done.
1: I got
0: passed. Yeah. Question number four. Ariana Grande is single again. She and Broadway star Ethan Slater broke up after 3 years of dating. Which of these songs is not an Ariana Grande song? A, The Boy Is Mine. B, Drop Dead. Or C, Side to Side.
2: 3 seconds.
1: I'm going to say A.
0: And question number five, Savannah Guthrie says it is hard to come back to work every single day in the wake of her mom being still missing. What morning talk show does she host?
1: She's on the Today Show.
0: Let's bring the champ back from a soundproof area. How do you think you did, Scott?
1: I'll bet I got 3 out of 5.
3: You are correct.
0: Three out of five.
2: Wow, I thought it was 4. Respectable.
0: Here we go. Brianna, you got to beat 3 out of 5.
4: Yes. All right. I'm ready.
0: All right. The iconic actor who voices Woody in Toy Story says that the cast didn't find out about Taylor Swift's involvement until the day that her song dropped for the movie. What's his name?
2: 3 seconds. Three.
4: Tom Hanks.
0: Wow.
3: 1 to 1.
0: What are you about? You think she Googled it or something?
2: It felt like it.
0: She waited.
4: I can't.
0: She waited a little bit.
4: It was in my head between Tim Allen or Tom Hanks. I was like, just say one.
2: Yeah.
0: Okay. Question number two. Former Canadian Prime Minister Justin Trudeau and this pop star made their relationship red carpet official at the premiere of her concert documentary last night. Who is she?
4: Katy Perry.
0: Katy.
3: 2 to 2.
0: Question three. This is one that Scott missed. This WAP singer performed at halftime of Game 3 of the NBA Finals last night. What's her name?
4: Cardi B.
0: Yes.
3: 3 to 2.
0: By the way, that was cool how they did that. I wonder if they always have like a big artist perform at halftime, or is that just because it's New York?
2: No, they always do.
0: Do they?
2: Yeah.
0: Let's see who does.
2: Did you hear what Charles Barkley said? We got to play that.
3: Oh later. My God, it was so funny.
0: All right, you have pretty much won with a tie, but let's get clean wins here. Question number four. Ariana Grande is single again. She and Broadway star Ethan Slater broke up after 3 years of dating. Which of these songs is not an Ariana Grande song? A, The Boy Is Mine. B, Drop Dead. Or C, Side to Side.
4: Drop Dead, B.
0: Yeah.
3: Yes, 4 to 2.
0: And question number five, perfect score again. She's like Miss Perfect here in her fifth win. Savannah Guthrie says it is hard to go to work every day in the wake of her mom being missing. What daytime talk show is she the host of?
2: 3 seconds.
4: That would be Good Morning America.
0: No perfect score today. It's the Today Show.
3: 4 to 3 is the final.
0: A win for 5. Oh, nice win, Brianna. You did a great job on that one. You're back again tomorrow. Scott.
4: Sounds good. Thank you.
0: Scott, what do you teach? What level of education are you?
1: I teach high school business.
0: Okay. All right. Very nice. Well, I hope you enjoy your summer. I'm telling you, I'm a little bit jealous of you. I like the idea. Although I'd probably be, I don't know if you get this way. Do you ever get like a month into it and you get a little bit bored and you're just kind of like,
1: I've not experienced that yet, but we'll see.
0: Okay.
2: All right. Scott, in the business class, do y'all cover taxes at all?
1: I do not cover taxes, no, but there's one of our math classes that does cover taxes.
2: That's good to hear.
0: I like it. Hey, so, Scott, yeah, you're a business teacher. Should I buy SpaceX? That's the question everybody's asking.
1: Yeah, I would avoid that one.
0: Really? Why? You think that there's...
1: Yeah, I think there's too much hype for it right now, to be honest.
0: Interesting.
1: It might go up initially, but it'll be like crypto. Anything like Bitcoin or anything like that, I think it'll end up...
0: Interesting.
1: It'll end up dropping. If you buy early and sell early, you might do okay. But
0: all right, so wait until it initially drops and then go buy it, right?
1: You could do that as well, yeah.
0: All right, absolutely. I like it. Advice from Teacher Scott. Thank you, buddy. I appreciate it. Hang on one second.
5: It's Mojo in the mornings, 5 to 6:55.
0: Prize up for grabs right now, Green Lantern Pizza. Thank you to Green Lantern.
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0: We have a new contest that's beginning this week on the show. It's going to be for this week and next week. Would you like me to be your sugar daddy? So, Lydia, I read the liner that you have here, and let me read you what the liner says of this thing, because then I read the description that you put, and I think they're different. So the liner says, Mojo is sending one lucky dad on a trip to Vegas for Father's Day. Starting Monday, June 8th, we'll be soliciting and qualifying dads for a chance to win a trip to go to Vegas on Delta Airlines and stay at the D Casino with a lot of fun free stuff from the D Casino. And it's all courtesy of our friends at Zod Ford in Holly, Steve Gabara, and
1: Stevie
0: the D Casino in Las Vegas. So I read that. And then I thought yesterday you said something to me that sounded even more interesting. And it was, instead of sending dads for Father's Day, it was Mojo is your sugar daddy, and everybody was open for this.
2: Oh, well.
0: Which way are we doing it?
2: I want it to just be for Father's Day. It's for dads.
0: Oh, so you want it for dads, but I can't be a guy's sugar daddy.
3: Why not?
2: Yes, you can.
3: Especially
2: you
3: this month.
2: Absolutely you absolutely sure can.
4: Never heard of that?
0: I can.
2: You got to read our TikTok comments to see how many men are calling you daddy anyway.
0: I like the idea, though, it opens up to everybody, including dads.
3: Nah. Mother's Day, the moms had their own thing. It's time for us to have our own thing.
2: For moms.
0: I wanted it to be where it's like you can have anybody call up, and then it's like a nice trip, and it's a getaway, and all that stuff. But that's okay. I like the dad thing.
2: Well, we do whatever you want. It's your show.
0: No, Lydia,
3: put your foot down.
0: No, we're doing dads.
2: I don't put my foot down to him, but I will for the rest of you, because I work for him.
4: He's doing dads.
3: I'm doing it live. There we go. I'll put my foot down, Dan.
0: No, can I tell you, though? I think that when I initially thought it was exactly how I read it, which was dads go. And then when Lydia said, no, I want you to be a sugar daddy. And I'm like, okay, I like this idea. This is actually kind of funny. You know, it gives me an opportunity to play, you know, the sugar dad. But all right, well, we'll do that. And we'll give you a chance to do this coming up at 8 o'clock today. So we'll or around 8 o'clock after we get done with War of the Roses and everything. It's Mojo in the Morning Show. So I've burnt grass because my sprinkler system was out. I didn't even realize that it wasn't working. Like it got turned on for the year. I don't do anything with it. I don't know how to, but I have a guy come and take care of it and turn it on, and then a guy turns it off and he blows the thing out. Okay, you ever know what a sprinkler is?
3: Do I know what a sprinkler system is?
0: Yeah,
3: just ask me that.
0: It's like.
3: Yeah,
0: you know,
3: I know what a sprinkler system is.
0: But you live in an apartment, so you don't have to worry about stuff like that.
3: I'm 36 years old. I've been alive. I know what a sprinkler system is.
0: Okay. So I noticed that my grass was all burnt because it's been dry. There hasn't been rain in a while. And I'm like going, this is crazy. I water my lawn, you know, once or twice a day. And I guess it wasn't working. And I don't see the sprinklers come on because they happen way early in the morning.
5: Yeah.
0: So long story short, I called up the sprinkler guy. I called up Aaron, and I said to him, I go, Aaron, I need somebody to come out here and do it. No problem. So I get a text from him, and the text says to me, Superman is on his way. And I thought to myself, cool. Oh, that's kind of funny. Superman's coming. The superhero is going to fix this.
5: Save
0: and he's going
5: to,
0: here I come to say, you know, the day. And he's going to come here and show up. Sure as spit, guy shows up with a name tag on it that says Superman.
5: Stop.
0: The guy is legitimately Superman.
5: That's his legal name.
0: It's his legal name.
4: What?
0: He's Superman.
3: I'm not mad at it.
0: And I saw that and I go, Jay Towers would be so jealous of you. He would probably want that name. But it got me to a point where I'm sitting there going, oh, I thought that this was just his nickname, but it's legit his name.
3: Yeah.
0: So I'm like standing outside trying to figure out the lawn with him. And I'm like, hey, so Superman, I realize how weird it sounds. Like I'm having communication with him. Hey, Superman, can you check out this over here? It was so weird.
3: When you hear a name like that, you find yourself saying it more.
0: Yeah.
3: Than you would say like a regular name.
0: Like you do. Can you imagine if you're in a relationship with Superman? Like if you're a girl and you're going, hi, Superman, how are you?
3: You better be Wonder Woman.
0: with your gold lasso.
3: Yeah.
0: So I want to bring this up right now and ask the question, who else has a very interesting name? 844-MOJO-LIVE, 844-665-6548. I met Superman. I want to know who you met or who you are if you're somebody that has an interesting name.
5: I went to summer camp. I went to Interlaken. And there was a girl all three summers I was there, and her name was Lovely.
0: Lovely.
5: Lovely.
3: That is pretty, yeah.
5: Yep. That was her name.
0: Was she lovely?
5: She wasn't in my cabin, so I couldn't tell you.
0: Because I was going to say, if you're lovely, you
5: but
0: better be lovely.
5: I remember seeing her at Morning Circle. Lovely.
0: She was more bitch than she was lovely.
3: When I was younger, that was always interesting to me. It's not that I didn't like my name. I was named after my father. But I was told that once you turn 18 years old, you can legally change mm-hmm. your name. And I never had like thoughts of what I would change my name. But just the idea that I could actually do that was always fascinating.
0: Yeah.
3: When I was younger, though, I played soccer at the Y in Livonia. And right across from the soccer field, it was like a park. And I went over there with a park. And there was this small child, this other little girl that came over. And I was, you know, we got to play. What's your name? She was like, Summer. I said, huh? She's like, my name's Summer. I was like, my mind was blown. I never met anybody with a name
2: Walker?
3: Like that. Oh, and they won a summer walk.
0: We get, from time to time, people that will tell us the story about how they work in a hospital. And it was, I think it was whatever the hospital is in Grand Blanc that's up there, Genesis or whatever it is. And they'll say, I gave birth or I was in labor and delivery and I had a mom that had two children. She had twins and it was Orangelo and Lamangelo for the names.
3: There's no way.
0: And I said, there is no chance. And they're like, swear to you, that's true. Orangelo, Lamangelo.
5: Wasn't it
0: Orange Jello? Lemon
3: there's,
0: Jello.
3: There's no way.
0: That's what they said.
3: After the hospital Jellos?
0: They I don't know if they, I don't no even know way. If they named it after the hospital Jellos or their favorite form of Jello.
2: Favorite snack.
0: We got an interesting name on the phone with us right now. Please welcome Mystery. Hi Mystery.
5: Hi Mystery.
1: Hi guys.
3: Good morning.
0: We talk to you, I know, a lot. You're one of our faves. But let me ask you, Mystery.
1: Yes, I love you guys.
0: Is that, well, we love you too.
4: We love you too.
0: Let me ask you, is that really your name?
1: That is really my name. That was my birth given name. My parents, I actually have a great story with it too.
0: Yeah.
1: They didn't see my, on the ultrasound. They couldn't really tell if I was a boy or a girl. And my uncle had said something like, oh, that sounds like a mystery. They went with it for a name.
0: Interesting. It's so funny because we've talked to you numerous times and I didn't want to derail the conversation. And I wanted to ask you if your name had anything to do. Like, I wanted to ask you if that was like a stripper name or anything, but I didn't want to assault you with that. So that it's an insult. I mean, come on, you can make some big bucks.
3: Mister.
0: All right. Well,
1: my mom did it back in the day. So.
0: Oh, did she? Well,
3: what is her name?
1: I don't know if she had an actual name, but she just went by Felicitas. That's her name.
5: Wait, what? What'd
3: you say? That can't be her name. I'm never dancing.
5: Felicitas.
3: Oh, Lord. She made her money.
0: Now, that would be funny, wouldn't it?
3: Yes.
0: I would love to see next up on stage, Syphilis.
3: I'm going home.
0: Denise, what's up?
6: Hey, first time, long time.
0: Hey, Denise on the phone. What's going on, Denise? That's a nice name, Denise, but that's not unusual. Do you know somebody with an unusual name?
6: I do. I work for a court, and one of our state prosecutors' names is Luke Skywalker.
5: No way.
0: Are you serious?
6: Yes. Honest to God, it is. And I know he changed it to that because that was not his original name, but it is Luke Skywalker. Okay.
0: He's my God, super fan. My son Joe would be so upset to not know Luke Skywalker. He hated it when we named Luke. Because I could do, Luke, I am your father. Hold on. Debbie, what's your grandma's name?
7: Atheline.
0: Now, that's a pretty name. I don't know.
5: Yeah, that is really pretty.
0: Yeah, it actually is not really unusual, but it is pretty.
3: Oh, yes, it is.
0: Is it?
3: How many Athelines do you know?
0: I don't
3: know any.
0: I've got Atheline feet.
3: You got athleisure.
7: She was a daughter of the coal miner.
0: Oh, that's cool. That's very cool.
7: In West Virginia.
0: Yeah. Yep. By the way, I got to tell you, when
2: correlation.
0: Well, in West Virginia, they have lots of coal mines. I don't know what Atheline means there either. Thank you, Debbie, for the call. We got a little hurt at the radio station. What's going on? How you doing, Sheridan?
3: Like the hotel?
8: All right, listen. that's what I get all the time. So Sheridan is not that crazy. I get that. So first time ever. But there's a story with it. And if you knew me the way that I knew you guys, it would make sense. But can you hear me?
3: Yeah, we got you, Sheridan.
8: All right, listen. So Sheridan means wild, untamed man. Okay, I'm a whole female. So it means wild, untamed man. Listen. So then, fast forward like 20 years, I get a 23andMe, like for Christmas.
0: Yeah.
5: Oh, I want to hear this story.
0: And
2: we're losing.
0: Oh, we lost you.
5: No.
0: Take it off. Take it off Bluetooth. We lost you.
8: All right, hold on.
0: Okay. Yeah,
3: you got a 23andMe at Christmas.
0: Yeah, you got a 23andMe.
8: So I got that. Fast forward 20 years. I'm like, okay. I get a 23andMe back, and it said, hey, you have more Neanderthal in you than 75% of other customers, right? And if you knew me, you would understand that I am very respectfully untamed.
0: Okay.
8: Ale's name, so it's just a little different. I hear it all the time. It's all nothing crazy, but
0: all right,
3: 75% Neanderthal.
0: What does that mean?
3: Kevin. That's like a primate, like the original, like.
0: Oh, really?
3: Yeah.
0: Okay.
3: She's like a caveman.
0: Wow.
3: That girl from the Croods.
0: Kim is a grand. Kim is a grandmother, and what is your granddaughter's name?
4: First time, long time.
0: Hey, my
4: granddaughter's name is Karma.
0: Oh, that's cool. That
5: like
0: is
5: the club.
0: Yeah,
5: New Jersey. Cool.
0: And do we say that she is Karma?
4: Yes.
0: I like it. It's good karma. Karma comes in good places and bad places, and she's the good place, right?
4: Always.
0: That's cute. Nice. I love it. Thank you for the call. What's up, Kennedy? How you doing?
9: Hello, how are you guys? First time, long time as well.
3: Your turn.
0: Kennedy?
9: Okay. I was expecting you guys to say something. But
0: No.
9: My name,
0: Let's do this one more time. Do the first time, long time, one more time. Here we go. Kennedy's on with us. Hi, Kennedy.
9: Hello, first time, long time.
0: Hey, there you go, Kennedy.
9: I wanted my name to be iCarly growing up. I hated my name, and I loved the show iCarly, so I wanted to be just like her.
0: Oh, okay. All right. iCarly would... I wonder if anybody named their kid after... Like, I'm sure they
5: I'm
0: named
5: sure Carly.
0: Carly
5: was a popular name.
9: I know.
0: But iCarly...
9: Another funny story is that my nephew, his last name is Christmas. My brother's last name's Christmas, so they were going to name him Merrick. And do it as Merrick Christmas.
0: Oh, my God.
5: Do you know something? My dad once worked with a woman named Bonnie Easter. So when anything official came through and it was last name first, she was Easter, comma, Bonnie.
3: Easter Bonnie.
0: Are you serious?
5: Yeah.
0: Oh,
5: Easter Bonnie.
0: So great.
5: Isn't that funny?
3: Some parents are whole jokes, man.
5: Yeah.
0: What's up, Melissa? What's going on?
10: Hey, how are you guys?
0: Good.
10: So I have a great aunt Clit.
5: No, it's short for something, right? What's it short for?
10: No, I don't know, to be honest, but no, my mom always is great aunt Clit.
5: I would never be able to say
10: lying.
5: It. She would just be auntie.
10: Yeah, no.
5: Ever.
10: She's from Alabama, if that gives you any hints here. So,
3: How big is Aunt Clit? She a big woman?
10: I don't know. No.
5: Oh, my God.
0: Thank you for the call. Oh, my God.
10: Yeah,

0: Thank you.
1: I got to end on that one. That was too good.
2: Cheating is a choice. Another world-famous War of the Roses happens at 7:40 on Mojo in the Morning.
1: Hold on. One last call here. Ty, I need to have you introduce the guy that you met to Superman, my sprinkler guy, because what is his name?
3: His name is Tarzan Superfly.
4: Superfly!
1: How great would that be to have Tarzan Superfly and Superman do our sprinklers? Hold on, Rodney, one last one. Rodney, what's going on?
5: Yeah, I was in the Navy, and I was working with a guy. His last name was Coochie. I went and found out his first name was Harry.
1: No!
6: That's amazing.
4: He wins.
6: No, Auntie.
4: Imagine if you married Click. Harry, Coochie, and Click.
1: Oh, my God. All right, it's Mojo in the Morning. War of the Roses coming up here on the show, so stick around for that one. Shannon had to apologize.
6: I had to apologize to my stepson, Kieran. It was a bad stepmom moment this week. So I was getting ready to have a whole bunch of people over to my house, like 14 people, I think, were coming over. And so I had been cleaning the house for a couple of hours. I had a bunch of candles lit. I love my candles. Candles in every room to make sure the house smelled good. All of the appetizers and drinks laid out on my kitchen counter. And Kieran has a summer job, and he works really hard, and he works all day. So he comes in the door, comes into the kitchen from work. Wes isn't home from work yet. And he says hi, and he starts going through the freezer and grabs a bunch of frozen food, grabs some stuff from the refrigerator, goes over to the air fryer and goes to dump a bunch of like frozen tacos and mozzarella sticks and stuff into the air fryer. And I was like, no. I'm like, please. I'm like, we can't cook right now. We can't use the air fryer right now because I have a bunch of people that are about to come over. I just cleaned the house. It smells good. And he was like, I've been working since 9 o'clock this morning. I'm starving. Can I just bring the air fryer in the basement? And I said, no, you can't bring the air fryer in the basement. He was so pissed at me. He looked at me, turned around, left the house, got in his car, and drove away. So I texted Wes and I was like, I think I upset Kieran by telling him I didn't want him cooking and using the air fryer right before everybody comes over because I didn't want the mess. I didn't want the house to stink.
1: Yeah.
6: But he was hangry and not very happy with me.
1: Was this the first time you've ever had a negative interaction
6: with him? I think Yeah. I was stressed out trying to get everything ready for guests to come over, you know. Mm-hmm. So it was not a good moment for me. Well, Wes comes home a couple of minutes later. And he had, by the way, all of the food that I had ordered that we were catering in. And I had even said that to Kieran. I was like, if you can just wait a couple of minutes, your dad is bringing home food. You can take some of that, whatever. And Wes is like, you are in trouble. Kieran just called me and he's really, really upset with you because he's starving and you told him he couldn't make food. And so I'm like, dude, my side of the story. I've been cleaning all afternoon. The house smells good. We've got people coming over in like 7 minutes. I just didn't want the kitchen to be a mess when everybody walked through the door. And Wes's point and Kieran's point was, we are really trying hard to make our house feel like a home and a safe space and comfortable for everybody. And what I just did was the opposite.
7: I can't even eat.
6: Of that, right.
1: So,
6: and so I was like, crap. So I sent him a text. I sent him like a flurry of text messages and was like, I am so sorry. I was such a jerk. I should have just let you, you know, make the stuff, whatever. And I felt really, really bad. And you know, when you text somebody an apology and you're like looking at your phone, waiting for them to respond, he didn't respond for like an hour and a half because he went to the gym. He was so mad at me. He went to the gym to blow off some steam. And so when he came home, I like left all of our guests and intercepted him in the driveway and like knocked on the window of his car
1: for the hour and a half. Were you just feeling like,
6: I kept looking at my phone. I was like, did he text you, Wes? And he's like, nope.
1: You know, what's interesting is, and I'm going to tell you that there are moments where you're definitely going to treat your kids differently than you're going to treat Wes's kids. Right. I know that they're your stepkids and that you want to overly be nice to them and stuff. If that were Lucy or Smith and they were coming home like this, and they were hungry, and they were his age.
6: I would have said the same thing, to be right. very honest and, with you. And, I would have. Do I, not make
1: and,
6: a mess.
1: And honestly,
6: don't
1: Chelsea...
6: Make, I freaking hate the smell of the air fryer.
1: Chelsea and I have done that with our kids. Like, we've said to them, no, we're having people over. No, you're not going to do it. And they get pissed at you, and they go up to the room, and they pout for a little bit and whatever, and you don't feel bad because they're your kids. You gave birth to them, and you're paying for them, for God's sakes. But when it's your stepson... And you want, and I get the whole idea.
6: And he was mad at me. And I don't think he's ever, I mean, I could be wrong. He's probably been mad at me before, but I knew he was mad at me.
1: Yeah.
6: And it.
0: What happened when y'all finally talked, though?
6: He was great. I was like, that was such a jerk thing. I always want you to feel comfortable here. And what I did was like, not what you needed in that moment. And I'm really sorry. Like, I'm like, I love you so much. I did not mean to make you feel a certain way. And I know I made you upset.
1: What did he do?
6: And he was like, it's okay. I forgive you. I forgive you. I love you too. It was a great moment. And I even said to Wes after, I'm actually kind of happy it happened because I have a very, very hard time. Not necessarily confronting them, but saying no to them or like telling them they did something wrong. Yeah. My first line of defense is always to say, hey, Wes, can you tell Kieran blah, blah, blah, blah, blah. And he's like, no, you can. And that's really hard for me.
1: Well, will you feel comfortable doing that again if you see him doing something that you don't want him to do?
6: Probably not.
1: So you'll probably let him go. So
6: I don't know. It's really hard. Being a step parent.
1: Yeah. It's got to be tough.
6: It's
1: does
6: just
1: Wes
6: a
1: feel
6: lot
1: the
6: of like
1: same way with the kids, your kids, or because they're younger. He has it's not as because I think it would be harder for you with older kids
6: for sure. Like I've never parented teenagers, so that's a whole new ballgame for me. Whereas Wes has done the 9-year-old and 12-year-old stage, and he also gets a lot more FaceTime and is much more involved in the day to day of Smith and Luce.
1: Yeah,
6: so it is a little different. But
1: what would have happened if Wes was home not picking up your guys' dinner? If he was home, he was the one delivering the hey, would he have, first off, would he have said no, you can't cook, or would he have been okay with it and just said go cook it?
6: He would have probably been okay with it.
1: Yeah. Really?
6: Yeah.
1: Even though, because you were more like, I don't want it to.
6: Stuff that matters to me. I want the house to smell good. I want the kitchen to stay clean.
0: I would have been mad too.
6: When everybody comes over anyway, the house is going to be a mess in 30 seconds.
0: If I was Karen, bro, and I've been out all day, you telling me I can't even heat up a damn taco real quick?
1: But I got to tell you, though, because I see Shannon's point on this one, because I know how Chelsea would be. Chelsea would be focused on what she's got ahead and all these people that are coming over and say, you know what? Hey, we got people coming over, and this is your house, but you know what? It's not going to be your house in an hour from now because I got guests coming over.
0: No, it's always going to be my house.
1: I don't think
0: people that come over got to respect that. I'm just telling
1: from
0: a child's point of mind, this is my house. I should take precedence over anybody. I understand there are guests coming over. Is it really going to make a difference that I eat up a taco for 5 minutes?
6: Right.
1: Yeah, I don't
0: know. Karen's probably, and shout out to Karen for just leaving. And not being like vocally combative and being like, are you serious? You know what I mean? Like turning it into something.
1: I think leaving's almost worse.
0: Why?
1: Because he left and it made her feel something. If he would have, you know, screamed off and went off into his room and did it, it would have made things, I think, a little bit different. I really do. I think I know personally I would have felt different if from then him leaving. I was like, oh God.
6: Jamie. I checked my phone 25 times for a response.
1: What's going on, Jamie?
4: Good morning, y'all. I just have to say, if he went to the gym, he wasn't that hungry. There's no way. Anyone that would be that hungry and then go to the gym would be physically sick.
1: Well, he probably picked something up on his way to the gym. You know what I mean? Like, we don't know. I know when I'm hungry, and I also know when I'm pissed, and sometimes your adrenaline of being pissed overworks your adrenaline of being hungry.
4: Usually when I'm angry, I just get more hungry.
1: That is true. I feel for you. I feel not because I don't think that it's, it is rewarding what you guys have. But you guys have such a crazy dynamic of that, along with the Smith and Lucy going to another family house and stuff like that. Like, I look at it, and
6: Sam and Kieran go to their mom's house. It's a totally different ballgame there.
1: Although I will say this with Sam and Kieran, they can take themselves over there. Like, you got to do the whole driving back and forth and everybody dynamic thing. The kids are still young. Like, you and Wes have kind of a The Brady Bunch, I used to watch it.
6: There are a lot of moving pieces and all the time.
1: You know what was interesting about the Brady Bunch?
6: That's every, divorced family. Yeah, that's every family.
1: Mrs. Brady and Mr. Brady's spouses were dead or something. I don't know. So they were out of the picture.
6: I think they were, weren't they? Weren't they both widows?
1: Yeah. What's going on, John?
7: Yeah, hi, good morning. I wanted to say I'm going to side with Shayna on here, and mostly because I'm only hearing her side of the story, but I believe it's the true one. I agree with her. If she's been cleaning all day and she's got people coming over, yeah, I wouldn't want the house to be smelling like tacos or cheese sticks neither, like fried ones, because it's so much work that she's been putting in. Yeah. And especially, they're getting a lot of food coming in anyways in just a few minutes.
1: Did you say to him, did you give him enough that, hey, dad's coming home with food?
6: With food, yeah.
1: And he just did not want to wait?
6: He didn't want to wait. I think it was just hearing the no. Like, he was, and I totally understand this. He had been working all day. He wanted food right then and there. Mm-hmm. I get it. The funniest part of this story is my sister was actually one of the people that was coming over. My sister comes over and she's like, hey, can I throw something in your air fryer?
1: Oh, my God.
8: And what'd you say?
6: And I looked at her, I was like, oh, my God, let me just tell you what just happened.
0: Start bawling.
1: Hey, Jen, hi.
9: Hey, how are you?
1: Good. What's going on?
9: Okay, I have this problem all the time, Shannon. And in fact, I have a party on Thursday at my house for the end of the school year. And I am already prepped because I have a college student and he works all day and he wants to come home and eat right away.
6: Yeah.
9: I like preemptively Venmo money and I'm like, buy food before you come home because you can't cook.
8: Smart.
6: That's so smart. That's a great lesson for me to learn and hear from you.
9: Well, and again, I had to learn the lesson as well because, they're boys and they eat a lot and they want to eat right there, right then. So I just am like, here's money. Go get your food. Eat it there. Whatever you want to do. You can't cook today.
6: Yeah.
1: Interesting. Especially cook smelly food. Now, what would you have done if he wanted to cook fish?
8: That's nice too.
1: What's going on, Aaron? Hi.
10: Hey, good
6: morning. Good morning.
1: Good morning. Hey. Yeah.
10: Shannon, would you have done that with Samantha?
6: Absolutely.
1: Yeah.
6: I would have done the same thing with any of the four kids.
1: Do you think her reaction would have been similar or depends on how hungry she was?
6: I don't know.
1: Do you ever have any? So this is the first time with either one of the kids where you had any kind of like a.
6: No, I've had some. I've had some with Sam. And it's scary because as a stepmom, I think as a step parent, but as a stepmom, I can speak to you want to be liked. You don't want to step on any toes. So, it's terrifying. It's terrifying.
1: I hate to say it. I think sometimes with your own kids, you want to be liked. And you don't want to be the disciplinarian or the person that has to put their foot down. But
6: yeah.
1: All right. War of the Roses coming up next. We're busting a cheater. This is a big one, too, especially if you work in a plant. Because she works with him, with her boyfriend, and he's cheating with somebody at work. So there's a little love triangle.
2: Psst. He's cheating. Another world famous War of the Roses happens at 7:40 on Mojo in the Morning. Channel 955. It's Mojo in the Morning's Motor City Traffic.
6: 729, 73, cloudy outside, mostly cloudy today. Some scattered showers and thunderstorms moving in mid-afternoon, a high temp of 84, 75 southbound between 11 mile and 9 mile. You've got about a 16-minute delay right now. Going down from 4 lanes to 1, it is backed up from 14 mile. On the east side, the 2 left lanes blocked by an accident, 94 westbound before North River Road. An accident on the left shoulder, 75 northbound after Outer Drive. And an accident blocking the right shoulder, 94 westbound at Merriman. That's your Channel 955 traffic on Mojo in the Morning.
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0: and you'll get caught. It's the War of the Roses in minutes on Mojo in the Morning.
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0: Mojo in the Morning's Dirty on the 30.
1: All right, Shannon with the Dirty on the 30. I'm feeling a little lethargic because I watched that game last night
2: know.
1: And I stayed up. It was actually a really good game. I'll tell you what, this is a great series. The Stanley Cup also is great. You could not ask for two better series right now.
3: You're right.
1: In sports.
2: What's I turned it on for a second because I wanted to see who was there in terms of celebrities.
3: Everybody.
2: Aside from Ben Stiller and Timothy Chalamet, I was like, oh, I wanted to
1: see
2: who was
1: list?
2: Sitting.
3: Cardi.
2: Well, I saw a bunch of people when I just popped it on. But
1: Derek Jeter, Eli Manning, they were on the baseline.
2: I saw DJ Khaled at one point.
1: DJ Khaled was Jay-Z. There. Jay-Z, Jay-Z was there. Was.
2: Mariska Hargitay.
1: Yeah,
2: No. I actually have the clip. She's very, very close with Jalen Brunson. They are very good friends. Mm-hmm. And she has said in interviews that he is an inspiration to her.
4: Jalen Brunson is your friend.
5: Yes.
4: Y'all met on the sidelines.
5: My friend, my inspiration.
4: Y'all really adore each other.
5: Yes.
4: So are you
5: he
4: gonna...
5: says the same about you. You're like his good luck charm.
4: Yes.
5: I love him. I can't believe I was so terrified to do my show that I actually I just thought about him and his inspiration and his humility and his work ethic to say, you can do hard things.
4: Yeah.
5: No matter what, you can do hard things. Because this was all new to me. But he is so singular.
1: What is she doing? A Broadway show or something like that, I think, that she was talking about?
5: Yeah.
1: Because she also is on Law and Order.
2: Yeah.
3: I wanted to know, is she doing her partner in real life?
4: Oh.
3: Detective Stabler. Because they were right next to each other.
4: And
3: they're together all the time.
1: So can I tell you something? I saw her in Vegas maybe 7 years. Shannon, I think you were there.
2: We were at the Wynn.
1: Yeah.
2: Can I say that? We were at the Wynn. We were having breakfast, and she walks in. And Mojo, I have never seen him fangirl
1: so beautiful in person.
3: I get it.
2: And she's very, very tall.
1: She was with a husband and little children at times, so I don't know if they're still together. But how does she afford those tickets?
3: She getting paid.
1: They were talking to Spike Lee. Do you know how much Spike Lee's... his seats are
3: how much?
1: They're $1 million a year, a seat.
3: I could believe
1: $1 million a year.
3: Mm.
1: Yeah,
3: that's why he'd be alone most of the time.
1: It's crazy.
2: So the Spurs beat the Knicks last night in Game 3 of the NBA Finals, which cut New York series lead 2-1, snapped the Knicks' 13-game playoff winning streak. Yes, President Donald Trump was there, as he said he was going to be.
1: Do you want me to play the whole story or just you want to do the story?
2: It doesn't matter.
1: Here, I'll do the here.
2: You play whatever you want.
1: Here is.
2: There were some cheers. There were lots of booze. It was a very mixed reaction. Game 5 Saturday in San Antonio, by the way.
1: You got to hear the
2: president, I was going to say, thought that his reception was very well received.
3: Of course.
6: What did you think of the reception you got from the Knicks fans tonight?
7: I thought it great. I mean, I thought it was amazing, actually. Even when they had the camera on me, I thought it was very good, yeah. It was certainly amazing. It was I think, mostly cheers. It was
2: just so funny.
1: He tells his own narrative.
3: I'm telling you.
2: All right.
1: By the way, I told you that if he goes to this game, it's going to be a stupid move. You don't go to a game of a team that's won in how many games in a row?
3: 13 in a row.
1: 41 straight days, right, without a loss?
3: Something like that. Go Spurs, go.
1: You're going to end up being just the guy that's going to bring them down, and he's now being told all over social media that he's their bad luck charm.
8: I think President, ESPN commentator Stephen A. Smith, who was talking about running for president, said he would blame you if the Knicks lost the game. How do you respond to that?
7: I think he's a nice guy, but you need a certain aptitude to run for president. You need a high IQ. I'm not sure that Steven has that. I don't think he does, actually.
2: Oh, boy.
3: Was he going to game 4? I think I heard you report there.
2: Well, yesterday somebody that was mentioned that he might go to game 4 as well. So,
1: I
2: am I right in saying game 4?
3: It's Wednesday.
2: Wednesday. Mm-hmm.
1: If I'm Trump...
2: Why did I just jump ahead to game five? Yeah, thank you.
1: Stay away from there. Because I'm telling you, they go tied up after this series. Every person in New York... New York people don't play.
3: Man, they had a lot of fights yesterday on social media, especially for the opposing fans who wore Spurs jerseys. It was a lot of Knicks fans attacking Spurs fans after the game.
2: Ariana Grande and Broadway star Ethan Slater are no more. They have broken up after nearly 3 years together. They actually quietly broke up a couple of months ago. You didn't know they were together?
9: No.
2: Oh, my God. That was a big deal because both of them... separated from their spouses to be together. I think there was probably some overlap on Ethan's part, but there was a wave of controversy there. Despite the scrutiny, they were together promoting Wicked and its sequel. They appeared together at a lot of public events. They were both obviously in the movie, but news of the split comes during a very busy time for Ariana. She just kicked off her Eternal Sunshine tour over the weekend, her first tour in more than 6 years, and she's getting ready to release her next album, Petal, later this summer. And community members, alumni, and local businesses are all stepping in and stepping up to give Clintondale High School seniors a prom-like send-off after prom was canceled, remember, due to a gun threat last week. It was like... canceled an hour before prom was supposed to start. And a lot of families, students, particularly families of seniors, were really devastated by that sudden cancellation. So now there is going to be a community prom.
10: We've got Craven Raven in downtown Mount Clemens, a wonderful restaurant that's going to be doing the catering. Champion Chocolates as well. They're going to be doing desserts. We've got, Conquerors Church in Clinton Township that is going to be helping provide decorations and manpower to help get things decorated.
1: That is so cool.
2: Yeah.
1: That's great that they're doing that.
2: They're doing something.
1: I was wondering why the school wasn't doing anything, and then I found out that they can't because there is some kind of a legal issue going on right now where they're going after the potential threat, and so legally... they have to stay out of this whole thing for some reason. I don't know what the reasoning is, but the lawyers told them that they couldn't have a make do or redo.
3: They can't have another prom?
1: They couldn't be the sponsor of it. So that's why the community is sponsoring
3: it. That's crazy. Yeah,
2: interesting. Yeah. All right, if you miss anything from today, so you can always go back and re-listen on the podcasts on the free iHeartRadio app.
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1: All right. It is a chance to win a brand new car. Samantha, you're a winner.
12: Good morning.
1: Good morning. Congratulations to you. How are you?
12: Oh, my gosh. Thank you. I'm great. How you doing? Everybody's good.
1: We are good here. Everything good in St. Clair Shores?
12: Everything's great.
1: So this is a brand new $30,000 car, or you could pick $20,000 cash. If you were to... choose one of them today. I mean, I know you're going to have some time. You'll have over a month as we qualify more people. What would you choose?
12: The cash. Yep. I have a new grandbaby I need to go see.
2: And you need to spoil that grandbaby.
1: Where's the grandbaby?
12: In Florida.
1: In Florida. All right,
12: cool. Florida. Yeah.
1: Well, $20,000 could be yours. Gordon Chevrolet. This summer, we're qualifying people at 7:30 and 8:30 weekday morning, so you have another chance in about 45 minutes if you're listening to us now. Hang on the phone for just a second.
12: Thanks,
1: okay?
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0: Catching cheaters and proud of it.
13: Ow, I'm sorry.
0: It's your home for War of the Roses on Mojo in the Morning.
1: Diamond thinks that her boyfriend is cheating on her and thinks that he's cheating with somebody that he works with. And here's the interesting thing. Diamond, your boyfriend works with you. So you think that he's cheating with somebody that you also work with?
14: Yeah, a co-worker. All of us work together.
1: How could he do this without you figuring this out? You guys work together.
14: Is he f***ing stupid?
1: Oh, gee. Okay.
2: What kind of work do you guys do, Diamond?
14: We work at
1: okay.
14: So, yeah, he's even been, I just know, because he's been moving his shift around to work with her, too.
1: Oh, so you guys have the ability to be able to be flexible and ask for certain places to work or times to work?
14: Yeah, he's been switching days on the day that she happens to be working.
3: How do you know her? How do you know her schedule to know that he's even doing that?
14: Because I can see it. We can all see it online.
1: So you can see where everybody's working and when everybody's working.
14: Yeah, so it's not some deep espionage shit. Like, I can see it. Like, I'm not stupid. Also, he's just, like, being weird. You know what I mean?
1: So here's just a kind of a question about what it is about this girl and him. Like, what have you seen or what are you thinking is going on?
14: I know that she thinks he's hot because she's been telling other people, and it's been getting back to me. And I see the way that she looks at him. Like, he'll tell something that's not even mildly funny, and she'll go off the f-ing rails laughing like she's at some comedy show.
9: How does he react in these situations?
14: You know, he's f-ing, you know, he's a guy. He likes the attention, but yeah. It's like, you know what I'm saying? Like, you're in a relationship. Why are you this giddy?
2: The fact that everybody's talking about it because she's saying things about him would make me really uncomfortable.
1: Yeah.
2: Like, whether something's happening or not between them. Yeah.
13: I
2: don't like that.
13: You don't seem like the type that mince words or hold your tongue.
1: Are you saying from the 28 bleeps that I've already had to do?
13: Are you, have you confronted him about this or even her for that matter?
14: Not yet, but I mean, we're about to find something out, so.
1: Wow. I always hear these stories, and I know that, you know, here you are. I always hear these stories about the plant hose, you know, like, or what do they?
2: They call them something.
1: Yeah. There's
2: a name.
1: They're
2: text us. Help us. What the heck is it called?
1: The ones that work at the plants, and they always are, you know, the ones that you got to be careful around your man with because they're all sleeping with them and stuff. Is this girl?
14: Okay.
1: Is this? Well. The plant hooker, is this girl one of those, or do you think that this is a full potential romance type thing?
14: I don't even want to think about it. I don't know. I just, something's up. I don't know what category it's under, but I feel like something's not right.
1: All right, we're going to call him up to see where he's going to send a dozen free roses. We wanted to do a three-way call. But this girl, I guess, changes her phone number all the freaking time. Nobody can get her down for what number she has. So we're going to make the call. I want you to mute your phone.
13: I've had one of those.
1: We're hoping that he sends the flowers to Diamond.
14: Okay.

0: Hello.
1: Hi, is this Jordan?
0: Yeah, this is him.
1: Hi, Jordan. My name is Nicole. I'm calling you from an online floral company called rosesbloom.com. How are you doing today?
0: I'm doing great.
1: Good. I'm actually calling you with an offer for some free flowers. Do you have like 30 seconds to answer two survey questions? And in exchange, we're going to give you a dozen long-stemmed red roses that you can send to the person of your choice anywhere in the country. And this is going to be completely free of charge to you.
0: Are you free?
1: Super, yep. And it'll be super fast, I promise.
0: Okay. All right.
1: Jordan, have you purchased flowers in the last 6 months by chance?
0: No.
1: Okay. And do you plan on purchasing flowers in the next 6 months?
0: I mean, yeah, possibly.
1: Okay. As a thank you for participating in that rosesbloom.com survey, I'm now authorized to provide you with a dozen long-stemmed red roses. A couple of details for you. They are going to go out a little bit later on this afternoon. And again, they can go out of state if you need them to. And I just need to get a first name and a last name of who you'd like these flowers sent to.

0: Okay. And what's Jada's relationship to you?
1: She just a friend.
0: Okay, and red roses are okay? I just want to confirm that.
1: Yeah. That's regular, right?
0: Yeah, that's fine. I just want to make sure that it's not going to be like uncomfortable that you're sending them to a friend and, you know, sometimes
1: women think.
0: Okay, we do something unique at rosesbloom.com, Jordan, and instead of sending a paper card with the flowers, later today, Jada's going to get a text message alerting her that she has a delivery, and then part of that text message is going to be a voice memo that I'm going to record with you here in just a second, so she'll be able to play it, hear a message from you, and know who the flowers are from, okay? So I'm going to count you down, you leave your message, and when you stop talking, I'm going to stop the recording and come back on. Does that make sense?
1: Yeah, that makes sense.
0: All right, here we go. 3, 2, 1.
1: Hey, Jada. I know things are tough. I was just thinking about you today. So I just wanted to send you this, and hopefully you have a great day and you think about me.
0: Okay. Jordan, I also have to let you know that this call is being recorded for quality and training purposes. Are you okay with that?
1: Sure.
2: All right, Jordan, I'm going to jump on real quick just to kind of wrap things up and inform you of one last thing, okay? And then we'll send those flowers off. I just wanted to let you know, Jordan, that while we've been calling and talking to you and you've been sending the flowers, that your girlfriend Diamond has been listening in and just heard you send them to another woman.
3: Really? You stupid motherfucker.
2: Jordan, Diamond called us up here at Mojo in the Morning because she was worried that you were fooling around with somebody that you guys work with. And she told us that this was a person that she just did not trust around you. And now you just sent flowers to her.
1: That's messed up.
3: Are we still there?
1: I mean, it just no. It ain't like that.
2: What is?
3: Oh, it's not like that. What is like that then? What is it then?
1: You know, we're just friends. You know, it's not even like that.
3: Did someone in her family die? For her sake, I hope someone in her family died as to why you're even sending her flowers. Really? Okay.
2: How awkward will it be for you guys to be all together?
3: Not very. I mean, especially if it's outside, so I guess it's not going to be that weird.
4: Oh, man.
2: How awkward will it be for your coworkers that you work with?
3: Well, seeing as how everyone already knows, like, it's not that awkward. I'm just the last one to find out.
4: Are you going to see her today?
3: Yes.
4: Okay. All right, don't mess up your money or your life.
3: I know. Mm-hmm. I know. A lot of things to think about. It's just, I guess I'm just surprised that he even, I don't know. I mean, my intuition was right. It's just annoying when that happens. You know what I mean?
4: How long have y'all been together?
3: 3 years.
0: Oh.
3: For nothing. Yeah.
2: Wow.
3: Yeah.
2: I want you to hang on the phone for just one sec, okay?
3: Okay.
5: Yo. Yeah.
6: This is the home of War of the Roses. Mojo in the Morning. Call the show now. 844-MOJO-LIVE. 844-665-6548.
2: And thank you to the listeners because they've been texting us with what it's called. Here are some of the names that they say. Plant Rat, thank you, Victoria. Shop Rat, thank you, 248. Factory Rat.
7: Dang, why isn't all rat?
4: Everything rat.
2: We got a non-rat one. we've got Shop Bunny, Shop Sluts, Shop Whores.
4: I like Plant Princess.
7: Oh, I like that.

0: This is an interesting one. The texter here who says the plant hose worked the assembly line faster than they actually helped make cars.
1: Oh my God.
0: Wow. All right. So this is interesting. Very interesting situation because, and this goes for anything. You work in a business or you work wherever and you're in a relationship with somebody and then another person comes into play with one of you guys and it ends up screwing up not only your personal life, but it screws up your work life. And I liked Kevin's advice of don't do anything to mess up the money.
2: So, thanks.
0: Hold on. Amanda's on with us right now. Amanda's in HR for a plant. Uh-oh. Amanda, what's going on?
3: Good morning. This happens all the time.
0: Really?
3: All the time. And then it becomes everybody else's problem when things don't work out or, you know what I mean? And, you know, like, of course, there are times where it all works out great and then, you know, you're together forever. But most of the time, if you are getting with someone that you work with, it does not work out. And then everybody knows, oh, so-and-so and so-and-so are fighting, and then so-and-so and so-and-so can't work together because, you know, this person slept with that person, and it just becomes a whole problem.
0: All right, so here's my questions for you. Your human resources.
3: Yes.
0: So you have the plant where you have, you know, the coworkers, they're also dating, and then there's cheating going mm-hmm. on. Who gets fired in this case? Is it the guy, like, who would you fire? Would you fire Jordan? Would you fire the girl that Jordan's, you know, fooling around with? Would you fire Diamond? Who's getting canned?
3: Yeah. So unless your company specifically has a rule that says you cannot, you know, fraternize with your coworkers, obviously, like, most companies don't recommend doing it, but most places aren't going to have, like, an exact rule about it. I can't fire someone just because of who they're dating. But if, like, you're dating someone and then get cheated on and then you go and, like, slap the person at work or something like that, then that's a whole different case. But what people do outside of work, we can't really do anything about. It just always, you know, comes back to work and then everyone's talking about it and
0: what is
3: all
0: it
3: that
0: about,
3: sort of stuff.
0: Is there something in the air there? Like, I would think that if I walked into a plant, people are wearing their work clothes. They got the Carhartt on. I mean, Carhartt is nice, but it's not sexy. Like, what is going on? And where are they, like, meeting, you know, do they have, like, a big break room? Do you guys have, like, places where people can fool around?
3: I haven't heard of anybody actually hooking up at work. So, I mean, maybe I'm just, you know, ignorance is bliss when it comes to that.
2: Yeah.
3: But I think some of it just comes down to, like, especially if you're working on a line, you're mm-hmm. pretty much standing in the same spot all day with the same person. Mm-hmm. Just, you know, you form a bond, you form a, like,
2: connection.
3: You talk
4: time.
3: To people.
4: Yeah.
0: My friends.
3: You spend a lot of time just being with those same people. Yeah. I mean, think about how much time, like, you guys all as a show spend together. Now mm-hmm. imagine if you didn't have, like, topics that you were talking about and you were just doing like a repetitive task over and over. You just keep having,
0: believe me, the topics sometimes are repetitive tasks. Mm-hmm. Just so you know, it's our widgets. But I have friends that are, Chelsea and I have friends, they worked in the hotel industry mm-hmm. and they would tell me that in the hotel industry people are banging each other all the time because they had places to go.
4: Access.
2: Yeah, I can see
0: yeah
2: that.
0: It's crazy. Well, thank you, Amanda. HR Amanda there. What's up, Michelle?
5: Good morning. How are you guys?
2: Doing great.
0: Oh, she's calling us from the plant. Can you hear it? Hi.
5: I am calling from the plant, so I call all the time. But
0: what do we call it? Plant rats? What is your name that you like so much?
5: We call them plant whores.
0: Plant whores. So. Okay.
2: Are there many where you are?
5: No, absolutely not. But my ex-husband was, and he worked for Chrysler, and he cheated on me with a janitor at work, but he cheated on me with a line worker. Like, he would tell me so many stories, you know, about the scum that works there, and then he became one of them.
4: Oh, no.
5: And then now that I work in it, like, it's crazy how much it happens. And, like, my husband now, you know, I said, you don't have to worry about that with me at all. It's what I allow to happen. But, you know, I see it in my own plant, you know, where a boss, like a supervisor, was sleeping with one of my coworkers,
1: at work or outside of work? Because I feel like we hear so many stories about these places around the plant that are the notorious closet. Hookup spots.
5: So theirs was outside of the work, but my ex-husband, because one of the women that he cheated on me with was a janitor, she roped off the bathroom and he cheated on me while he was at work in the bathroom.
4: One of them little yellow slippery when wet signs.
5: I'm
0: sorry,
5: it's crazy.
0: Michelle.
5: So
0: yeah, sorry
5: this
0: about
5: guy,
0: that.
5: And yes, you can. You can do like a shift bump, and that happened, to one of my managers. Mm. Her husband of 28 years was working in the other plant, and she found out he was having an affair with one of the coworkers over there. And I mean, it happens all the time, and I see it, and it breaks my heart because I lived through it, and I just feel for anybody that has to deal with that, and I'm in the plant, but I will never become one of those people. My eyes are open and I see what happens, and I'm not one of them people.
0: Have a great day, Michelle. Thank you.
5: Thank you. You too.
0: Hold on. Tony wants to correct me. What's up, Tony?
6: Hey, what's going on, Mojo?
0: Nothing much, man. What did I do wrong?
6: I just wanted to let you know that you're out of touch, man. A lot of women are dressing really sexy in plants.
0: Really? Tell me.
1: Why?
6: Yes. The leggings, tight thin t-shirts, all type of different leggings that sheer on one side. And
0: Tony.
1: So there's no dress code? I feel like there'd be like a safety dress code. No?
6: No, sometimes there is, but they rarely uphold it.
1: Okay.
6: And Carhartts are not the norm in a plant.
4: So you work in a plant, I'm assuming, Tony?
6: Yes. Yeah, and let me tell you something.
4: Yeah.
6: Let me tell you something. When that woman has trouble at home with her husband, guess who she comes to talk to at the plant?
4: Tony.
6: Who works at her 10 hours.
0: Tony the Tiger.
4: Tony. So has
6: That guy. No, not just me. Any guy. I'm telling you. That guy that stands next to her 10 hours that thinks she's attractive.
1: For sure.
6: She might have turned down all those different times, all those different advances. That same guy is the warm shoulder that she leans on to talk about her home life.
4: So has a married woman leaned on your shoulder?
6: Oh, many times.
4: And you've taken her down. You've had sex with some of them.
6: Well, not a lot of them. Not a lot of them. But it happens, man. Not just me.
4: Yeah, yeah.
0: Did you put the do not disturb sign on the bathroom?
6: If you only knew, inside of a plant, is its own bubble.
4: Mm, it's Love Island.
0: It's Love Island. That's amazing. Hold on a second. Hillary. What do you call it, Hillary?
7: Plant bicycle.
0: Plant bicycle? What does that mean?
8: Where does that come from?
7: The ones that you got to watch out for that be sleeping with everybody's man, everybody gets a ride.
1: Oh.
0: Oh, my God.
8: There we go.
0: That's crazy. Wow, the plant bicycle. Sam, what's up, Sam?
9: How you doing, Mojo?
0: Doing okay.
9: First time, long time.
0: Hey,
4: Sam on the phone. Calling with a broken heart.
0: What's up?
9: No, I worked at a factory for 30 years. I worked with a married couple for 30 years, and she found out her husband was cheating, went through his phone, found pictures of the girl in lingerie. She sent that picture to herself, printed out the pictures, and took the day off and put it on everybody's windshield in the parking lot.
1: Wow. What was the talk of the plant that day?
9: Well, everybody in the plant knew.
1: And
9: the wife just, apparently she was doing the same thing, but nobody.
4: Oh,
1: wow.
4: See?
9: Nobody
4: come on,
9: could ever figure it out.
0: Unbelievable.
9: Hey, that's the rumor. And another name for what they were saying, there's also plant wife, plant husband, plant rat, factory rat. But more times
1: covered
9: than not,
1: them all.
9: Plant wife and plant husband.
0: Okay. All right. Yeah. And that's what you have work wives, right? Work husbands and stuff. So, all right. Well, thank you for the call. This is pretty crazy. If you want to hear that War of the Roses, it's podcast right now. I think that, I think we got to call it the plant rat.
8: Princess.
4: Yeah, bicycle.
0: Plant rat.
1: Bicycle. That is why.
0: I just like Tony. That was my favorite call of the whole one. Tony, have you had somebody put their head on your shoulders? Like, more than one. You know Tony's been having fun.
10: Taking them down.
11: 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Three great radio stations. One stupid show. Mojo in the Morning.
0: Before we get into anything else, I'm going to hit this button, but I'm also going to give you a chance to celebrate Father's Day with the Mojo in the Morning show. And I would like for you. Oh, hold on. Not yet. That was me pushing it down. I would like for you to call 844-MOJO live, 844-665-6548. If you would like me to be your sugar daddy and set you up with a trip to Vegas for Father's Day, 844-MOJO live.
11: Mojo.
0: 30. Qualified dads now. Your dad or a dad.
11: One. Ignition sequence start.
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11: This is it.
13: All right, you ready?
11: You're listening to Mojo in the Morning.
0: You're a doo-doo head.
11: Here we go.
14: Let's go. It's showtime.
0: I like this contest that we're doing. So we're sending you to Vegas to go hang out at the D Casino in Vegas. You'll get the trip out there with airfare on Delta Airlines, courtesy of Zod Ford in Holly, Michigan. Steve Gabara.
8: Sugar Daddy Steve.
0: You know what? He should be the sugar daddy, not me.
10: Stevie G.
0: Win a 3-night stay at the D Casino in Las Vegas. Plus, we'll give you dinner at Andiamo's. I love Andiamo's. And we'll set you up with $1,500 in Delta Airlines flight credit, courtesy of the D Casino and Zod Ford in Holly. You can qualify your dad, or if you are a dad, I want to open it up to everybody. So dad's got to win. I'm going to be the sugar daddy setting you up with this this trip. Actually, I'm not really the sugar daddy. The D Casino came through for us in a big way, and so did Stevie G. All right, so 844 Mojo Live. It's Father's Day a week from Sunday, so don't forget about that. You moms get 8,000 commercials.
10: Preach.
0: Literally, I got one Home Depot commercial that I heard.
1: That's true.
0: Buy dad a tractor. You know what I mean? I don't want a freaking tractor. But I want, you know, I want to know why it is that all the dad's commercials aren't running like
1: crazy.
0: You know
1: why? Because you always get lopped into dads and grads.
0: Is that what it is?
1: I think graduation not overshadows it, but you have to share it.
0: Actually, I just actually heard that on Lucido Fine Jewelry, the commercials. So the dads and grads thing. You know what? That's not fair. We're going to call moms and morons or something. Moms and what else could
10: what's
0: be with moms?
10: What's around that time?
1: Memorial Day.
0: Moms and Memorial Day.
10: We can never take over Mom's Day. That's
0: you know what? Without us, you can't do
10: that's
0: it.
10: That's right. We shoot them out.
0: Right?
10: It starts here.
1: And here.
8: Kevin.
10: It starts both. Here.
0: You get, yeah.
10: It takes two. That's why we're together.
0: You are the incubator, but we
1: do all the hard work.
0: Incubatee.
10: I mean, you know.
0: Hold on a second here. Nathan, are you there, Nathan?
15: Oh, I'm here.
0: Are you a are you a father, Nathan?
15: I am a father. I have three boys at home.
0: Oh, it's the best. I have three boys, too. Well, how old are yours?
15: 20, 17, and 11.
0: Oh, my gosh. So you got the whole, you know, group there.
15: Yeah.
0: Yeah.
15: The whole range.
0: You got a basketball team there with the five of you guys. Congratulations to you. You're now entered in this contest. Have you been to Vegas recently?
15: Awesome. No, I haven't been since 2010.
0: Oh, my God.
1: Oh, it's so different.
0: Yeah. The D Casino is in a spot that now is like one of the hottest spots in Vegas. Everybody loves going to downtown Vegas.
10: People love the D.
0: So the D is great. And you got so much great going on with the D because you got Andiamo's inside of the D, but then also American Coney Island. Mm-hmm. So Chris and Grace. Oh. So Grace and then her brother Chris. Chris, I believe, is out there all the time running that thing. So he's out there. And then Grace, obviously, is going back and forth.
10: Love Grace.
0: But you get a taste of Detroit when you're there. And the coolest is people who aren't from Detroit but have visited before love going and love experiencing a little bit of Detroit.
10: Yeah, they can taste the D, too.
0: Happy Father's Day to this big D dad over here. Nathan. Happy Father's Day, buddy.
15: Super excited. Thank you, guys. Love you guys.
0: Oh, we love you too, man. Thank you.
13: We love you too.
0: Hold on. Let me grab Stacy. Stacy from Kentwood. What's going on, Stacy?
16: Good morning. Hi.
0: Good morning. Who are we nominating?
16: I just wanted to say, first time, long time.
13: Hey,
0: Stacy on the phone. I could tell that you were a first time, long time because you seemed nervous there for a second. You didn't know when to say it.
16: Definitely.
0: That's all right. Who are we nominating?
16: I'm nominating my husband, Scott.
0: Yeah.
16: He's a wonderful father to our 2.5-year-old.
1: Oh, look at him. Little guy.
8: Is it okay with him having a sugar daddy?
16: I hope he needs one.
0: Are you okay with him going to Vegas with buddies, or are you going to go with him to Vegas?
16: I don't know yet. I let him decide. But he's got some friends, I'm sure, who would love to go. He hasn't been in a long time, so.
0: Would it bum you out if he said, instead of us having like a romantic couple's time, I'm taking my buddies and we're going?
16: Honestly, I wouldn't be upset. I would get alone time with my girls. So
0: okay. All right.
16: That's good. Equal.
0: No, that's good. Yeah. Have you thought about what you're getting them for Father's Day, or are you like every other and you're only going to do it like a day or two ahead of time?
16: You caught me. I did not think about it until I heard it on the radio.
0: I'm telling you.
10: That
0: always happens.
16: It speaks up in you.
0: Yeah, it always happens. My suggestion is for anybody that is looking for a gift for Father's Day, we like gift cards to Carl's Golf Land. And if he's not a golfer, because I know that some are not golfers, then give him a gift card for some big steak place. Like, get him steak. Guys like meat, right? No?
16: No, I think you're spot on.
10: Yeah,
16: I agree.
10: That's okay. That would be accepted.
1: What would you like for Father's Day?
10: Head.
8: I knew it.
1: Really did not expect that to be your answer. I was going for the warm and fuzzy.
0: Like a hat for his head. A hat for his head.
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0: This is the wrong clip. I'm playing the wrong clip. Listen next hour for a chance to see all those guys. Hold on a second. I'm supposed to do another contest here.
10: I'm just saying.
0: You threw me off.
10: Steaks.
0: Why did you even ask him that question?
10: Golf balls.
0: I was like, what would you
1: have on him? I thought he'd say like tickets to a Tigers game, you know.
11: Happy birthday, America. This is the 250K USA giveaway. Mojo in the Morning is a shot for you to win $2,500 now.
0: Yeah. All right. Let's see here. Lydia, I got two words. The 810 word is... Okay, there it is. It says 810. 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It's on that list right there. Travel, T-R-A-V-E-L. 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And in a huge way, lots of cash to give away. All right. It is Mojo in the Morning. Phone number is 844-MOJO-LIVE. We used to do a thing on our show called Breakup or Makeup. And this next podcast and show segment is going to be called Breakup or Makeup. But Anna would be, people would call up and they would tell us their situation. We would tell them they had to break up or make up.
8: Oh.
0: Your situation is a little different. You talk about this guy a lot.
8: I'm exhausted by him.
1: Okay.
8: My GBFF. He is the drama.
10: A mess.
8: No. I love him to death. But last week we talked about how he recently ended things or mutually ended things with the guy that he was seeing for a couple of months. And he was devastated.
1: Yeah.
8: And I was trying to figure out how to show up for him, be there for him, all of the things. Well, I get a call Friday around like 6 p.m. And he's like, hey, what are you doing tonight? And I'm like, chilling. What's up? He's like, well, I wrote a letter to, and then he said his ex's name, and he was like, and I dropped it off at his house right now. I think I want to get back with him. So I wrote, meet me at Sugar House, which is where they had their first date, at 8 p.m. if you would like to talk and work things out.
1: Ooh, this is like a movie.
8: Right. I'm like, why would you do that? We just got over this man. Anyways, 8:15 rolls around, and I get a call from my GBFF sitting at Sugar House beside himself.
1: He didn't show up.
8: He's like, I feel so stupid and lonely. He didn't show up, and now I'm just sitting at the bar by myself drinking. I'm depressed. You need to come here. So, of course, even though I don't want to go, I get my butt out of bed and go to Sugar House and sit with him. And we spend 45 minutes talking about how this is going to be good for you. You needed to get over him. Like, yeah. We're in a better situation. And basically, F that man. Like, he would have been lucky to have you. As we're talking, my GBFF's back is facing the door. A man walks up and taps him on the shoulder, and he turns around. He goes, oh, my God, that's him. As I'm spit talking this man, and I'm just like, I roll my eyes, I turn around, I'm like, oh my gosh.
1: So he shows up an hour late.
8: He showed up an hour late. And
0: you got to see what he looks like. What does he look like?
8: I met him for the first time. Yeah, I met him for the first time.
1: In the middle of you saying nasty things about him.
8: Exactly. He was actually a nice guy. Also, it was interesting to hear what my GBFF was telling this man about me. Like, this man is like, oh, I heard you like so-and-so type of guys. I'm like, that's what you're telling him? Like, stop talking about me. But, so this whole situation, and now I think they're back together. And I'm just like, I cannot keep up. Breakup, makeup.
0: You stayed there, right?
8: For like 10 minutes.
0: Oh, you didn't want to hang out with them? You should have hung out and got to know them.
1: They had a lot to talk about.
8: And they were discussing their relationship.
4: Quick question, though, and this may not make a difference. I just got to know. Did he block him, or was him writing the letter? So he was blocked. That's why he wrote the letter.
8: They blocked each other. They had no communication. He had to go drop off something at his house, I think, like some of his sweatshirts or something. He put the letter in there.
0: How old is your
8: GBFF?
0: Yeah.
8: Turning 26.
0: My God, that seems like he's young. When I picture it, he's, even though you're 30 years old, so I'm thinking you're hanging out with a younger guy. He acts like an old man.
8: I don't think he acts old at all. I think he acts young.
0: The putting the letter and stuff in
8: That's just him being dramatic.
4: How else was he supposed to get to him?
1: He is blocked.
0: I don't know. He got blocked. And
8: they
0: he
8: blocked each other. Yeah.
1: I think it's interesting that the ex showed up an hour late thinking that he'd still be sitting there. Because if I were your GBFF, after like a half hour, I would say, okay, clearly he's not coming. He doesn't want to get back together, and I'm going home.
8: Okay. Then the ex told me that there was a time frame on the letter, which my GBFF did not disclose to me. He just right away started calling me crying. He was like, he's always on time.
0: Wait, he gave him a time frame. How long of a time frame?
8: I want to say it was like between 8 and 10.
4: Oh, he gave him 2 hours.
8: And he's calling me at 8:15 crying.
0: I will be here.
8: I didn't know there was a time frame.
4: Yo, GBFF, thirsty. He wants that man bad.
0: This is like tough, because when you start blocking somebody and you have no way to communicate.
4: Yeah,
0: like,
4: been there before.
8: Wait, but it gets deeper.
0: Okay.
8: Yesterday, I get a call from my GBFF. All this happened over the weekend. The GBFF says, I don't know what happened, but I'm over him.
1: Oh. Right. Anna.
4: You know what
8: I
4: happened.
8: Can't keep up.
1: Anna, being his friend is a full-time job.
8: I'm exhausted.
1: I've never met him. I'm sure he's great, but it's a lot.
8: I don't know what's going on. At this point, I'm like, can you just stop including me? Because I feel like I'm on the highs and lows with you.
0: Who has gotten together, broken up, gotten together, broke up, gotten together, broke up?
1: The most in the shortest amount of time.
0: 844 Mojo Live. I feel like he is probably one of our your number one topics that you bring up, or number one people that you bring
8: friend.
0: Up.
8: We talk
0: between
8: all the time.
0: Him and then the dog loving mother kid,
1: mama's
0: you know that mama's boy. You know, those are the guys. I'm telling you, I think that both of these situations need to all meet each other. You need a double date.
8: Really?
0: You guys need to go out on a double date.
1: Your
0: GBFF needs to go find another guy now. And then you and mama's boy get together and we put them all together. It's kind of like when TV shows mixed with each other. You know how they'll do that from time to time, like Chicago PD and Chicago Fire. I for some reason just pictured him to be older, only because like his moves that he has seem like old people are like
10: what
0: older.
10: What moves though? Which moves?
1: Like reading the letter and telling him to
0: like his drama. It must be most of the, like I asked Jacob this question. I said, are most, you know, men who are gay, do they act more mature for their age? And he goes, oh, a lot of times. Like they'll act, and they also date older sometimes.
8: Yeah,
0: too.
8: He's dating, so the guy he's seen is older than me. I think he's like 36.
0: Yeah, so they'll end up finding themselves dating older. What's going on, Jake? Hi.
13: How's it going? I gotta say, Mojo, me and my wife, we got two kids together. We dated in high school, split. Both went through a marriage, got back together, split apart, got back together again. You know. For over the course of 15 years, you know.
0: Wow.
8: Are you still together?
13: Yes, ma'am.
0: Isn't that wild?
1: Wait, I love the story that you dated in high school, got married to other people, got divorced, and got back together.
10: You know.
13: Yup.
0: Look at that.
13: Yup.
0: That's so
8: it works.
0: This is good. I like hearing that you guys are together and that everything is happy.
10: Magnets. Sometimes there are certain people in your life you just cannot separate from. You always come back together.
13: Yeah.
0: How old are you, Jake?
13: I'm 33.
0: Wow, and you're only 33 too, which is awesome.
13: Six kids.
0: Oh, whoa, my God. Wow. 33 with six kids.
10: How many with her?
1: Wow.
13: I got two with her. Okay. We have two boys and four girls.
0: That's another
1: busy household.
0: That's another topic altogether of people who are young that have the most amount of kids.
10: That is a topic. That,
0: I mean, 33. Can you imagine? Sheesh. You have one kid at 36. Can you imagine having five more out there?
10: Literally no way.
0: When are we going to meet the GBFF?
8: Whenever you want. He would love to
0: have him come in some more.
8: He loves attention. So
0: I want to have a show one day where all the people that are the people that we talk about from time to time on our show, like the people that give us good topics. They all come in and everybody meets each other. And then you say, all right, this next person's coming in here right now. He's got a fetish with cuck chairs.
10: Whoa, that's where you went.
0: Who's at the door? Who's at the door, Kev?
10: Brad Yeager.
0: No, John Talinger.
10: Oh, John
0: Talinger.
1: I don't know that he wants to be known for that.
0: He, by the way, ever since our topic that we had on Friday, where we were talking about the big rumor is that people that we know have a cuck chair. I have been seeing chairs sitting on the side of the road all weekend, and he's been sending pictures. Kevin's been sending me pictures of chairs. There was one the other day that was just down the street from my house, just sitting there, and I'm thinking to myself, there must be something about this. People that randomly put one chair out on the side where the garbage is. You know?
10: I saw one in front of the studio.
0: You did?
10: Kind of had me wondering.
1: Tony Travano.
0: Or Brandon, the building guy.
10: Yeah, which one you think?
0: Or the security guard who falls asleep probably at the front desk. What's going on? How you doing, Chris?
17: Good morning, everybody.
10: Good morning.
17: back in the early 70s, my parents divorced and remarried back in, it was, I think, around 1980-something, remarried. But what's funny is when I moved to Harrison Township, my dad divorced and then remarried somebody else up in Port Huron. But I started going to high school in Harrison Township after my folks got back together. And first day of school, this girl comes running up to me, Chris. It was one of my stepsisters.
1: But you had never met her?
17: I had met her. Yeah, I had met her. But hadn't seen her in years because my dad divorced that lady. Yeah. And then, he had three daughters. They had three daughters. Well,
0: but you guys were going. Yeah.
17: Ended up at the same high school together. Yeah.
0: That's wild. Chris, you're an incredible guy, but you're an awful storyteller.
17: Unfortunately, we lost mom about 3 weeks ago.
0: Oh, my God. That's horrible. How do I get off this phone right
10: don't
0: now?
10: Don't you feel
0: how do
10: bad.
0: I get off this phone? Yeah. Wow.
10: First time, long time, Chris?
17: I'm sorry?
10: First time, long time?
17: No, long time.
0: Okay, long time.
1: Thank you.
0: Thank you, Chris. We appreciate it. Thank you, Chris. Take care of yourself. Right. We'll appreciate it.
10: God bless.
0: there are sometimes some stories that might be better if we would have been able to tell them ourselves. Hold on. Taylor, what are you calling for, Taylor?
18: Oh, Hey, so I don't know why I'm calling about this, but I had to. So we found some chairs on the side of the road. We picked them up, and guess what they're called, Mojo? Guess what we set them up. Guess what they're called.
0: Did you call them the cuck chairs?
18: The cuck command center.
0: The cuck command center.
10: That's insane. Triple C's.
0: Oh, that's great.
18: So my boyfriend's walking around the house, and he's like, yeah, I got the CCC set up.
10: CCTV.
18: And then he calls himself the CCP, the Cut Command President.
10: What do y'all got going on?
0: Can I tell you something? I got a DM from a listener, and I think, if I'm not mistaken, it started with a P, I think it was Peyton. Peyton DM'd. And said, and I rarely read like the DMs on Instagram, but I saw the DM and I could see the first word and it said cuck.
8: Oh.
0: And so
10: he's like, I gotta
0: read the DM. And she said that she rearranged the furniture in her house and in her bedroom because they have a nice chair that she likes to call her TV chair. And she said it looks awkwardly like what we were talking about on Friday. Go listen to that podcast.
10: She's watching.
0: All right, it's Mojo in the Morning. I met listener Delaney yesterday at CVS. You ever have to go pick up a prescription at CVS and the line in the drive-thru outside is like 8 miles long? Because they have like
1: every month one
0: person working or whatever.
1: Every month.
0: So I had to do a refill, and I'm like, this is ridiculous. Like, the line was to the dumpster. So I decided I'd go inside and go pick the thing up. So I walked inside, and it was actually nice because I got to meet Delaney, who's probably 27, 28 years old, and she listens to the show. She came up and she did the whole first time, long time to me, even though she said that she's like called before. She's actually been on our show. So Lydia, you may know who she is. Her name is Delaney. So she went on to tell me, she did a critique of the show, and she said, I love listening to your show because I love listening to things that I can relate to. She said she relates very much so to Anna's dating topics. She loves Anna's dating topics because she said that pretty much anything that's happened to Anna has happened to her. And Lydia's dating topics. She said that Lydia is like one of her favorite people in the world, and she loves how sweet Lydia is to her. So we were talking a little bit, and she did give a compliment. And Zach, come on in studio. I want you to come in for this one.
10: Zach.
0: She gave a huge compliment to everybody on the show, Bianca too, Shannon and all the rest. But she said she wanted to compliment the guys on the show.
1: Oh.
0: Myself, Kevin, and Zach.
8: Shocking.
1: Specifically for something.
10: I don't like where this is going. It feels like a setup.
1: It does. I love it.
0: She said that her compliment was, she thinks that when the girls of the show have like a bad relationship moment, we do a great job of being compassionate to them and giving them good brotherly advice.
1: Very true, by the way.
0: Yeah. Okay. So she was great.
10: He set me up.
0: She then went on to say,
10: here it goes.
0: She then went on to say that if she were to marry any of the guys on the show, she would want to marry a guy that was like me because she likes the relationship that I have with my wife, Chelsea, and how our relationship is.
10: Okay. That's fair. Mm.
19: He doesn't know.
1: Where's this going still? I like that.
10: Exactly. Yeah.
0: She then went on to say, as I keep going that Zach, she says, would be like dating her brother because he's very brotherly. And she said that even though she finds Zach to be a nice guy, she doesn't know if him, you know, could be in a relationship. She then goes on to say,
10: grand finale,
0: the one that she would date the least, Kevin from the show.
1: Why?
10: And tell us why, Mojo. Why did Delaney choose me as the least?
0: Because she thinks that Kevin is not focused on one woman in his life. She thinks that Kevin's got himself a harem.
10: There's no harem, Delaney. There's no stable.
0: So with this said, I came up with this as a topic. The topic is, and I want the listeners to say that you tell us, but I also want Lydia and Anna.
8: Whoa.
0: Our singles on the show. Tell us, Lydia and Anna, who would you date on the show? And you cannot say none of the above. Would it be Mojo, Zach, or the guy with the harem over there, Kevin?
10: Let's do a F, Mary, kill. Let's spice it up.
1: I don't like the kill.
10: F, Mary, or go to jail.
0: No. Just pick one.
10: F, Mary, or deport.
1: Just be a gopher.
0: No. I got some questions because here are some questions. And listeners can participate in this one, too. I would like to know who you would like to date. And then I would like to know, I wrote down some questions. What quality would make you choose that person? What would be the guy with the biggest red flag?
19: I thought he was going to go.
0: who of us would be the most annoying boyfriend? Who would be the best husband?
10: That's a lot of questions.
0: And who would you dump first? Mm. I want to know. So Lydia and Anna, I don't know if either one of you guys has put any thought into this.
8: Nope.
0: I know Anna probably already has because she's got the hots for Kevin. But so she'll choose him just to make him feel good after the insult that Delaney gave. But Lydia, would you like to go first, Lydia?
20: Yes, I would choose Mojo.
0: Thank you, Lydia.
20: I'll say why.
0: Thank you.
20: It's because you are a gentleman. You always make sure the ladies on the show are put first when we go out together. And you also do put Chelsea first. You put your kids
0: Tell her
20: first.
0: That, please.
20: And I love that you prioritize your family.
0: Okay,
20: as far as I've known.
0: Thank you. That's beautiful of you to say that, Lydia. And I appreciate that. Now, who would be number two and who would be number three?
20: Kevin would be number two. Sorry, Zach. You would be number three.
19: It's the last time I hold a door open for you.
20: I don't remember when you've done that anyway.
19: I did it yesterday when you were holding your laptop.
20: Oh, you did do that. That is very nice of you. You're still number three.
19: That's fair.
8: Right. That's interesting because mine's kind of the opposite. I would put Zach number one.
19: That's what I'm talking about.
8: Oh, my God. Yeah.
10: Some, Zach.
8: That's the biggest lie I've ever heard. Zach and I would be smoking and toking. And I love Zach's relationship with his sister and the stories I've heard about his mom. I just think Zach's a great guy.
0: You guys would be high all the time. It would be unbelievable.
19: What's different?
0: I don't know. I tend to think that you are just saying that because Kevin's sitting next to you and it's uncomfortable.
8: Listen,
0: right now.
8: I love Kevin.
10: What's uncomfortable?
8: Because I kind of agree with Delaney.
0: You throw out little things sometimes, both on air and off air, that makes me go,
8: interesting.
0: What's going on?
8: Do you feel that way, Kevin?
0: It's those eyes.
10: I think you made a great decision.
19: Who's your last pick?
10: Go with your heart.
0: Yeah, who would be your last
8: Mojo.
0: Pick? Oh, okay. Well, you know what? Go F yourself.
10: And why would Mojo be your last decision? Why would he be the least pick?
8: Mojo's too old for me.
0: Well, but picture if we were the same. We're all, hypothetical. Yeah, it's not
8: I don't know. I don't know if I could.
0: We're not actually doing
8: this. I agree with Chelsea on a lot of her
0: complaints about me?
8: Yes. Thoughts about you.
0: Yeah. Mm. My image is bad because of years of being dumb.
10: what?
0: Felicia, who would you choose, Felicia?
21: I would choose Mojo.
0: Oh, thank you.
1: And why?
21: Well, it's mainly because of the way he treats Chelsea and how their relationship seems. But I did send in a text. And my text said, I understood what the original person we were talking about said, is because Kevin gives off whole vibes to me.
0: Kevin, whole vibes.
10: That's cool.
21: I don't know what it is. He just gives off whole vibes.
10: I'm a one woman man, Felicia. I just haven't found my one woman yet.
0: Oh, you have. She just hasn't come around to you yet.
10: We'll see today.
21: In the meantime, it's, you know.
0: Are you on a motorcycle? What are you on right now?
21: I'm on 696.
0: Wow. What kind of car are you driving in? That's a loud Bluetooth.
21: I don't know if I.
0: Hold on. Let me guess. I'm going to guess how fast you're going. You're going 72 miles an hour.
21: I'm going 66 miles an hour because I'm
0: so
1: crazy.
0: All right.
1: Oh, man.
0: Yeah. Well, thank you for the call.
22: Bye, Felicia.
10: If I date Felicia, the first thing I'm getting her is a muffler.
0: Hey, Courtney, what's going on?
23: I would choose Kevin.
0: Yes?
8: Why?
10: Enough said.
23: Oh, sorry. I'm going to have a cool question. Because Kevin seems like a great communicator. He seems very open. He seems hardworking, a good dad. He has a good co-parenting relationship with his child's mother. I just think those are all good qualities.
0: I agree.
23: In a husband.
10: That's great, Courtney. I appreciate you.
0: Are you single, Courtney? And could you choose?
8: You want to join the stable?
10: There is no
23: I am single, but I am not looking for a husband. So then the whole side of Kevin could come out.
8: His eyes just got so wide.
10: It's nothing wrong with a little entertainment.
0: Let me ask you a question, Courtney. Courtney, I need to ask you this question because of inquiring minds want to know. Which dorky white guy would you choose, Zach or me?
19: I have better knees.
0: I do have bad knees, by the way. I think
10: I got better knees.
0: Hi, Caitlin. What's going on? How are you?
2: Hi. Good morning. I'm good. How are you?
0: Fantastic. We're doing a who you choose here on the show. Which guy on the show would you date?
2: I would date Zach 100%.
19: Let's go. That
10: Look at that. Hey, Zach.
0: Why?
8: You cleaned up that throw up last week?
2: Yeah, he's a good guy. And unlike Kev, he doesn't turn his eye to every single pretty girl and add her on Instagram.
19: I'm just not vocal about
3: it. You're about to get 20 likes on Insta.
10: Zach's just running the podcast, so y'all don't know him like I know him.
0: Jennifer, what's up, Jennifer? Hi.
5: Hey, guys. How you doing?
1: Good morning.
0: We're fantastic. We're just having some fun. We're doing a hypothetical here, everybody.
10: We don't have HR. Well, it's okay.
0: Yeah.
5: Well, it's not hypothetical that Kev do have other women, you know, but at least I know about it, so I feel like we can have a good time, and I'll turn my head at them, too.
10: Jennifer!
5: Together.
10: What's up, Jennifer?
0: Tell us,
10: how are your knees?
11: See Kev's ugly face live right now.
10: Shut up!
11: See the show live on YouTube, Facebook Live, Twitch, and TikTok Live. Mojo in the Morning.
0: Oh, my God. That's funny. Hold on. Marcus has a question. What's your question, Marcus?
22: The only answer, Shannon. Come on.
0: The this only answer? That's the one that you would choose. We can
1: that's
0: the
1: man of the show you
0: here.
1: Would choose.
0: Okay.
22: 100%.
1: Thank you.
22: 100%.
10: Shannon's more of a man than
22: Hold on. Hold on. Kevin? Mm. Kevin, you got real close with I Love Felicia there.
10: I love Felicia.
22: I know you do.
0: Kevin did say what he wanted for Father's Day, so.
10: That's right.
1: I still can't get over it.
8: And you wonder why people think.
0: All right. It's okay. 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And you will get qualified for the grand finale throwback throwdown where one of these guys is going to win you either a car or the money. And this is all from Gordon Chevrolet. They, by the way, Mike Porter, got to congratulate him. You know, he was voted the number one general manager in Michigan.
10: Let's go, Mike. Mike's a great guy. Well deserved, man.
0: Family guy, love how he treats his workers that are there, all the people that work for him at Gordon Chevrolet. And honestly, I love as a customer how he treats me. So he's always there for you. So Mike Porter over at Gordon Chevrolet.
10: Would you let him?
11: Mojo in the Morning.
0: I would.
11: Dirty
0: I would. I choose him over you.
10: Would you let him change your oil?
0: If I was going to date anybody, I'd choose Mike Porter over you. All right, Shannon with What's Trending in the Dirty on 30. Hi, Shannon.
1: Hi. So Savannah Guthrie's returned to her seat on the Today Show following her mom Nancy's disappearance. As you can imagine, has been really tough. And yesterday, through tears, she was talking to Jenna Bush Hagar about it.
24: Really hard to come back. And I've been trying so hard to hold it together. And I promise I will. Sometimes it's almost too much because I feel like to do the job, I gotta like keep it together. I don't think if I had any other kind of job, I would have even tried to come back. And my mom would have said the same, like, honey, you know, just keep going. I cry every morning on the way to work and I cry every morning on the way home. We can hold our sadness and we can hold our joy. If you don't believe it, just watch me.
1: I love that she said that.
0: It's got to be tough. I would think any story that she does that involves maybe even this story, the murder of her mom or whatever happened to her mom, you know, would be tough.
1: Just knowing that she's out there and not home, you know. The race for LA mayor is officially set, and no reality TV star Spencer Pratt did not make the final cut. His challenger, Nitha Raymond, will instead advance to a runoff against the incumbent Democratic mayor, Karen Bass. He did remain until in second place, I think until yesterday morning, when Raymond pulled ahead as California officials were counting mail-in ballots. And then there was just such a huge difference, he realized he was out of the race.
0: How do they have an election?
6: What do you mean?
0: And a week later.
1: I know.
0: Why don't they count mail-in ballots before the election?
1: I was so confused because it was him. It was him and Karen Bass. And then yesterday it switched.
0: Listen, I'm not going to get into the whole thing of mail-in ballots. But I think this, if we're going to do mail-in ballots, we could have a winner for American Idol faster than we can have a winner for the mayor.
1: No, for real.
0: It's asinine.
1: From how I understand, it was a big difference.
0: I see why people think that there's shadiness when all of a sudden, the night of the election and the next few days, they say, he is number two. He's got 30% of the votes. And then all you're doing is you're making people think that, even if it's not the case, you got to count the ballots right away. You're the biggest state in the country. You cannot figure that out, or the second biggest.
1: Or help me understand why mail-in ballots don't happen well in advance, so they are counted by election night.
0: Instead,
1: you already have that number, and then you just add it to the digitized ones.
0: Well, there's the problem with mail-in ballots, that you can turn in a mail-in ballot after the election day or on the day of the election.
1: That.
0: Yeah, I don't know.
1: Crazy. This is Karen Bass.
7: Is this now a two-way race between you and the city councilwoman?
9: Well, I don't know. I mean, we will wait to see. It certainly looks that way.
1: It is. Yeah, it is.
0: I wonder if that guy Spencer, because he did so well, I wonder if he gets like a resurgence of like on TV or does something, you know? Because a lot of people loved him, man. He did get a lot of votes for a guy that never was in politics.
1: Yeah. This is a crazy story. So one of the doctors who was convicted in the Matthew Perry ketamine case is now saying, he's telling an appeals court that he was functioning as a drug dealer for Matthew Perry, not as a doctor, when he sold ketamine in this case. And if this comes through, if the court agrees with him, it would change his sentence. According to brand new court documents from yesterday, Dr. Salvador Plasencia is asking the court to toss his 30-month prison sentence and send his case back for resentencing. His argument is that the judge wrongly punished him for abusing a physician's position of trust, because he says that Matthew Perry wasn't seeking him out for legitimate medical treatment as a doctor. He was seeking him out as a reliable source for ketamine. And because of that, his attorneys argue he shouldn't have been treated as a doctor who betrayed a patient in this case. He should be treated as a common drug dealer. And again, that would change his prison sentence. It would lessen his prison sentence. Mm. And lastly, this is kind of interesting. There was a study done on all of the streaming services. They compiled the biggest hits from all of the streaming services, what is being downloaded and streamed the most right now. And everything is a blast from the past. All of the old songs, like Justin Bieber's 2012 single Beauty and a Beat, at the top of the streaming charts.
0: That was wild. It happened after his concert too, didn't it? Where
6: Coachella?
0: Everybody said, yeah. What other songs are up there?
1: A lot of Michael Jackson songs are on there, including

0: That's wild.
1: It's going platinum in my house.
2: Dominic Fike Baby Doll, which I think is 2018, also on the list. Just some really interesting, like,
0: yeah,
2: 10, like, decades plus year old songs are being streamed the most, even more so than any new song that is being released right now.
0: I was listening to a top 40 station in another city in Kalamazoo, and they were playing Human Nature as one of their songs.
1: They should.
0: It was wild. Actually, I thought to myself, I'm like, Tony, the movie Come was on. Out. It was
1: highest grossing
0: yeah.
1: Lionsgate film of all time. Just yeah. hit 900 billy or wow. milli, excuse
2: wow,
1: me.
2: Wow, wow. All right, if you miss anything from today's show, go back. Catch up on the podcast on the iHeartRadio app.
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0: I'm going to grab a winner for Mojo Summer of Cars, Cash, and Gas, and I'm going to give David a chance to say hello. What's up, David?
5: What up, though? How you guys doing this morning?
0: What up, David? We're doing great, man. You're a winner, David.
5: Hell yeah. Thank you.
0: We got you. 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Which one would you take?
5: I'd take the car.
0: Yeah, give this man a car, please.
1: Skirt.
0: A man needs a car. Do you need one right now, or just take the car because it's worth more money?
5: No, I need one right now. Me and my wife only share one car right now, so definitely need one.
2: Oh, you'd be a great winner.
0: We got to help this guy out. We actually had a guy or a woman the other day that was talking the same thing. But a lot of one-car families out there, it's tough getting a car. They're so expensive right now. All right, we got to take a break. We'll be right back with more. David, hang on. Lydia's going to get your information and keep listening throughout the day to Channel 955 for your shot to win with Mojo Summer of Cars, Cash, and Gas.
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7: It's Mojo in the Morning's Motor City Traffic.
2: 846, 76 outside, clouds mixed with sunshine. Some showers and thunderstorms moving in around 1, 2 o'clock this afternoon through the evening. A high temp today of 83 degrees. We have a disabled vehicle in the right lane on the westbound Davison, just east of Linwood Street. About a 10-minute delay. Southbound 275 between 8 Mile and M1496. This 75 southbound issue is causing about a half hour backup right now. This is between 11 Mile and 9 Mile. The three left lanes are closed. It's backed up from 14 Mile. Got an accident in the left lane, 94 westbound at Livernois. Westbound M59 after Crooks, an accident in the left lane there. And about a 10-minute delay, 94 westbound between Moross and Shane Street. That's your Channel 955 traffic on the Edge of the Morning.
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4: This is Mojo in the Morning.
5: Yeah, getting excited for summertime. We've already had our taste of great weather. We are going to get really hot, though, the next couple of days. They're saying that the real feels could be close to 100 degrees.
6: It's going to be really humid.
7: Ew, that's the worst.
5: Storms are back, too, by the way. The big storms, like those afternoon storms, because of the unsettling air.
7: Yeah, I do like storms.
5: I don't like them.
8: At all?
5: No, because, well, first off, I mean, I obviously don't ever want to see anybody get hit by a tornado, but the flooding that happens, friends live in Dearborn Heights, and they get, you know, they hit hard covered. By some of those.
6: Yeah.
5: They have, like, bad, the drain stuff.
8: Yeah. Outside of all that, I like the sounds of it. I love the booming thunder. I love the rain. I love all that.
5: Did you see the weather guy that was doing tornado coverage in, I think it was Oklahoma, and one of his stage lights started on fire, and he continued to keep going?
8: No.
5: Oh, my God. Google it. Go see it. I saw it yesterday, and I was looking at it. He was a TV weather guy. And
6: That is focus and dedication. We get donuts delivered, and we all can't even focus on what we're doing.
7: If your control board caught on fire, would you expect us to keep
5: I'll be honest. When I saw this guy, all I kept thinking to myself was, this guy would be exactly what I would probably do. I probably wouldn't leave. I'd be so focused on staying on the air.
9: This weatherman is warning his viewers about a tornado outbreak when something off camera catches his eye.
10: There's a fire in the studio right now.
9: As smoke fills the air, along with fumes from a fire extinguisher, the

0: Weatherman covers his mouth, but keeps on delivering the weather.
1: Oh, my gosh.
2: We just had a fire in the studio. But we got two tornado warnings, so we got to keep tracking this and covering this live.
0: He never missed a beat, goes one admiring comment on social media. Hope he gets a raise. It happened at KFSM-TV in Fort Smith, Arkansas, as Noah Simmons, who is just 23 years old, was warning of dangerous tornadoes as nasty weather struck huge swaths of the country.
2: Excuse me, guys.
0: Oh, batting away the fumes.
2: If you're in watching South Fort Smith right now, the tornado warning does include you.
0: The unflappable weatherman coughs his way through the rest of the forecast.
2: Excuse me.
3: You stayed so calm in that moment. What kept you going?
4: As meteorologists, we're always trained that, you know, when there's a tornado warning, your utmost focus needs to be your viewers. Sometimes you just gotta roll with the punches.
5: There's a fire in the studio.
6: Is that amazing? man, Tony's probably listening to this, Tony Trovato, and he's probably listening to this going, can we hire him to do like the afternoon shift? You know what I mean?
7: Maybe that's what our new engineer would do.
8: Jimmy,
7: I don't know.
8: Jimmy
7: Transmitty?
0: Yes.
6: I was on the air during a couple of things. One of them was I was on the air during a tornado once. That was a big one. And then, obviously, 9/11 was a big time.
8: What was that like?
6: 9/11 was the weirdest thing ever because we had just got done covering the MTV Video Music Awards or whatever it was. I don't know. It was one of the MTV award shows. And Chad and Spike came back home from it. And they had just been literally there at the World Trade Center. Yeah.
8: Oh.
6: So, and then we called Z100 was there. They looked across the was it the river or whatever that
8: the
6: is there?
8: River, I think it was.
6: I don't know if that is that the Hudson.
8: I don't know.
6: And so they could see the actual planes going in, but that was crazy. And then the Oxford shooting came in, and we did that one. One of the most interesting ones that I think I ever remember was there was a guy running around the 12 Oaks Mall with a gun, and he went into I think the Tapper store. So Tony and I were on the phone talking. He goes, did you hear this? This is like, there's alerts going on right now. There was like literally alerts. Like if you are in that area, and I was by the radio station, like, I'm going to go on the air. And I remember getting phone calls. We're on the air. It was a Saturday. Like we weren't even on that day. And it was a Saturday. And I've got moms underneath clothing,
0: racks.
6: Hiding because they told everybody they had to be on lockdown because they didn't know where the guy was.
8: That's crazy. I can imagine that. I used to just hide in those to mess with my mom.
6: When you're a kid.
8: Especially the ones where it was like circular. You could like get in the middle of it. She'd be in the store screaming my name. I thought it was so funny until I got my ass beat.
6: Our Jacob was that kid too. he wanted us to see what we would be like thinking that he got kidnapped.
8: Yeah.
6: Kid was like always doing that. Alright, hold on a second. Let me get this in here.
9: 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Live.
6: Alright, it's Mojo in the Morning. Have you ever been busted by your location? Somebody having your location? What happened with you guys?
1: Well, we did not know. So, Wes, my husband is Canadian, and his siblings all live in Canada. He's the only sibling that lives here in the States. And so, he is really close with his two sisters and his brother. They talk all day, every day. And he went to send his sister, Angie, a text message and realized that her location was downriver here in Michigan. And he's like, wait a minute. He goes, Angie's in Michigan. And I said, she is? Did you know that? And he's like, well, no, I had no idea. So he called her and he was like, thanks for telling me you're coming through town. We could have gotten together. We did end up having lunch with her on Sunday. So she was in Ohio for like a vacation and was driving back through Michigan to take the bridge back to Canada. And we intercepted her and had lunch in Detroit. But he was like, you know, why wouldn't you have told me that you were going to be in town? Because we could have actually set plans on the calendar and made plans. Thankfully, it all worked out. But it was so funny because as he's giving her, you know, crap for not saying anything. She goes, weren't you just in Canada last weekend? And you never told me that you were in town. So they both got each other. But it was so funny that her location had come up, you know, underneath her name on the text. And that's how he knew that she was in the vicinity.
6: She was just going to go drive back home from her trip in Ohio and not stop you guys.
1: Yep.
6: I have to tell you that I do this with Chicago. Like, I'll go to Chicago to visit Jake and see my son and not call my family at all.
8: Rude.
6: Why? Because if I call them, I have to, like, see them.
3: Do you not want to?
8: That sounds crazy.
6: No, but I want to spend my focus of my time with my son.
8: But I said on the way out, though, you can't just, like, slide past Aunt Pat, give her a kiss and leave.
6: I'm a timing guy.
1: And that was what Andy, like, I totally get it because I do the same thing. Like, if I'm in New York City or if I'm in Atlanta, places where I know people and have friends, sometimes, no offense, I love you, but it's not part of my schedule. So I'm probably not going to tell you that I'm in town. But, and that was Angie's whole thing, was she was with her husband on a vacation. He rode his motorcycle back to Canada. She had the car and she just wanted to get back. She wanted to get home. Mm-hmm. She had been gone for a week. She wanted to get home around the same time that he was going to get home. And so that's why she wasn't going to say anything. She was just going to drive through town. But
8: I feel like you at least got to take a picture and send a text message like, hey, near you. Even if you don't link up with him, but just to go by and not say nothing.
3: I think that would make it worse.
8: But at least you're acknowledging him.
6: I went to Grand Rapids and we had to, I spent the night and could not post any pictures because I didn't want Mike.
8: See, you got to start living different.
6: I don't want Mike to get pissed, you know, that I didn't like check in with him or whatever and see. So I want to do, I'm going not, if I'm going to see you, obviously you're going to know. I'll call you. Hey, let's get together. If I don't have the plans, like in Wes's sister's case.
1: She didn't want to stop her drive. She wanted to get home to Toronto.
6: And so it was nice that she actually said that she would meet you guys. And it was nice that you guys met her.
1: Like, you know, let her have it so bad that she was like, okay, I'll stop and have lunch. Which was so nice because Luce got to see her and Luce loves her.
6: But did he get, did he feel guilty then in the fact that he was in Canada and he didn't stop for her at all?
1: Probably not.
6: No. Will he do it now? Will he feel like he has to?
1: He normally always stops. Like, does he? He's so close with his siblings. Yeah.
6: It's like, I always say this with Chicago, that I want to go to Chicago and stay downtown. I don't want to go to Chicago and go to the suburbs, and my family all lives spread out around the suburbs.
1: Yeah.
6: Because it's a totally different feel of the city, and my son lives in downtown Chicago.
1: Especially Chelsea when you're only there for 24, 36 hours. You have your stuff you're doing.
6: I told Chelsea, because we go down to Tampa a bunch, and I told Chelsea, I said, I want to go down to Tampa and not tell Joe that we're here.
8: That's crazy.
6: And I don't know. I think she might have Joe's location and he may have hers. And she's like, I can't do that to him because if we go into town and he finds out, he will be heartbroken.
1: Oh, yeah.
10: How long would it take him to find out?
1: Yeah, well, honestly, they text all the time. It's right there on the top of your text.
6: He'd be hearing like.
10: He's probably checking her location all the time. He'd know before you were even there.
6: Yeah. I don't know. Like, there are times also, like, I used to get busted all the time with Cedar Point. So you'd go to Cedar Point when the kid.
10: Cedar Point?
6: No, but we have friends that are in Ohio and, you know, in Toledo. And people would be like, I want to stop by. You know what the stop in Toledo is? It's for gas. All right. Or it's, you know,
10: the best truck stops.
6: Listen, well, the Turnpike definitely has the best ones. But if I don't want to have to go and visit like friends and relatives when I'm going, I got a purpose.
8: You're not a nice guy.
6: We're going to boot camp, Morning Show boot camp in Cleveland. You think I'm going to stop and visit people on my way? No.
8: Aunt Pat is texting me right now. She's listening. She says you're a horrible brother.
6: She's not.
1: Is she really texting you?
6: Yeah. You're so full of crap.
8: You don't think I'm texting her right now?
1: No, he really is.
6: Hey, Brittany, what's going on?
1: Come at you.
6: What's happening?
8: I'd come see you on Pat.
6: What's happening, Brittany? Hi, Britt. Oh, she hung up the phone. Call Aunt Pat then.
8: Yes.
1: Oh,
8: call Aunt Pat.
6: Why do you do that?
8: You're not a nice human. And these women want to date you.
6: We're going to do Am I the A-hole? Am I an A-hole?
8: I will say this, though. 10 out of 10 times, I don't do it. I would say, if I'm being honest, 7 out of 8 times. If I'm on the west side and I'm up near the Wyoming exit, I'm going to see my grandma. Even if it's for 2 minutes, hug, kiss, boom, I'm out of there.
1: You're so kind. You're
10: not guilty, though.
6: Do you do that with a girl if you're with a girl?
8: No, I don't.
6: You don't want her to meet him. That's why.
8: You said, oh, if I have a girl with me, will I go to my grandma?
6: How many times when you would go up to East Lansing to go do the games, did you go visit my son?
8: That's completely different, bro.
6: Huh?
11: That's zero completely... point.
10: How many times did you visit best friend?
6: No. How about this?
8: Oh, let's start. Are we calling Aunt Pat?
6: No. How about this? How many times have I been up in East Lansing visiting my son? You were doing a game and I said, hey, come on out and have a drink with us. Have you come to see me?
8: That's different.
11: Zero.
8: Completely different.
1: Do you really mean that when you say that, though?
6: I do. Okay. I said it to Wes.
1: No, I know. And then he was like, I got to reach out to Tom. I go, he doesn't even really mean that. He's saying that to be nice, so don't bug him.
6: I don't mean it when I say to you, come stay at my house sometimes. Hold on. My sister, Pat. Aunt Pat is on the phone.
8: The lovely
6: right
8: Aunt
6: now.
8: Pat.
6: Why is Kevin bothering you, Pat?
12: I just woke up and I got a text message and I turned on, you guys on FaceTime. And I heard that Facebook. You don't like to see me. That's okay. Whatever.
6: No. What exactly did Kevin say?
12: No, I don't mind. I don't mind that you don't tell me you're in Chicago because I wouldn't be able to go down there anyway.
6: Yes, you can. And you can come down.
12: I wouldn't expect you. There's lots of times when you said, why don't you come down? But you know what? I wouldn't expect that because you don't see Jake that much.
6: Well, here's the thing. I love visiting you. And actually, I love being out there.
1: I mean,
6: there.
1: She only raised you. It's
6: But I do want to spend the time with Jacob. So
12: I understand that, and as you should.
6: And here's what we're going to do.
8: He can carve out some more time for you, Aunt Pat. He doesn't have to rush back.
12: No, it's okay. It's fine. I'm boring anyway.
8: No, you're not. You're not.
6: Kevin.
8: Tommy, he forgets. He forgot who raised him.
6: Pat. Pat.
12: He sees Tracy more than he sees me.
8: It's disgusting.
6: Because she lives downtown, Pat.
12: I know. I understand that.
6: But no. I don't pick favorites. You guys are all my favorites. I love all of you guys.
12: No, I know. I'm just joking. When you only come for the weekend, you should see your son.
6: I'm going this weekend with Kevin. And I'm going to drop him off in Orland Park on my way downtown to Chicago.
8: We can share Raisin Bran and have a great time.
6: Pat doesn't have Raisin Bran in her house. Come on, what do you mean?
8: We'll
6: Raisin
8: get some.
12: We'll talk about it. I did last month. I had Raisin Bran Crunch.
10: Yeah, she knows more about her than you.
8: I didn't even know that. She likes Honey Smacks, don't you, Aunt Pat?
12: You're right. That's what's in my fridge right now.
8: I talked to Aunt Pat.
12: Honey Smacks is in my fridge.
6: Oh, God. Hold on a second. Hold on. Rob, what's up, Rob?
13: Hey, what's up, guys?
6: What's going on?
13: Not much. My wife watches my location like a hawk. Like, it's hard to sneak and buy her some gifts because she's always knowing where I'm at.
6: Really?
1: But does it come? Some people don't have to even look. Like, on mine, doesn't it just show up right under their name? It shows up right under their name. That's how we figured this out.
6: In the text message.
1: In the text message. So it's not like I have to actively go and look for Wes's location. It shows me exactly where he is.
6: Yeah, I don't like that feature. I don't like the feature that, you know, I go and look on here. Yeah, because I'm going to look at my son.
10: I'm going to go look at mine right now.
6: I can see my son up on under his name. It says exactly where he is, what city he's in right now.
10: My friends turn it off when they're going to see their sneaky links. Because they don't want us to be like, why are you seeing them again?
8: See, that's the thing. When people start turning it off and then turning it back on, that's even more
10: of I know what you're up to.
13: That's the indicator.
6: Yeah. Hey, Rob, say hello to Aunt Pat.
13: Hi, Aunt Patty.
12: Hi. Good morning.
6: Rob.
13: Good morning.
6: Rob, do you want to join Kevin and I? We're going to go visit Aunt Pat in Orland Park. We're going to go say hi to her.
13: Hell yeah. Hell yeah.
8: Load up the Yukon.
13: Is it transportation free?
6: Yeah, absolutely. We're gonna take the old Gordon Chevrolet Tahoe.
8: He's got to bring some snacks.
1: Go to the plush horse and get some ice cream.
13: I got the gummies.
6: Pat, I've never seen you on gummies, Pat, but I know you've tried them before. Did they work for you?
12: I did it for pain, but no, it didn't.
6: No.
12: We'll
6: try mushrooms this time then. Okay.
12: No, I'm not.
13: Never try it. I'll do it.
6: All right. We'll talk to you later, Rob. Take care of yourself.
13: You too, Rob.
6: All right. How often do you talk to Pat?
8: He just texts every now and then. Maybe drop a call.
6: Wait, who do you talk to more, Pat? Kevin or me?
12: I think it's kind of equal. Oh, my gosh. Do you guys want to hear a funny story?
8: Yeah.
12: Tracy got a knock on her door at her place in Orland, and it was a listener. Oh. She was all excited. Tracy didn't know who she was. She was all excited that you know, she was your sister.
14: Really?
12: Then she just moved to Orland. She met her husband on the street walking. But anyway, Tracy was there, and the lady who was helping her was there. And the lady said, "Where does Pat live? I need to find out where Pat lives."
14: Because she listens to the show?
3: This is scary, Aunt Pat. Funny. This is not funny.
12: She's like, "I wonder if I ever run into her in the neighborhood." She just moved here. I'm like, "Oh, my God." Tracy was laughing. And
14: we have friendly listeners.
8: Then you call the police.
14: No.
8: Just showing up at her door like, "You're Mojo's sister, aren't you?"
3: And asking where the other one is.
12: Yeah. I know. I felt so important.
3: You are important.
14: Pat, why don't we do this? Let's see if our sales department can sell Aunt Pat for appearances.
1: Oh, my God.
14: You know,
12: I think we should get a t-shirt with my name on it.
14: Can we get Aunt Pat a t-shirt? Can we get Aunt Pat her own merch?
3: Aunt Pat in the morning.
14: Aunt Pat.
15: I'm going to send Aunt Pat a PR box.
14: Oh,
15: the hats, Pat. The shirts, the
14: Liddy, now you're going to make me really feel like
12: I would like that.
1: Yeah, and we should all get like bombers with our name, and Aunt Pat's needs to say Aunt Pat.
12: When I was working at school.
8: What would be even better is if Tommy delivered it. He's going to hand deliver it.
14: I love you, Pat. I'll talk to you later.
12: On his way to Chicago.
14: Yeah, Chicago. Why do I say Chicago wrong?
8: It's in you.
12: No, people say Chicago. It's not Chicago. It's Chicago.
14: Chicago. Chicago's very own WGN TV.
12: All right. That's what I'm watching right now.
14: All right.
12: Okay, guys. Have a good day.
1: Love you, Pat. Bye.
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14: All right, it is Mojo in the Morning. It is time now for Am I the A-Hole on the Mojo in the Morning show. 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Hit it. It's the talkback mic, and send us something like this.
17: So I'm not inviting any of my family to my wedding. Am I an A-Hole for that?
1: Oh. Hey, there's got to be a story here.
14: First off, Shelby, congratulations on getting married. And
1: when are you getting married, by the way?
17: In the fall.
14: So you got a few more months to decide on this, huh?
17: I'm already decided. I feel like I don't want to invite my family. I don't think I'm wrong in it, you know, but people are saying that I'm going to regret it. Like, no, I think I know my family.
14: Why are you not inviting your family? And when you say family, who specifically are you not inviting?
17: My parents, my siblings, my cousins.
3: Like, all of them.
17: I'm only inviting my friends.
3: What's your relationship like with them?
17: What
3: is your relationship like with them? Is it not good?
17: Well, the thing is, every time we hang out, everyone just fights with each other. Like, there's always, like, something, and then, like, it just escalates, and I don't want to deal with that on my day. Like, I know them, you know? They can't behave, so.
14: And there's.
17: I just feel like.
14: There's a history of these guys having issues, kind of behaving. So this is what you want to do to make sure that your wedding doesn't get overshadowed by a bunch of people acting like a-holes.
17: Exactly.
1: Yeah.
17: Yeah.
14: Is she going to regret this, or is she going to be happy that she did this? Is she an a-hole for doing this?
8: Are you on the fence of anyone? Like, is there a sister or a parent or cousin where you're like, maybe they could come? Or just everybody is off limits?
17: everybody.
8: Yeah, I think she's going to regret that.
14: So not having any family there at all?
10: Well, I don't think that you can choose some over the other, though.
8: Absolutely can.
10: They're all problematic. How would you choose some over the other?
8: Well, there has to be levels of problem.
10: Okay. I think,
8: you know what I mean? Like, not everybody can be equal in, like, the negative energy that they're bringing. You know, I don't know our situation, no, though, but I just feel like you want your mom near your dad there, at least. I don't know, though.
14: I tend to think, and maybe I'm crazy, that we don't know the full story.
8: Right.
14: So I can't specifically say you're an a-hole for this, because you may be right. But then if that many people you want out of your life, I wonder if you're the a-hole, Shelby.
8: Good point.
14: Like, I wonder if you could be the bad person that maybe they all don't necessarily. Like, do they not like the person that you're marrying, or is there any?
17: Or does it have nothing? No, it has nothing to do with him. I'm saying, like, okay, last Thanksgiving, okay, we all got together and they started drinking, and then literally, it was chaos. Like, everybody had some issue they brought up from the past, and it's like, okay. I can just imagine this happening on my wedding day, and I just don't want to deal with it.
14: Are you worried that you're going to be embarrassed in front of your new family that's going to be coming into play here? Your new, you know, your husband's family?
17: Oh, yeah. I'm definitely that. But also, like, I just want to have a peaceful night.
14: Wedding, yeah.
1: Fun day.
14: All right. Is it a big wedding or a small wedding?
17: It's a small wedding, just 50 people.
14: Okay.
8: I'm not mad at it. Have you told anybody, though?
17: And we're paying for it, you know? Yeah. And we're paying for it. So it's like, you know, I don't even want to pay for all these extra people.
14: Kevin just asked a good question. Have you told them about the wedding?
17: I said that we might be getting court married to them.
14: Okay. But you didn't say anything about
1: this
14: the party.
1: Actually don't know where I am on this because of I do think you'll regret it if, you know, things get better with your family. But at the same time, I understand just wanting a drama-free, happy day to remember. Yes. Like
8: her moment.
1: You know.
14: Hi, Katie. Hi.
18: Hey. Sounds like this might make the relationship worse and not better. So anything you're hoping to salvage, it's not going to help.
14: You think so? Because it's going to cause for more drama?
18: Yeah, absolutely.
8: Is your guy supportive of your decision, or is he encouraging you to allow some people to come?
17: He's fully supporting me. So he's great on that.
8: Okay.
17: I just don't know, because, like, I mean, he is supportive, but he did also say, like, are you sure about this?
1: Yeah.
17: You know? And he's like, whatever you decide, I'm on your side. But are you sure? And I mean, I am sure. But am I an a-hole? I don't know. I don't think I am.
14: Are there any listeners that have done this where they didn't invite family to their wedding? And did you think it was a good move or a bad move? Maybe you guys could give some advice too at 844 Mojo Live.
1: I think the hard part is that your future husband's family is coming, or else it's like, we're just having a friend party. We're just celebrating with our friends. But the fact that, like, his family's going to be there, and it's going to be very glaring that yours is not, is the complication.
14: And also, I wonder how she'll feel if she looks out and sees nobody there representing her. What's up, Jenna? Hi.
19: Hi. I went away and got married, and we didn't have family at our wedding, and I'm thinking, like, too bad she couldn't plan, like, a destination wedding.
14: Because it makes it easier to not invite people.
19: Yeah. That's kind of what we did. I didn't want to put the stress on my side of the family, like paying for the wedding itself. So that's why we decided to go away and get married.
1: That could backfire, though. Real bad. Because then some of them could choose to come, and you're stuck with them in a destination for a couple of days.
14: What's up, Jennifer? How you doing?
20: I'm good. How are you?
14: Good. Am I the a-hole? Is Shelby an a-hole?
20: I say no, but I didn't catch the part about his family being there.
14: Yeah.
20: So my daughter took off to Hawaii, and none of us were invited. And it was, like, declared, and they just didn't want any hassle. So I say if nobody's invited from any side, then it's not, you're not now.
14: Were you hurt, though?
20: Yeah.
14: You wanted to be there.
20: My oldest daughter, and, like, yeah, I missed all the mom stuff. But she's happy, and it turned out beautiful.
8: Did y'all ever talk about that?
20: It just happened, like, 2 weeks ago.
14: Yeah.
8: It was fresh.
20: So, but man, he's all right.
14: I can't believe that 2 weeks ago your daughter goes and gets married in Hawaii and you weren't there. Did you call her the day of her wedding and have a conversation with her on the phone?
20: I actually did not. I completely let her do her own thing, kind of. We texted a little bit, but I kind of just wanted to let her be because that's what she wanted. And she had it all planned out with, like, photographers and, like, different dresses. And I still actually haven't seen all the pictures.
14: Wow. That's got to be tough.
20: Go ahead.
14: No, say what you're going to say.
20: Technically my sister lives in Hawaii, so technically my sister was there.
14: Oh, my God. But that makes it even worse.
20: Yep, exactly. So yeah. I kind of am, like, blocking it out, but
2: Was she sending you updates?
20: Really good.
14: What does she not like about you guys that made her do this?
20: Because we're crazy and we cause chaos, just like that lady is saying she's worried about.
14: But would you have caused chaos at her wedding?
20: Not on purpose, but people don't do it on purpose.
14: Then I wouldn't invite you either. Like, if you can't just say, no, I'm not going to cause chaos, it's my daughter's wedding, you know, this isn't us getting drunk in the backyard, you know, this is us going to Hawaii.
20: Yeah, well, I'm the one that's 3 years sober, so I wouldn't be the drunk one. I'd be the sane one trying to keep all the crazies together.
14: Who's the drunk one?
20: I mean, everybody but me drinks, right?
14: Wow, that's a sad story, though. That's sad that you didn't see your daughter get married. What's going on, Paige?
21: Hi. My question is because it sounds like she currently has contact with them. So I was wondering, is she currently no contact with her family?
14: Okay.
21: Because if she's not right now, she will be after this event.
14: What do you think? What is it, Shelby? Let's ask her.
21: The wedding.
14: Let's get that answer. Mm-hmm. Shelby, are you in no contact with them or do you still talk to them?
22: I still talk to them.
14: Okay. What do you think, Paige?
21: I think you need to look. Obviously, I am a no confrontation type person. So at my wedding, obviously, you want it peaceful. You want it quiet. You want it, you know, not chaos. But after this event, that's when you need to look at. If you do this, you will be no contact with them moving forward.
14: Yeah.
21: And there will just be more chaos post-wedding event. And if you want them in your lives afterward, if you plan on having children, if you plan on doing get-togethers,
14: yeah. Are you willing
21: after
14: to,
21: your wedding?
14: Yeah. Are you willing to risk, Shelby, the relationship being worse if you don't invite them?
22: I mean, I anticipated it being worse.
1: Yeah.
22: But I'll have to think about that. Like, I don't know. Mm. Maybe we should just elope.
10: Not a bad idea.
14: We talked to a mom that was not invited to the wedding just a couple minutes ago, that Hawaii mom.
1: Yeah.
14: Samantha's on with us right now. She's the bride that did not invite her mom to the wedding. Hi, Samantha.
23: Hi, guys. So, yeah, my mom definitely got uninvited. Toxic energy, pretty much. She said if she was paying for the wedding, it had to go exactly the way she wanted it. Yeah. It didn't matter what I wanted. And I said, if that's the case, I'm good. So me and my husband got married without my family there, and it was perfectly fine. We've been married for 11 years. Wow. We still talked even after the fact. The people who are literally guilt tripping you to invite people, that just means they have no boundaries.
14: You not say that word on the radio.
23: Most people who have boundaries.
14: Unless you're referring to Kevin.
2: Yeah, of course.
1: How was your relationship with your mom right after the wedding? Like, did she want to see pictures or did she want to pretend it didn't happen?
23: The relationship with my mom was still very much the same what it was. At the end of the day, I was going to do what I wanted to do for me and my husband and our marriage. And
14: so it hasn't been strained because you didn't invite her to the wedding?
23: It was already strained prior.
14: Okay. All right. So I get that. Hold on. Chad got married, did not invite his mom, and regrets it. What's up, Chad?
24: Yeah, me and my wife got married 8 years ago, and I didn't invite my mom or anybody to my wedding. I don't have any family other than my mother. And it still bites me in the butt today that I didn't invite her.
14: Why did you not invite your mom to your wedding, Chad?
24: Just no reason. Didn't really want to tell her because I didn't want her to be angry at the decision I was making in my life, I guess.
2: Was she already critical? Did she tell you not to marry the girl?
24: Yeah, she didn't think we were a good match, and it's been 8 years, and it's still, you know, she's not getting any better in her health-wise, and I wish I would have had her.
14: Oh, that's awful, yeah.
8: Well, renew your vows, man, and bring mom.
24: Yeah, I thought about doing that as well.
10: Yeah, you said vowels.
1: You said vowels, but we knew what you were talking about.
8: I did feel like it was so pronunciated.
14: I renew my vowels.
8: My vowels.
14: Vowels every morning.
8: The I and the U and the, yeah, do all of that. You ILU, that's what you should tell your mom. Here goes the vowels.
14: It is kind of sad in you know, in kind of closing here, Mojo in the Mornings, Am I the A-Hole? Family at weddings, you know, is supposed to be what you see in the movies, right? But not all family is like in the movies unless it's a, you know, a rom-com, I guess. Mm-hmm. But I will tell you this. I think, like, when as a somebody who's got a kid that's about to get married soon, I think that it would devastate me if I wasn't invited to his wedding. Yeah. Although I'd like to not have to be so I don't have to pay anything for that. Like, that would be okay.
8: I think as a parent, though, and yeah. I forgot what her name was, who's 3 years sober. I think it was Samantha. Have some self yeah. realization, though, to realize that your faults and if you're yep. the problem in the situation.
1: Absolutely.
8: There's a lie.
14: Yeah. All right. It's Mojo in the Morning.
0: Don't miss this.
4: Mojo in the Morning.
14: What do you got in the dirty, Shannon?
1: We are going to talk about the Spurs beating the Knicks last night, the president being there, how that was received.
14: A little frosty moment there.
1: A little. And if you were ever a Twilight fan, we've got a Twilight baby on the way. Details on that.
14: Who wants to see Dave Chappelle?
8: We
14: got a chance for you to win tickets coming up here in a second. And the War of the Roses next.
0: He's cheating. Another world famous War of the Roses happens at 9:40 on Mojo in the Morning. Chill 955. It's Mojo in the Morning's Motor City Traffic.
1: 928-78 outside. We are going to see mostly clouds today. Some showers and thunderstorms moving in right after lunchtime through the evening. A high temp of 83 degrees, 75 southbound. A 20-minute plus delay between 11 mile and 9 mile. Going from four lanes down to one, you are going to see some stop-and-go traffic back from 14 Mile. The northbound Southfield Freeway at Oakwood Boulevard, a vehicle fire blocking the two right lanes. It's slow there from Outer Drive. More slow traffic from an accident, 94 eastbound right before you hit the Lodge, and a little bit of slow go eastbound 96 between 275 and Newburgh Road. That's your Channel 955 traffic on Mojo in the Morning.
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4: Dave Chappelle tickets. We have a pair of tickets right now. If you are the 95th caller, you could be going to see Dave Chappelle at Little Caesars Arena, 844-MOJO Live, 844-665-6548. 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
5: Mojo in the Morning's Dirty on the 30.
4: Dave Chappelle show that we're giving away tickets to right now is June the 15th, so next week. At Little Caesars Arena.
6: He was at the game last night, too.
7: Oh, was he?
4: Was he really?
6: Yeah, yeah,
4: did they show him on TV?
6: Not really, but when Mayor Bloomberg got ran over by Jose Alvarado, one of the players, Dave Chappelle, like, came over to, like, laugh and then walked back to his seat.
4: Oh, really?
6: Yeah, they talked about him on the Pat McAfee broadcast.
7: Wasn't it you yesterday, Mojo, who said you predicted the Knicks were going to sweep in four?
4: I thought so, yeah. Now I think that they're going to win in
6: wrong.
4: Five.
6: Wrong!
7: Wrong.
4: Yeah.
7: President Trump was there as promised. The reaction from fans, very mixed, particularly as the national anthem was happening. They showed him on the Jumbotron.
4: Are they, is it all booze or is
7: no.
4: it?
7: No.
6: I'd say 95%.
4: Do you think so?
7: No.
4: By the way, Adam Silver was asked the question about this. He's the commissioner of the NBA, and he was on with the guys. And I know you don't want him there. I know there's a lot of people that say that a sitting president should not go to the game because they'll cause problems.
6: I don't care that he's at Madison Square Garden. I don't want him in the White House.
4: Well,
6: but that's a whole other thing.
4: Well, here's the thing. I'm going to tell you this. I think that there is a level of, and I heard this with Adam Silver, of truth to what he's saying. Sports should bring us all together. Unfortunately, people hate him so much, they're not going to. They can't stand the guy. So I think that they're, and here's his comments that Adam Silver said.
8: I found out because Jim Dolan invited him to the game, and he said yes, and he's welcome to be here. I think that what makes sports so special, especially when there's so much that divides people, is it's something that we have in common, and we should look for those things that we have in common and build off that. And I'll also say about President Trump, you know, I've been with the league for a long time. I ran NBA Entertainment years ago. He did an I Love Kids game spot with us. He was a fixture at NBA at Madison Square Garden. You guys remember, well, all of you, when you played here, not Draymond, but back in the old days, he had courtside seats. He was here all the time. He was at drafts, so he's a genuine Knicks fan. And so, yes, there's some inconvenience to the fans here, but one looking around this arena, it's packed. So people listen. They came early. They got through whatever extra security, which is necessary. So, as I said, I think we should be using sports to create more of a sense of community with people.
4: I mean, I agree with that. I agree that sports hopefully will bring people together. It's not going to happen because now Giants fans who are not Trump supporters or they're Trump probably haters, they're all pissed at the Giants quarterback again because he went to the game last night.
7: And sat in a suite.
4: And sat in the suite, in the Dolan suite with him.
7: Yeah.
4: So he shows, obviously, that he likes Trump, and now it could end up costing him probably 50% of his fans or maybe 60% of his fans. Who knows how many there are. Yeah. That are not fans.
7: Talking about last night too, Cardi B, the halftime
4: That's
7: performer.
4: Something we all can agree on, right?
9: Yay, well, she looks so good.
7: Charles Barkley.
6: Yeah.
7: We couldn't focus on anything
6: That's
7: else.
6: What I agree with.
10: We've been competing with Cardi B here. We lost. Hey, I don't know if those B's. That might be Cardi B's.
4: Go check.
10: I sure am, new lover. I'm pretty sure it all about B. I don't know. I don't know who said that, but I know it wasn't me.
11: Chuck, you let her dance. You let her to me. Cause I told you to. You got the wrong initials.
4: They are so good.
6: Cardi B's.
4: Having them do the finals for the first time ever, because they never got a chance to do it at TNT, is the greatest thing ever.
6: It makes it.
4: Yeah.
7: It was truly the best kept secret. Taylor Swift doing a song for the brand new Toy Story 5 movie that comes out next week. Even Tim Allen, Tom Hanks, and the rest of the voice actors who were part of that movie had zero clue that she was a part of it.
12: We found out about this Swift about 3 hours ago.
13: Yeah. Yeah.
14: Well, very exciting.
15: Yeah.
12: Top secret.
7: I love that they call her Miss Swift.
12: We do not see until they decide to show it to us during our recording sessions.
14: Was there a secret version without the music and other things in it?
15: Yeah, we screened it together for the first time, and that part was a secret.
12: Now, the first soundtrack, I sang it a cappella. They used that because I've got opera background. They didn't even utter the words to us. We did not know anything.
14: It was that big.
12: It was huge.
4: When does that movie come out? Is it this weekend?
7: Is it the 19th?
6: It's next weekend.
7: Yeah, I think it's the 19th.
4: Wow.
7: Or 16th.
4: The promotion on that thing is so heavy right now, huh?
7: Yeah.
6: Yeah, June 19th.
7: Nick Reiner.
6: Juneteenth.
7: Nick Reiner is demanding access to his $1.5 million trust fund to help him fight the murder charges. This is the kid who killed his parents, Nick and Michelle, Rob and Michelle Reiner. Famous producer. Obviously, he's in prison for the rest of his life. But yesterday, he filed a petition requesting the funds that he says he was supposed to be paid from his trust. Yeah. When he turned 30 back in 2023, and he's like, look, you know, I'm just getting a bunch of excuses and justifications at this point, including some unsubstantiated concerns about his so-called competence to manage a trust. He says he needs to pay his legal fees. He also wants money for his prison commissary account. Because the trust is irrevocable, Nick, who has been officially diagnosed with schizophrenia, claims in the petition that the trustee is not sanctioned to withhold funds from him, even if he is deemed incompetent. Wow. And if you are a Twilight fan, a Taylor Lautner baby is on the way. Oh. Both he and his wife are named Taylor Lautner. If you didn't know that.
16: So
7: yesterday, the sweet couple based right here in Michigan did a gender reveal. They are having a baby girl.
16: Another Taylor.
17: If you reveal the baby sex, do you wish to continue? It's asked us 3 times.
18: They're taking very great precautions.
17: 3 times.
18: Okay, can we just look at the screen when we click it this time?
17: Okay.
18: You click it.
4: What are they having?
6: A wolverine.
7: Girl. A baby girl.
4: A
7: wolverine.
6: A wolf.
7: A werewolf.
6: Yeah.
7: If you miss anything from today's show, you can always go back and listen on the podcast on the iHeartRadio app.
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4: Dave Chappelle at Little Caesars Arena, and Kyle is a winner of a pair of tickets. Kyle, congratulations. Yeah. Dave.
22: All right.
4: Chappelle.
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4: 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Did they sell that show out or no? 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
6: It's been less than a week, though, I feel like, since the announcement.
4: So, but the tickets went on sale right on Friday, I believe, mm-hmm. Lydia, if I'm not mistaken.
16: Yes, they went on sale after 12 o'clock.
4: Ticketmaster.com. So I believe there are still tickets available for that. He does this where he's done it before, but when he's done it before, he's like sold out like instantly. Mm. So we'll see. Maybe the economy.
6: the what?
4: Maybe the economy or something. I don't know. All right. War of the Roses time.
20: Catching cheaters and proud of it.
23: Ow, I'm sorry.
20: It's your home for War of the Roses on Mojo in the Morning.
4: Diamond thinks that her boyfriend is cheating on her and thinks that he's cheating with somebody that he works with. And here's the interesting thing. Diamond, your boyfriend works with you. So you think that he's cheating with somebody that you also work with?
24: Yeah, co-worker. All of us work together.
4: How could he do this without you figuring this out? You guys work together.
24: That is f***ing stupid.
4: Oh, gee. Okay.
7: What kind of work do you guys do, Diamond?
24: We work at...
4: Okay.
24: So, yeah, he's even been... I just know, because he's been moving his shift around to work with her, too.
4: Oh, so you guys have the ability to be able to be flexible and ask for certain places to work or times to work?
24: Yeah, he's been switching days on the day that she happens to be working.
6: How do you know her? How do you know her schedule to know that he's even doing that?
24: Because I can see it. We can all see it online.
4: So you can see where everybody's working and when everybody's working.
24: Yeah, so it's not some deep espionage shit. Like, I can see it. Like, I'm not stupid. Also, he's just, like, being weird. You know what I mean?
4: So here's just a kind of a question about what it is about this girl and him. Like, what have you seen or what are you thinking
24: well,
4: is going
24: she's
4: on?
24: Been telling other, I know that she thinks he's hot because she's been telling other people and it's been getting back to me. And I see the way that she looks at him. Like, he'll tell something that's not even mildly funny and she'll go off the rails laughing like she's at some comedy show.
2: How does he react in these situations?
24: You know, he's a guy. He likes the attention, but yeah. It's like, you know what I'm saying? Like, you're in a relationship. Why are you this giddy?
7: The fact that everybody's talking about it because she's saying things about him would make me really uncomfortable.
4: Yeah.
7: Like, whether something's happening right, or not course. Between them. Yeah.
6: You don't seem,
7: I don't like that.
6: You don't seem like the type that mince words or holds your tongue.
4: Are you saying from the 28 bleeps that I've already had to do?
6: Are you, have you confronted him about this or even her for that matter?
24: Not yet, but I mean, we're about to find something out, so.
4: Wow. I always hear these stories, and I know that, you know, here you are. I always hear these stories about the plant hose, you know, like, or what are they?
7: They call them something.
4: Yeah. There's
7: a name. Text us. Help us. What the heck is it called?
4: The ones that work at the plants, and they always are, you know, the ones that you got to be careful around your man with because they're all sleeping with them and stuff. Is this girl,
24: okay.
4: Is this, well, the plant hooker, is this girl one of those, or do you think that this is a full potential romance type thing?
24: I don't even want to think about it. Something's up. I don't know what category it's under, but I feel like something's not right.
4: All right, we're going to call him up to see where he's going to send a dozen free roses. We wanted to do a three-way call, but this girl, I guess, changes her phone number all the freaking time. Nobody can get her down for what number she has. So we're going to make the call. I want you to mute your phone.
6: Not bad. One of those.
4: We're hoping that he sends the flowers to Diamond.

0: calling and talking to you and you've been sending the flowers that your girlfriend Diamond has been listening in and just heard you send them to another woman.
1: Really? You stupid motherfucker.
0: Jordan, Diamond called us up here at Mojo in the Morning because she was worried that you were fooling around with somebody that you guys work with. And she told us that this was a person that she just did not trust around you. And now you just sent flowers to her.
2: That's messed up.
1: Oh, that's messed up. I mean,
2: What is it then? You know, we're just friends. You know,
1: For her sake, I hope someone in her family died as to why you're even sending her flowers. Really?
0: How awkward will it be for you guys to be all together?
1: Not very. I mean, especially if it's outside, so I guess it's not going to be that weird.
3: Oh, man.
0: How awkward will it be for your coworkers that you work with?
1: Well, seeing as how everyone already knows, like, it's not that awkward. I'm just the last one to find out.
3: Are you going to see her today?
1: Yes.
3: Okay. All right, don't mess up your money.
0: Yeah.
3: Or your life.
1: I know. A lot of things to think about. It's just, I guess I'm just surprised that he even. I don't know. I mean, my intuition was right. It's just annoying when that happens. You know what I mean?
3: How long have y'all been together?
1: 3 years.
4: Oh.
1: For nothing. Yeah.
0: Wow.
1: Yeah.
0: I want you to hang on the phone for just one sec, okay?
1: Okay.
5: Yo.
6: This is the home of War of the Roses. 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
8: It's Mojo in the Morning's Motor City Traffic.
4: 955-79 outside. Cloudy right now. We are expecting some rain and thunderstorms to move in around lunchtime today, lasting through the evening. Some of those could produce some heavy downpours, a high temp of 80 for an accident with injuries causing a delay eastbound Davison at the lodge. The three left lanes now closed, 75 southbound between 11 mile and 9 mile. We're at about a 17-minute backup there. Some slow traffic, 94 eastbound between West Graham Boulevard and John R. And slow traffic from an earlier vehicle fire on the northbound Southfield Freeway between Outer Drive and Oakwood Boulevard. That's your Channel 955 traffic on Mojo in the Morning.
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0: 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Real smelly. And real dumb sometimes. Mojo in the Morning.
1: Back to War of the Roses in a second. First, though, we have somebody special on the phone line. We're doing the Mojo in the Morning contest for Father's Day, where Mojo can be your sugar daddy, sending your dad to Vegas for a nice Vegas weekend. How about this? At the D Casino in Vegas with airfare on Delta Airlines, courtesy of our friends over at Zot, Ford, and Holly. We appreciate those guys. On the phone with us right now, the man who is, I got to tell you, in all the years that I've been on the air in Detroit, almost 26 years, I think it is, I've been wanting to talk to this guy and meet this guy for the longest time. He is the owner of the D Casino. Derek Stevens is on with us right
2: Hi,
1: now.
2: Derek.
1: Derek, I finally get a chance to meet you. How are you?
3: Hey, great. Good morning, everybody. Great to talk to everybody.
4: What up?
1: It's nice to talk to you. Thank you for doing this for our dads. We appreciate that. We're sending listeners out there. We actually have had, I think, like four qualifiers so far, Derek. And so far, there's been a bunch of daughters that have nominated their dads. And then guys who are like 30, 40 years old that are dads that want to get the hell away from their kids.
3: Yeah, no, it should be a great weekend. Weather's going to be perfect out here, so it'll be a great way to bust out of Detroit for a couple days, and glad we can be part of it. So thank you.
1: Derek, how often do you get back to Detroit, or do you ever come back? Do you just enjoy it so much out there?
3: No, I get back. I still have my place in Birmingham. I get back, I don't know, I'd say every three months or so. If I'm back, I try to never miss a Tiger game, things like that. So I get back from time to time. But I'm living out here full time.
1: It is so nice there. Can I tell you, it's got to be craziness with the Golden Knights.
4: Uh-huh.
1: Are people going nuts over that team?
3: Yeah, you know, it's just like it was in Detroit for all those years. I mean, this town took this Golden Knights team on, and they took them under their wings. So yeah, it's a crazy hockey town this whole week. And yeah, I'll be going to the game tonight. It should be something pretty special again.
1: Can I ask you a question? If I came out there and stayed at the D, would you show me how to play craps or any of the other?
2: I can show you how to play craps.
1: You know how to play craps?
2: Since I was 7 years old.
1: Because I
4: would have never guessed that.
1: Derek, I go and I play blackjack because I can at least count to 21. But 21. That's the only thing I feel comfortable enough to play when I want to sit on a table, you know?
3: Yeah, I will tell you, I will happily sit down at the craft table with you. We'll go through. Our dealers are pretty friendly, and they'll walk you through it. Once you get the hang of it, it's really, really easy. It's really easy. You'll love it. I would look forward to doing that with you.
1: We used to do this thing on our show where we would like teach people how to do things that they have always wanted to do.
2: Yeah.
1: And one of the things I often thought would be cool was to go to a casino and have a casino, either, you know, the hosts that are there or the dealer,
2: yeah,
1: kind of give you the tips on what to do, because I still to this day have that little card that I pull out when I'm playing blackjack on whether or not I should hit on a 13 or a 14.
3: Yeah, I know a lot of people have those. No, I would tell you the one thing. I'm saying this as a casino owner. We'll have 25 blackjack games in our casino. We'll only have a couple of crap games. You got to think about that for a while. There's a reason. Everybody knows how to count to 21, yet nobody really knows how to play blackjack.
2: Yeah. Isn't that funny?
1: So I don't feel so bad. Derek Stevens is the owner of the D Casino. I wanted to personally say thank you to you for doing this promotion with us.
4: Yes.
1: Thank you for taking care of our listeners. We love Detroit. We love Andiamo's. Mm-hmm. We love American Coney Island. Mm-hmm. Does Grace and Chris, do they feed you some Coneys a lot? Or how does that work?
3: Yeah, they sure do. I mean, I wanted to give a shout out to Grace and Chris because they're the ones that kind of told me about this with you. And I want to be in on this. That's for sure. So,
1: thank you.
3: You'll have an original American Coney Island right in the D Las Vegas. So
1: I go all the time.
3: You can get your Coney fix. You guys have it easier because you're in the hometown, but for us, Us, this is the way we get our Coneys, by going down to see Grace and Chris at the American Coney Island at the D.
1: All right, and we're going to see you with these dads, but also later this, was September fall?
2: Yeah.
1: In September, our iHeartRadio Music Festival is coming, and Derek, if you're up for it, we'd love to host you and have you come out and enjoy and get a chance to meet, you know, Bob Pittman and all the great people at iHeart and have you out there.
3: Oh, that's perfect. We love to do that. So we do a lot with them, and we love to do it. So thank you.
1: Appreciate you so much. Thanks for coming on with us.
2: Thank you.
1: We're going to give you another chance before the end of the show. So before 10:30, we'll give you another chance to get in for our Mojo Sugar Daddy contest, where we're going to be sending you to the D in Vegas. Have a great day, buddy. We'll see you.
3: All right. Thanks a lot, guys. Bye-bye.
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1: And thank you to the listeners, because they've been texting us with what it's called. Here are some of the names that they say. Plant Rat, thank you, Victoria. Shop Rat, thank you, 248. Factory Rat.
4: Dang, why is it all rat?
5: Everything rat.
1: We got a non-rat one. we've got Shop Bunny, Shop Sluts, Shop Whores.
5: I like Plant Princess.
4: Oh, I like that.
1: This is an interesting one. The texter here who says, the plant hose worked the assembly line faster than they actually help make cars.
5: Oh, my God.
1: Wow. All right. So this is interesting. Very interesting situation because this goes for anything. You work in a business or you work wherever and you're in a relationship with somebody, and then another person comes into play with one of you guys, and it ends up screwing up not only your personal life, but it screws up your work life. And I liked Kevin's advice of, don't do anything to mess up the money.
5: Thanks.
1: So, hold on. Amanda's on with us right now. Amanda's in HR for a plant. Uh-oh. Amanda, what's going on?
6: Good morning. This happens all the time.
1: Really?
6: All the time. And then it becomes everybody else's problem when things don't work out, or you know what I mean? And, you know, like, of course, there are times where it all works out great, and then, you know, you're together forever. But most of the time, if you are getting with someone that you work with, it does not work out. And then everybody knows, oh, so-and-so and so-and-so are fighting, and then so-and-so and so-and-so can't work together because, you know, this person slept with that person. And it just becomes a whole problem.
1: All right, so here's my questions for you. You're human resources.
6: Yes.
1: So you have the plant where you have, you know, the coworkers, they're also dating, and then there's cheating going on. Who gets fired in this case? Is it the guy, like, who would you fire? Would you fire Jordan? Would you fire the girl that Jordan's, you know, fooling around with? Would you fire Diamond? Who's getting canned?
6: Yeah. So unless your company specifically has a rule that says you cannot, you know, fraternize with your coworkers. Obviously, like, most companies don't recommend doing it, but most places aren't going to have like an exact rule about it. I can't fire someone just because of who they're dating. But if like you're dating someone and then get cheated on, and then you go and like slap the person at work or something like that, then that's a whole different case. But what people do outside of work, we can't really do anything about. It just always, you know, comes back to work, and then everyone's talking about it. And
1: what is it about?
6: Sort of stuff.
1: Is there something in the air there? Like, I would think that if I walked into a plant, people are wearing their work clothes. They got the Carhartt on. I mean, Carhartt is nice, but it's not sexy. Like, what is going on? And where are they, like, meeting? You know, do they have like a big break room? Do you guys have like places where people can fool around?
6: I haven't heard of anybody actually hooking up at work. So, I mean, maybe I'm just, you know, ignorance is bliss when it comes to that.
5: Yeah.
6: But I think some of it just comes down to, like, especially if you're working on a line, you're pretty much standing in the same spot all day with the same person, just, you know, you form a bond, you form a, like,
5: connection.
6: Lots of time. You talk to people.
2: Yeah.
1: My friends.
6: You spend a lot of time just being with those same people. Yeah. I mean, think about how much time, like, you guys all as a show spend together. Now imagine if you didn't have, like, topics that you were talking about and you were just doing, like, a repetitive task over and over. You just keep having...
1: Believe me, the topics sometimes are repetitive tasks, just so you know. It's our widgets. But I have friends that are... Chelsea and I have friends. They worked in the hotel industry. Mm-hmm. And they would tell me that in the hotel industry... People are banging each other all the time because they had places to go.
2: Access.
1: Yeah, I can see that. It's crazy. Well, thank you, Amanda. HR Amanda there. What's up, Michelle?
7: Good morning. How are you guys?
5: Doing great.
1: Oh, she's calling us from the plant. Can you hear it? Hi.
7: I am calling from the plant, so I call all the time. But
1: What do we call it? Plant rats? What is your name that you like so much?
7: We call them plant whores.
1: Plant whores. So. Okay.
5: Are there many where you are?
7: No, absolutely not. But my ex-husband was, and he worked for Chrysler, and he cheated on me with a janitor at work, but he cheated on me with a line worker. Like, he would tell me so many stories, you know, about the scum that works there, and then he became one of them.
2: Oh, no.
7: And then now that I work in it, like, it's crazy how much it happens, and... Like, my husband now, you know, I said, you don't have to worry about that with me at all. It's what I allow to happen. But, you know, I've seen it in my own plant, you know, where a boss, like a supervisor, was sleeping with, you know, one of my coworkers.
2: At work or outside of work? Because I feel like we hear so many stories about these places around the plant that are like the notorious hookup spots.
7: So it's... Well, theirs was outside of the work, but my ex-husband, because one of the women that he cheated on me with was a janitor, she roped off the bathroom and he cheated on me while he was at work in the bathroom.
5: She put up one of them little yellow slippery when wet signs.
7: I'm
1: sorry,
7: crazy.
1: Michelle.
7: So
1: sorry about that.
7: And yes, you can. You can do like a shift bump. And that happened, you know, to one of my managers. Mm. Her husband of 28 years was working in the other plant. And, you know, she found out he was having an affair with one of the coworkers over there, you know. And I mean, it happens all the time. And I see it. And like, it breaks my heart because I lived through it. Yeah. And I just feel for anybody that has to deal with that. And I'm in the plant, but I will never become one of those people. I just... My eyes are open, and I see what happens, and I'm not one of them people.
1: Have a great day, Michelle. Thank you.
7: Thank you. You too.
1: Hold on. Tony wants to correct me. What's up, Tony?
8: Hey, what's going on, Mojo?
1: Nothing much, man. What did I do wrong?
8: I just wanted to let you know that you're out of touch, man. A lot of women are dressing really sexy in plants.
1: Really? Tell me.
2: Why?
8: Yes, the leggings, tight, thin T-shirts, all type of different leggings that sheer on one side. And
1: Tony.
2: So there's no dress code? I feel like there'd be like a safety dress code. No?
8: No, sometimes there is, but they rarely uphold it.
2: Okay.
8: And Carhartts are not the norm in a plant.
5: So you work in a plant, I'm assuming, Tony?
8: Yes. Yeah, and let me tell you something.
5: Yeah.
8: Let me tell you something. When that woman has trouble at home with her husband, guess who she comes to talk to at the plant?
5: Tony.
8: Who works at her 10 hours.
1: Tony the Tiger.
5: Tony. So has
8: That guy. No, not just me. Any guy. I'm telling you. That guy that stands next to her 10 hours that thinks she's attractive,
2: She
8: might have turned down all those different times, all those different advances, that same guy is the warm shoulder that she leans on to talk about her home life.
5: So has a married woman leaned on your shoulder?
8: Oh, many times.
5: And you've taken her down. You've had sex with some of them.
8: Well, not a lot of them. Not a lot of them. But it happens, man. Not just me.
5: Yeah, yeah.
1: Did you put the do not disturb sign on the bathroom?
8: If you only knew, inside of a plant, is its own bubble.
5: Mm, it's Love Island.
1: It's Love Island. That's amazing. Hold on a second. Hillary, what do you call it, Hillary?
9: Plant bicycle.
1: Plant bicycle? What does that mean?
10: Where does that come from?
9: You know, the ones that you got to watch out for that be sleeping with everybody's man Everybody gets a ride.
1: Oh. Oh, my God.
4: There we go.
1: That's crazy. Wow, the plant bicycle. Sam, what's up, Sam?
10: How you doing, Mojo?
1: Doing okay.
10: First time, long time.
5: Hey, hey, Sam on the phone. Calling with a broken heart.
1: What's up?
10: No, I worked at a factory for 30 years. I worked with a married couple for 30 years, and she found out her husband was cheating, went through his phone, found pictures of the girl in lingerie. She sent that picture to herself, printed out the pictures,
2: oh, no.
10: and took the day off and put it on everybody's windshield in the parking lot.
2: Wow. What was the talk of the plant that day?
10: Well, everybody in the plant knew. And
2: yeah.
10: The wife just, she, you know, apparently she was doing the same thing, but nobody.
5: Oh,
2: wow.
5: See?
10: Nobody
5: Come
10: could
5: on,
10: ever figure it out.
1: Unbelievable.
10: Hey, that's the rumor. And another name for what they were saying, there's also plant wife, plant husband, plant yeah. rat, factory rat. But more times
2: we've covered them all.
10: Plant wife and plant husband.
1: Okay. All right. Yeah. And that's yeah. what they, I mean, you have work wives, yeah. right? Work yeah. husbands and stuff. So, all right. Well, thank you for the call. This is pretty crazy. If you want to hear that War of the Roses, it's podcast right now. I think that, I think we got to call it the plant rat.
4: Princess.
5: And bicycle.
1: Plant yeah, rat.
2: Bicycle. The plant. That is why.
1: I just like Tony. That was my favorite call of the whole one. Tony, have you had somebody put their head on your shoulders? Like, more than one. You know, Tony.
0: Don't miss this.
11: Mojo in the morning.
1: Mojo Sugar Daddy. Lydia, get ready. Open up these phone lines. We got some qualifiers we got to grab. You want to go to Vegas? Huge thank you. Huge thank you to the D Casino.
5: Yeah, putting the D in dads.
1: Derek. Yeah, exactly. We just talked to Derek from the D. And Stevie G from Zod Ford in Holly.
5: My guy.
1: We're going to be sending a dad off with a friend to Vegas, flying on Delta, staying at the D, eating at Andiamo. 844 Mojo Live. 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
1: Mojo in the Morning Show. Father's Day is late this year. So it's a later Father's Day than usual. Usually Father's Day always feels like it's the 15th.
2: Yeah.
1: This year, Father's Day is the 21st. So it's the third weekend instead of the second weekend. Okay. So that means we better be extra special to us dads.
3: Ladies got more time to figure out what you're going to do.
1: Exactly,
3: You already got plans for Wes?
2: I did. However, he is now going to be out of town and doesn't know what time he's going to be home on Father's Day.
1: Where's he going?
2: So he is going, he's traveling to like three different places next week. He is going to Oregon with his daughter, with my stepdaughter, Samantha, for Nike Outdoor Nationals.
3: Let's go, Samantha.
2: Which she qualified for. So she's going to be running. And right now they're not coming home till Monday, but he's going to try to change it to Sunday so that I can celebrate Father's Day with him and he can see my dad, who is like his dad because he didn't really have a dad. So I don't know if I'm going to see him or not, but I did have a reservation and plans and different things. But yeah, I don't know if that's... So I'll see my dad. I will spend time with my dad.
3: Okay.
2: But
1: I think that Father's Day needs to be like Mother's Day is, where we don't have to deal with kids. I hate the idea that it's always... Take the kids golfing, you know, spend time with your kids. Mom's on Mother's Day. I want to go and get away from the kids and I want a spa treatment. You know?
3: Do you have a perfect Father's Day? Like if you could do exactly what you wanted to do.
1: Honestly, I had it. I think it was 2 years ago. Got up in the morning, went to golf at 8 o'clock in the morning and golfed 18 holes. Came home, took the longest nap I've ever had in my life and then went out for dinner that night.
3: Okay.
1: That was a great one.
2: With the boys?
1: With them, yes. Unfortunately, they...
3: Unfortunately. No.
1: I'm joking. No. No, it was just Jacob and Luke. This year, I'm excited. This year is really cool.
4: What are you doing?
1: There is a golf tournament that Joe and I are going to be in. Mm-hmm. It's called the Players. And so Joe is my player that he's golfing with me. So we're golfing next week at the end of the week, and then Jacob's driving in from Chicago. So the three boys will all be here. And then
2: wait, I feel like that does not happen very much.
1: Does not happen very much at all. I think it's going to be the last time that all three of us will be together before Joe's actual wedding, which is in December. So it's going to be kind of cool.
2: Well, is Joe doing a bachelor party?
1: Joe is doing, yes, and Jed's doing, I think Jed is putting it together with,
2: Will all of you guys go to that?
1: No, I'm not going to, I can't go to the bachelor party. I already said it. I said on the radio already.
4: I feel like dads can.
1: Now, I told you guys on the air.
2: I didn't hear you say
1: this. Oh, I did. Remember I said that that Jed wanted me to go to the bachelor party, and I realized it was probably just for me to pay for things. But I also said it's weird, you don't want your dad at the bachelor party when... You want, you know, to...
3: Yeah. Motorboat.
2: When you want to what?
3: Motorboat. But yeah. I think you can pop in for like the first hour, and then when you see the tides start to change, that's when you get up out of there.
1: Mm-hmm. I don't know.
4: Take them to dinner or something.
1: But
3: Is Jed the best man?
1: No. I don't think Joe has announced who his best men are or best man. I think he's going to ask his brothers.
4: Okay.
1: But I don't know if he has asked yet.
3: Okay.
1: But I would think that he would be doing that. But Mike, you there, Mike?
5: I am.
1: It is our Mojo in the Morning, Mojo's Sugar Daddy contest. And would you like me to be your sugar daddy and send you to Vegas, Mike?
5: Mojo, be my sugar daddy all the time.
1: Yeah. Vegas. Tell me, Mike, how many kids you have?
5: I don't. I'm gonna take my dad. So,
1: okay.
5: My dad just retired. So it'd be an early retirement present for my dad.
1: Now, this would be kind of cool. Do you think that you and your dad will go to hang out with any of the entertainment and do what I was just doing in the studio here just a second ago?
5: I will go to a lot of shows. We'll probably go to the casino. Okay. Have a fantastic time.
1: All right. Here's the deal. We're giving away airfare from Delta Airlines, courtesy of Zot Ford and Holly.
3: Stevie G.
1: So thank you to Steve Gabara for that. And you would, if you win the grand prize, stay at the D Casino, where you'll get to enjoy also dinner at Andiamo's, one of the most, favorite Italian restaurants that we have in Detroit is also in Vegas. So you're now qualified for that. How old are you, Mike?
5: I'm 33.
1: Oh, that's cool. And you love your pops.
5: My birthday's next week.
1: Happy birthday.
2: Happy early birthday, Mike.
1: Have an incredible birthday, man. Where are you calling us from?
5: What town? I appreciate it. Grand Rapids.
1: Thanks for listening, man. I appreciate you. Hold on one second, okay?
5: All right. Thanks.
1: All right. Let me grab another qualifier here. Charles.
3: In charge.
5: Yes.
1: Charles is a dad. It says here you're a dad of two. And what do you have, Charles, and how old?
0: I have a girl that's 14, and I have a son that's 10.
1: Okay. And who would you take with you to Vegas? Would you go out with one of your buds, or what would you do?
0: Well, I'm a divorced dad who works a ton, and weekends I have my kids, and I'm just in a newly relationship, so I'd probably take my girlfriend.
3: Hey, okay. There you go.
1: Like and make that. More babies. Become a dad again, right?
0: Absolutely.
1: All right. Well, that's cool. So you think this relationship is going to be a lasting one? Are you happy with this?
0: Yeah, so far.
1: All right.
0: You never can tell. You know, you just have to take it slow.
1: Yeah, I'm telling you. Don't go too fast. You're from Belleville here, it says here. Charles from Belleville. Yeah. Congratulations, buddy. You're now qualified for this, too.
0: Perfect. Thank you.
1: Hang on one second. Tomorrow, we're back with Morgan Wallen, Dave Chappelle. We'll have tickets to both of those. Then we'll have Mojo Summer of Cars, Cash, and Gas. Chance to win a $30,000 2026 Chevy Trax or $20,000. 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That is at 8:10. And then we will have more of the Mojo Sugar Daddy tomorrow, too. Plus, tomorrow's Five Lies and Second Date Update. If you missed War of the Roses today, the plants are going crazy. A lot of people are wanting to know about today's War of the Roses. You can go listen to the podcast. We'll see you tomorrow.
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And my name is EJ. You know what's annoying? When your friend tells you to call them and you call them and they don't answer the phone. Like, bruh, like, I'm so confused. Why did you tell me to

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1: I would say I probably couldn't.
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1: Because, number one, I'm a daddy's girl.
2: Your daddy.
1: I mean, if my family doesn't like him, I'm a big person in family, and if they don't want to be around him, then I'm most likely not going to be around my family, so...

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1: I was in a relationship for 5 years, and my family did not like him whatsoever. 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
2: And you know what's funny? They ended up being right.
1: Oh my gosh, totally. I've never been happier without a person in my life.
0: That's normally how it goes.

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Wake up to the next Mojo in the morning. Second date update. 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

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My name is EJ. Yo, let me tell you, that lineup for our iHeartRadio Music Festival presented by Capital One, you already know. We got BTS performing, Major Lazer, Zara Larsson. It's going to be such a good time. Snoop Dogg's going to be there. 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

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I guess I had to go to that place to get to this one. 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

0: Hey, Justin Bieber speed demon right there on Channel 9FF5. Is it ever okay to tell someone that your partner, that they can't be friends with someone they used to date?
1: No, I think it's okay.
2: Wait, so you mean to tell me that if your boo thing said to you, I am still friends with someone I used to date, you, Diana, would be okay with it?
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1: I'm trying to be positive here.
2: Because you know and I know that is some BS.
1: 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I'm probably, I don't know, if they were married, probably not. But if it's just an ex, maybe.
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Yo, Kehlani Unfolded right there on Channel 955, Detroit's number one hit music station. My name is EJ. You know what I absolutely cannot stand? A couple Instagram accounts. Like, because why? Like, is there some trust issue thing going on? I just don't understand why people do it.

0: 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The Ordinary. As you listen to the song, you're taking away this beautiful love story without really having to think about it. Take my breath away.
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1: The answer is no, man. Heck no. I don't care what TV or anybody says. The answer is no. That never ends well.
2: You don't think so? How come?
1: I think that just leaves the door open for things that could go wrong later.
2: Which means you hooking up with somebody that you used to date? Is that what you're getting at?
1: Yeah, I think if that's the case, this is not going to go well. And yes, I speak from experience. I learned my lesson.
2: You're like, and I am not doing that again.
1: Just close the door.

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0: Oh, baby, oh, baby. That I had all day to think about my first words of the show, and I chose oh, baby.
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0: All right, we're live on Detroit's number one hit music station, Channel 955. It is the Joe Show, and we've got a lot coming up today. How about a brand new car? You want to win that? We'll get you qualified for Mojo Summer of Cars, Cash, and Gas. Got four chances for you to do so. Along with that, $2,500 celebrating America turning 250. That'll be right around 510. And then 610, a trip to Vegas and $1,000. So there is a lot.

Hey, it's Mojo in the Morning. It is our summer of cars, cash, and gas. We're giving away a nearly $30,000 Chevy Trax from Gordon Chevrolet, or you can pick $20,000 cash. 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

0: Homewrecker, which, by the way, the last seven relationships Jed has been in has all been with married women.
1: I hope not.
0: It is.
2: No.
1: Have you ever been with a married woman?
2: No, not once.
0: Really?
2: No.
0: That's not what I heard.
1: It's on my bucket list.
2: You otherwise.
0: A married woman?
1: I want to be with a married woman and a married man.
0: Yes, that's right. Whoa, really? Okay. All right, Channel 9-5.

0: Jad, when's the last time you drank Good Nut?
1: Not yours, I can tell you that much.
0: Why are you so perverted? That's the correct answer is not yet. We're going to be 2 hours nonstop next on Channel 955. Yet, though, emphasis on the yet, because Jed will be drinking some Good Nut. Ashley will. I will.
2: We're all going to be drinking Good Nut.
0: Tom Brady's Good Nut.
2: And it is what?
0: It's a drink. It's a real-life drink that Tom Brady has announced. It's called Good Nut.
2: I'm not drinking that.
0: No, yeah, you are. You ever had coconut water?
2: I have.
0: I love coconut water.
2: The name is already throwing me off.
0: The name is throwing all of Twitter off. Everyone is, very confused by the name. It looks as though this marketing plan is definitely working. Because of Good Nut, though, I looked up, like, unintentionally kind of off brands and the names that went with it. And I'm just curious, if I read you some of these, would you guys have any interest in going to them or eating the food or whatever it may be? You ready?
1: Let's hear it.
0: Okay. So we could start off with a woman by the name of Sam and her friend Ella. They have interest in chicken. They wanted to open a chicken restaurant. This is in Ohio, too, by the way. It's called Salmonella's Chicken Palace.
2: No.
0: Sam space and space Ella's Chicken Palace, but... Salmonella's Chicken Palace. No interest?
1: Yuck.
2: Not at all.
0: Okay. How about this one? A fish and chip shop in New York is called Assault and Battery. Assault and Battery. A space S-A-L-T and Battery.
2: Low-key,
0: Assault and Battery.
2: That's cute. But bad, cool. But yeah, I would do that one.
0: Okay. Sometimes different languages, words will translate to different things. For example, in Ghana, P simply means very good. P Cola is very good cola.
2: No.
0: That is a brand. No interest in P Cola?
2: No, I'm going to throw up in my mouth just thinking about that.
0: Did you know that we all love Ford, the Ford Pinto? Did you know that they had to change the name in Brazil because Pinto means small penis?
1: That's funny. I would drive one.
0: You guys been to Come and Go?
1: Yes!
0: The gas station? There is Dong Energy, which is a Danish oil and natural gas company.
1: Oh, I thought that was like
0: Dong Energy.
1: I thought it was an energy drink.
0: Isn't that hilarious? But yeah, anyways, can't wait for that Tom Brady Good Nut.
2: Yeah, no.
0: Give me it.
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0: Ashley was reporting on Taylor Swift and the alleged $20 million wedding. 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If she's worth $1 billion, what's $20 million? 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
1: Yeah, just about.
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0: Olivia Rodrigo just got even cooler. 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
0: what she's going to turn into?
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0: She can have her own Lego set.
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1: I used to think about immature things. 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

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So will you. Our 2026 iHeartRadio Music Festival going down in Vegas in September. 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

0: Wake up to the next Mojo in the morning. Second date update. Why are you not getting a call? Plus, our five lies to tell your mom phone scam. Mojo in the morning. You got to listen to us all day Wednesday.
1: Want a little company, and I love it because the thrill's cheap. 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Still, if he knew I was here, he'd want to hear. But it's time you met the real me. Filthy, but wasn't always will be. Your pill, filling, I'll still be your addiction.

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0: 2 hours nonstop. Ashley, what's in the news?
1: So this story is going viral because 7 seniors out in Florida, they were celebrated for maintaining perfect attendance from kindergarten to 12th grade. Something tells me, Joe and Jed, you guys got perfect attendance from, I don't know.
2: Jonah.
0: No, in 6th grade, I almost had to repeat 6th grade because I missed so many classes.
1: The guy who doesn't like taking off for his birthday?
0: Well, that goes back to what I believe, which is they got to figure out specialization for schools. Because I what was I going to do? Go to math class? I'm going to do math. Yeah, yeah. I think, yeah, I like radio. Right. I like doing the show.
2: I did his math more.
1: Congrats to those kids. Channel 9.

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1: 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If it's us, pick it up. You might not recognize the call, though. But like I said, it could be us letting you know that you won $2,500. Good luck.

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0: right, here we go. 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When you do get qualified, you're in the running to win a brand new car, 20 grand, but also you get a gas card. 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

All right, Zara Larsson's going to be there. 2026 iHeartRadio Music Festival. We'll give you a chance to win that trip right after Zara and Pink Panthers. Stateside, Channel 955.

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It is our summer of cars, cash, and gas. 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
1: 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Good luck, my baby. I could

0: Have you seen the guy that he fills up a container, like a pint container with Red Bull, and then he tries to drink it with different utensils, for example, toothpicks, cucumber? That's just how my...
1: It sounds like Batman. 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

0: So what are you guys going to, you guys going to get into soccer with me? We big soccer show.
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0: are pretty sick.
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1: Messi.
0: Absolutely.
3: Good answer.
0: Oh, yeah, Messi.
3: Yeah, that's a good one. Yeah, another one for me? We'll work on it.
0: Landon Donovan.

0: Joe Show, we're Detroit's number one hit music station, channel 955. I don't know if you guys feel the same way. It's just fun to work. It's fun to work?
1: No.
0: It's fun to root for America. I get excited for the Olympics. I get excited for these things. The World Cup.
2: I couldn't tell. You walked in with USA pants.
0: Yeah. I'm getting into soccer this year. This is going to be my thing. I'm going to be football. Into soccer until the U.S., I don't know, wins the World Cup. Do we have a chance? I don't think you watch any soccer.
3: I don't. I couldn't tell you.
2: Yeah. I think we do, and I've never seen. I just think the U.S., we dominate in every sport. Just say that we are going to win.
0: Maybe that's why we don't really like soccer.
2: What?
3: Yeah, because
0: we don't win all the time.
2: Yeah, you're right.
0: I don't know.
2: Women do.
0: Dude, the Olympics would get me. Yeah, they do. The Olympics get me to watch like downhill skiing. Like I don't care about that.
3: We're good at it.
0: But I like to watch. So I think like, guys, let's pretend we like soccer for a little bit.
2: Because I pretended that I like breakdancing that one year we had breakdancing in the Olympics. Do you remember that?
0: Yeah. Did you actually?
2: Yeah. Yes,
0: really?
2: I watched it.
3: The Australians ruined it because that girl faked it like you wouldn't believe.
2: Let's fake our way into the Olympics.
3: I know.
0: All right. Well, they play Friday, right?
3: They play Friday.
0: So we have a couple of days to figure out one.
2: What team we're rooting for?
0: Well, we're rooting for America.
2: Yeah, I know.
0: But I got to figure out, like, how many games do we have to win? Is it like March Madness where if you lose, are you done? Get a couple? Like, you know what I mean?
2: How do you get eliminated?
0: I don't know. And then I got to figure out the players. We got to get into the players, right? Like, who is the best player? Yeah, they have I think they have numbers.
3: Yeah, they have numbers.
0: Come to think about it, the jersey I just bought doesn't have numbers on it. Do they have numbers?
3: Yeah, you just got the generic
0: jersey. Can't wait. I love it. Well, this is going to be good. We got to pick our favorite.
2: USA.
0: Of course.
3: Of course.
0: Channel 955. Queen Laquifah, Bianca's up next.
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7: 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Guaranteed human.

Yo, how is it only Tuesday, man? It's Bianca on Channel 955. It was a rainy day today, but I think we're going to have like good weather for the rest of the week, so that's what I'm looking forward to. You know what else we're looking forward to is giving you a chance to be qualified for Mojo's Cars Cash and Gas, giving you a chance to win some money. Let's have a

Baca on Channel 955. So earlier this morning on Mojo, we did a topic of like, who would you date on the show? Between like Mojo, Kevin, Zach, and then the girls, Lydia and Anna, because they're the single ones. And I'm like, if I was a man,

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It's Mojo. And, you know, we're giving away $250,000 celebrating America's 250th. 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

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All this week, we're giving you tickets to go see Dave Chappelle at Little Caesars, plus Morgan Wallen and Chris Brown Usher tickets. 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

Pop 5, Detroit's number one hit music station. So I want to hear about the worst date you've ever been on, all right? I'm not going to lie. I've been on a few bad ones myself, but thank God I have a boyfriend now, so I don't got to worry about those awkward moments anymore. But if you have a really bad story or just want to rant to me,

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1: If you had one shot, one opportunity to seize everything you ever wanted, one moment, would you capture it?

0: Hey, yo, what's going on? It's Bianca on Channel Not Pop 5, Detroit's number one hit music station, hanging out with Lydia from Mojo in the morning.
1: What's up, Bianca?
0: She's my girl. And, okay, don't get mad at me if I'm asking you this. I might bring up some bad memories. But what was the worst date you've ever been on?
1: Oh, my gosh. Okay, so I went out with this guy from Hinge. We were at Bar Louie.
0: Okay, wait. Hinge is the first mistake.
1: Really? No, it's like the top tier of all dating apps.
0: No, I've had bad luck on there too.
1: So we were sitting at one of the high tops at Bar Louie, and well, I was sitting and he stood the entire time. We were there for like 4 hours. And to top it all off, at the end of the date, he told me he could see me as his future wife.
0: Oh, heck no.
1: I'm like, fam.
0: He's moving too quick.
1: No. Mm-mm. And he wasn't getting a second date to begin with.
0: Uh-uh. You know what, though? That means you got the Lydia effect. You got these men wrapped around your finger first night, baby.
1: Then where's my husband, bro?
0: Yeah, where is your husband? Hey, text us 95500. Be Lydia's husband.
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